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0: All right, you got Booker and Stryker, the big commercial-free hour on Alt-98.7. Glad to have you today. Thanks for punching in. There's Stryker right there with everything happening in the world.
1: About an hour and 20 minutes away for tip-off, Lakers-OKC. The game is on Prime tonight. The game is on Prime. How many slam dunks has LeBron had since turning 40? Do you know how old he is now?
0: 56.
1: He's 41. He's 41. How many slam dunks has he had?
0: 18.
1: I can't read my writing. No. Hold on. I lost it. I had it somewhere.
0: Oh, buddy, come on.
1: This is a great one. Oh, my God. I had it in front of me. Now I lost it. I had the setup. I just don't have the answer. We'll get back to it.
0: All right, we'll get back to that.
1: Oh, my God.
0: Give me another story. We'll find the answer.
1: I fumbled that so bad. By the way, I love the Lakers. I don't love or like streaming sports on television.
0: Right.
1: It's not that I don't like streaming, but I don't like sports.
0: Why? What's the difference?
1: I don't like the pause situation. I like having the chance to hit the guide button while the game is in commercials and hunt a little bit for some shows that are happening.
0: I've realized you and I have never been on the couch before watching anything. I just realized you're an annoying person with the remote control, aren't you? You're like one of those people that futzes around and fumbles through the channels and like, ooh, let's watch this for a second. Let's watch this for a second. Maybe we'll watch this for a second. I got a feeling.
1: Booker, am I a good driver?
0: You're a great driver.
1: My driving
0: is
1: the exact same as my remote control driving.
0: I don't think so.
1: I can do it without looking. I hit that guide button. I'm amazing with the remote control.
0: I get compliments.
1: My girlfriend compliments me on how great my remote control skills are.
0: I don't believe you.
1: LeBron James is at 153 slam dunks since turning 40, man.
0: Okay, that's pretty good.
1: That's more than Derrick Rose, former NBA MVP, had in his entire career.
0: Damn.
1: PlayStation, they're going to pay out $8 million to users, as part of a settlement for a class action lawsuit. 3 years ago, they're accused of monopolizing the market, driving up prices for certain games like The Last of Us, Call of Duty, and a couple more. And the court said, no, that's a bad move. So $8 million. With all the games they sold, the ones I just mentioned, people are going to get like $2 each.
0: Yeah, you're right. And by the way, $8 million to a company like that, why even fine them? $8 million is like 25 cents for anybody else.
1: That's a great point. It should be like $800 million.
0: You're right, exactly. Just give us all our money back.
1: Want to give a shout out to the restaurant 25 Degrees on Hollywood Boulevard.
0: Okay.
1: It's a place that I've gone to, I don't know, maybe 30 times in my life. I love the burgers and I love the staff. I've been there as recently as like 2 months ago, maybe less. They're closing the doors. It's at the Roosevelt Hotel. Tourists go in, locals go in, rising costs,
0: new regulations. It's everywhere.
1: It stinks.
0: It's everywhere.
1: And again, what I really like are the people that work there. They're always fantastic. I've been there at 2 p.m. and I've walked in there or stumbled in there at 12:30 in the morning.
0: Thanks for telling us your history.
1: What do you mean?
0: Of the restaurant. I went there 26 times between 5 and 2. I got to tell you, their food is great. They can keep it at a certain degree. I'm ragging on you, Stryker, in case you didn't get the memo. Okay. Are there any more innocuous facts you'd like to share with us?
1: The point is, they're open at 1 p.m. and I've walked in.
0: Oh, God.
1: And I've stumbled in there at 12:30.
0: Oh, my God.
1: Let me tell you about the buns they had in there.
0: Don't.
1: Softer than the tushy of a freshly born baby.

0: 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Mother's Day Sunday, and Booker and Stryker are ruining it with our first annual Mom Off.
1: We want to know right now, who is your favorite TV mom? Then leave it to us to figure out who truly is the greatest TV mom of all time.
0: Okay.
1: 22987. Give us the character and give us the show, just in case a character pops up and we don't know the
0: show. Now, how are we going to decide? Like, how do you decide what a good TV mom is, Stryker?
1: For me and you?
0: Yeah, yeah.
1: I'll tell you. When I was a kid, my favorite TV mom was the mom that I wish was my mom.
0: Oh, okay.
1: But when I became 30, my favorite TV mom is like, I'd like to date that TV mom. So I'm not sure.
0: Right.
1: I don't know. How about for you?
0: Are we talking about like hot TV moms? Because like,
1: no, we're just saying favorite TV mom.
0: Sofia Vergara, she's my favorite TV mom. I mean, can you imagine?
1: Listen, I could go
0: Hubba Bubba,
1: Mrs. Brady, but I could also go Tammy Taylor from Friday Night Lights.
0: Oh, I love Tammy Taylor. No one's going to beat Tammy Taylor, Stryker.
1: Well, we don't know, but what if she's up against like an old school mom that we just thought was the bee's knees?
0: Okay, so we're going to have our mom off. We need your moms, though.
1: 22987, let's get this list going.
0: Booker and Stryker want your moms.
1: Huge list, let's go. 22987.
0: Oh, we're going to ruin Mother's Day.
1: We are not. Yes, we're going to figure out who the greatest TV mom is all time.
0: Greatest with TV mom will be discovered before 6 o'clock.
1: Yes, 100%.
0: 22987. If you've never texted before, well, now's the time.
1: Give it
0: it's Booker
1: us.
0: And Stryker.

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1: It is our mom off. You've been texting your favorite TV moms of all time, and now Booker and I are going to do an either or based on every single text that we've received in the last 7 minutes.
0: Okay.
1: I'm going right down the list.
0: We're down,
1: you ready?
0: The line. We're about to do it.
1: We're going to figure it out. The BS mom off.
0: First annual.
1: Angela from Who's the Boss up against Kitty Foreman from That 70s Show.
0: Kitty Foreman, That 70s Show for me.
1: I agree. Agreed. I agree.
0: Okay.
1: Kitty Foreman against Wilma from the Flintstones. Kitty Foreman.
0: Kitty Foreman.
1: Kitty Agreed. Foreman versus Peg Bundy.
0: Peg Bundy.
1: Yeah. I'm going. Okay, Peg Bundy. I'm with you. Peg Bundy versus Carol Brady. Carol Brady.
0: Oh, I'm Peg Bundy on this one.
1: No.
0: Fine. Take Carol
1: okay,
0: Brady.
1: Okay, Carol Brady. Fine. Sorry, Peg Bundy. Carol Brady versus Mary Cooper from Young Sheldon.
0: I like her, but still I'm going to go Brady. You?
1: Yes.
0: You feel that?
1: Carol Brady against Beverly Goldberg from The Goldbergs.
0: Beverly Goldberg.
1: Oh, God, this
0: Come
1: is
0: on.
1: A tough one.
0: Yes. How great is she on that show?
1: A 10 out of 10.
0: She's awesome.
1: Oh, my God.
0: Come
1: All
0: on.
1: Right, I'll go with you. Beverly Goldberg versus Marge Simpson.
0: Beverly Goldberg.
1: Beverly Goldberg versus Lorelei Gilmore from the Gilmore Girls. Lorelei Gilmore.
0: Yeah, you're right.
1: Okay. Lorelei versus June Cleaver. Lorelei.
0: Lorelei.
1: Lorelei versus Lois from Malcolm in the Middle.
0: Lorelei.
1: I agree.
0: This is going to be hard to beat her, I think.
1: Lorelei versus Angela from Landman.
0: Angela from... No, Isn't Lorelei.
1: Yeah, Lorelei
0: I love her. I do love her.
1: Lorelei versus Roseanne.
0: Lorelei.
1: Lorelei versus Claire Huxtable.
0: I think Claire Huxtable.
1: I think I'm going to go Claire Huxtable. I'm with you. Okay.
0: Mrs. Huxtable was awesome.
1: Claire Huxtable versus Tammy Taylor from Friday Night Lights.
0: Say it with me.
1: Tammy Taylor. Okay. Sorry, Claire Huxtable.
0: Sorry, Claire. You made it one round.
1: Okay. Tammy Taylor. Versus Jill Taylor from Home Improvement.
0: Tammy Taylor.
1: Tammy Taylor. Tammy Taylor versus Mrs. Garrett, who's a house mom from Facts of Life.
0: No, Tammy Taylor.
1: But just Mrs. Garrett, can we give her the proper shout out, though?
0: She's great, but she was a house mom. She wasn't those kids' mom.
1: She kind of was, but she wasn't. Tammy Taylor versus Claire Dunphy, Modern Family.
0: Oh, I love Claire Dunphy.
1: Tammy Taylor,
0: Tammy
1: though.
0: Taylor, all right.
1: This is the last one.
0: Last one.
1: Tammy Taylor versus Mrs. Cunningham in Happy Days.
0: Tammy Taylor is the best
1: is
0: mom.
1: She
0: won the mom off.
1: I'm not mad at this.
0: I'm not either. I think it's a great pull.
1: I really believe that
0: I love her.
1: Going through the either ors, like Kitty Foreman, yes, shout out. Carol Brady, shout out. Claire Huxtable, yes. Tammy Taylor's the winner.
0: Tammy Taylor is our first annual Booker and Stryker Mom Off. Happy Mother's Day to everybody from Alt 98.

0: Ah, I love it when great songs like just kind of come back to us. We haven't heard that in a minute. We love that song. We always love Yellow Card. That's so good. Better Days on Alt 98.7.
1: Yeah, that song went to number one. We love those guys. They played our pool party last year.
0: Yes.
1: Out at Yamava.
0: Great guys. Booker and Stryker with
1: the Pride of East LA and the nighttime goddess of all of radio across the land. Her last Mother's Day before she comes an actual mother, Kristen Limon, is here.
2: I know.
0: Wow, weird.
2: I'm low-key celebrating. I still have to do all kinds of stuff, even though this little baby is an earth side. I can't eat sushi. I can't have deli meat. I'm taking supplements all the time. That's mothering, in my humble opinion.
0: When this kid falls out, are you going to order sushi that night?
2: Immediately put it in my veins. I want mercury poisoning.
0: We did our mom off a second ago. Who's the best TV mom?
2: Ooh.
0: The best TV mom. And Stryker said it best.
1: I can read some in case you're drawing a blank on who's...
0: But
2: I kind of have one.
0: I like the way he phrased it. He said, like, which TV mom would you kind of be cool with actually being your mom?
2: Oh, I would go Claire Huxtable.
1: Because she was a lawyer. She
2: took nothing from nobody.
1: No, she didn't.
2: She gave good advice.
1: Mm-hmm. And she had to work with Bill Cosby.
2: Oh, my God. Bless her soul just for that. Yeah.
0: So we went down our list. I forget who she got knocked off by. Was it? Ultimately, the winner? Or?
1: Claire Huxtable got knocked off by Tammy Taylor from Friday Night Lights.
2: She also
1: held it down.
0: She won the whole thing for us, though.
2: I love that show, and I thought she was a good mom. I'm still going Claire Huxtable.
0: Claire Huxtable.
2: Yeah, I'm still going Claire.
0: Solid pool.
2: Yeah.
0: She's your girl.
2: Yeah.
0: Are you going to be my girl? Jet, Booker, Stryker, leaving. Back tomorrow, Friday show.
1: Yeah, thanks for hanging out with us every afternoon. Real fun community. Thanks to you guys. And Kristen Limon, have a good night.
2: Thank you.
0: We still got the Paramore tickets. Or the
2: Haley.
0: She's in Paramore, and it just steps me up the Haley tickets after 6 or 7 or whenever. All 97.
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We got two nights left together, and I am unwell. I'm Kristen Limon on Alt-98.7, LA's alternative rock. 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

Okay, this might actually be the night you make me cry. It's Hot 98.7, LA's alternative rock. I'm Kristen Limon, and the amount of messages I am getting on the text line, in my DMs, just congratulating me on this new baby, sending me well wishes and positive vibes. I cannot thank you enough for all this good energy. It means so, so much to me. So thank you from the bottom of my heart. Truly means the world. I love you so much. Thank you for hanging. 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

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the Hollywood Bowl. 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And then when they went on sale, both nights sold out immediately. But all good. 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You're going to win after 7 on Alt 98.7. But right now it's The Paradox with Get the Message.

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I'm Kristen Limon, and in October, we get to do something very cool. We get to present the Hayley Williams Show at the Hollywood Bowl, both night one and two, which went on sale yesterday, sold out immediately. 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We all do. And I've got your tickets to be there coming up on Alt 98.7. Don't move. So far.

98.7, LA's Alternative Rock. I'm Kristen Limon, and October is when it's happening. Alt-98.7 presents the Hayley Williams Show at the Hollywood Bowl. 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
1: Yes. Hello. Oh my God.
0: Oh my God. Who's this?
1: Andy.
0: Hi, Andy. I'm Kristen. Where are you calling from tonight?
1: I'm calling from Woodland Hills.
0: Well, Andy, I'm giving you the sold out tickets to see Hayley Williams at the Hollywood Bowl. You're caller 98.
1: Yeah. I've been trying all week.
0: I get it. Everybody wants tickets to this show, and it's not until October 5th. But do you know who you're gonna bring?
1: I'm about to bring my niece. She's been wanting to go.
0: Oh, so cute. I'm so excited for you guys to get to see Hayley at the Hollywood Bowl. It's going to be her first time playing a solo show there. Thanks for listening.
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My name is Kristen Limon on Alt98.7, LA's alternative rock. 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

They always bring out the zen in me. Incubus on 98.7 LA's Alternative Rock. I'm Kristen Limon. And if this isn't your first time hearing Edge Hill because you caught them on our show Emerging Alt, then good, because that's literally the point of that show, is to put you on to new music so that you can discover new things. And these are friends that met in college working at the same coffee shop. How they pivoted to music, I don't know, but I'm glad they did. This is Double Take, New Music Discovery on 98.7.

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I'm Kristen Limon. And friendly reminder, this is going to be your last weekend to win your way onto Sublime's cruise. They're going to go from Florida to the Bahamas in November. They're bringing friends. It's basically a festival on the water, which I don't even know if that's been done before. 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

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And that guy just gives and gives. 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

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And for tomorrow, not only are we getting you more tickets to see Hayley Williams at the Hollywood Bowl, which Alt-98.7 gets to present, you're also going to win tickets to see her next week at her sold-out shows at the Wiltern. And this time tomorrow night, she's going to be on with my boss, Lisa Warden, on She Is The Voice. All things Hayley tomorrow on Alt-98.7. Can't wait. Wow.

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My name's Kristen Limon on Alt-98.7, LA's alternative rock. And last night, Yellow Card kicked off their tour with Newfound Glory and Plain White Tees. And I'm not shocked at how great they sounded because they played our end of summer pool party last August. They looked great. They sounded even better. I mean, they are at their very best. So much love to Yellow Card. Here's Better Days on Alt-98.7.

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I'm Kristen Limon. And as somebody who has loved No Doubt for literal decades, I can't tell you all the feels I had watching all the different videos on Instagram, online, of them kicking off their residency at the Sphere in Vegas last night. It looks so good. They still got it, man. And there was this cool moment between Gwen and Tony when they sang this song. It's Don't Speak on

0: and raised in L.A., she's woven into the beautiful tapestry that is the City of Angels.
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That song definitely has me ready for the weekend. Fall Out Boy with Dance Dance on Alt-98.7, LA's Alternative Rock. I'm Kristen Limon. And if Google AI is right, then 2006 is the last time Muse played the Hollywood Bowl. And they're going to be there again August 31st. That's a long-ass time, man. So they will be very welcomed back. And if they don't bust out an organ when they sing us this one, I might cry. Here's Be With You, New Music Discovery on Alt-98.7.

Well, thank you. Thank you for hanging with me tonight. Really appreciate you. My name's Kristen Limon on Alt 98.7. L is alternative rock. I got tonight and tomorrow night left on the air because then I got to go on maternity leave. It was doctor's orders. I thought I had a couple weeks left. So I'm definitely in my feels. And for whatever reason, me being in my feelings makes this song hit extra hard. It's Sublime with Until the Sun Explodes. 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

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And I heard the queue yesterday morning to try to get tickets to Alt-98.7 Presents the Hayley Williams Show at the Hollywood Bowl was insane. Like, people were number 2,000 in line and stuff and didn't end up getting tickets. Well, don't worry, because we are getting you into night one, which, of course, we know is sold out. I'm going to have another pair for you tomorrow night after 7, but you're also going to win with the Woody Show, Nicole Alvarez, and Booker and Stryker on Alt-98.7.

Alt 98.7, LA's alternative rock. And I'm so curious Weezer's reaction when they started to see this song go viral. Like, did they think it was a prank? Because they put it out in 2014. And what was wrong with us? Like, we liked it, but we didn't love it the way we love it now. Maybe it just needed young ears, and that's what it got. Here's Go Away with Bethany Costantino on Alt 98.7.

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We get their new album in June, Dirty Heads, with One of Those Days, New Music Discovery on Alt-98.7, LA's Alternative Rock. I'm Kristen Limon, and I cannot believe that we only have one night left together on the air before I'm out of here for maternity leave. I'm also due in June, so I'm going to be gone for a few weeks. So tomorrow night, it's the last one. We got to make it count together. I will see you then. And up next is our new music show, Emerging Alt with Alex Mack. He's got Last Dinner Party, Somber, Jutes, and more. Ready to go. Have a great night, and I will see you tomorrow. Hopefully, not crying my eyes.

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1: Just one day until the weekend. Like, honestly, we can make it. Especially, like, a full hour of new music between now and Friday. Like, we got this. I'm playing you new stuff from Jutes, one of my new favorite bands. All American Rejects, Evanescence, Death Cab for Cutie on the show tonight. Plus, new Strokes in the Temper Trap with Dexter and the Moonrocks, Jack White, Modest Mouse. So, hang out tonight. This is Emerging Alts. Still crazy. I get to play an entire hour of new stuff. So let's have some fun. Kicking it off with a new one from The Last Dinner Party. The song's called Count the Ways.

Alt 98.7, LA's alternative rock. That's Somber, Homewrecker, here on Emerging Alt. My name's Alex Mack. This next band, Jutes, has quickly become one of my favorites. And it's funny, I actually found them initially because I saw like a tour announcement from another Emerging Alt band, In Color. They're the supporting act for Jutes going on tour this summer. So if you like this next song, maybe check out some tickets. It's called It Takes Two.

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0: That was Jutes, It Takes Two here on Emerging Alt. I'm Alex Mack. I've been really into that band recently, especially with their tour coming up. So let me know what you thought, though. Check out some more songs, too, if you got another one you want to recommend. Happy to look at it. Played you Somber before them. You know, we had the last dinner party on. So hit me up. Any questions, comments, recommendations, you can always send me a talk back on our free iHeartRadio app. All you have to do is hit the little microphone button, talk right into your phone, hit send, and it comes straight to me.
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LA's alternative rock, Alt 98.7, All American Rejects, their new one called Get This here on Emerging Alt. I'm dying watching all those, you know, like pop-up house party shows they've been doing. They look so sick. Death Cab for Cutie right now, a new album coming out next month. I guess, well, officially less than a month away, June 5th. It's called I Built You a Tower with this one.

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1: New Evanescence, song's called Who Will You Follow here on Emerging Alt. My name's Alex Mack. I'm a huge Jack Antonoff fan. I just think he's like so brilliant as a songwriter and a producer. If you're into that music production stuff, I'm telling you, you got to look up some YouTube videos of like his studio and his process. It's honestly mind-blowing. Comes through in this new Bleachers track called You and Forever.

Alt 98.7. That's that new Julia Wolf. It's called In My Room here on Emerging Alt. My name's Alex Mack. I actually played that song the other night, and I got a really cool DM. Somebody was like, I'm so glad you played that. I love that song. If you like that one, you got to check out this, this, and this. That's like the best kind of DM to get, because like, even though I host this new music show, I'm always trying to find new stuff. So don't be shy. If you got stuff you like, tell me about it. In the meantime, I'm going to play you this new one from The Strokes. Like, I mean, come on. We have new Strokes on the radio. It's called Going Shopping.

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0: Cannons on Emerging Alt. Their song Starlight. My name's Alex Mack. You know, let me know what you thought. Whether it's Cannons or that new Strokes song, I had Julia Wolf and Bleachers, Evanescence, Death Cab for Cutie, All American Rejects, all on the show tonight. So even if you, you know, had a favorite, let me know whatever that was. You can even just DM me. Honestly, I say it all the time, but, you know, add me on Instagram, at Alex Mack Live. Hit me up with whatever, especially if a song, you know, sticks out to you. I would love to know what it is. Yeah, hit me up, at Alex, M-A-C-L-I-V-E.
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Alt 98.7. That was Violet Grohl. Song's called Thumb here on Emerging Alt. Dying to see that live. And Violet has like a handful of tour dates coming up, starting at the end of this month. Some awesome like festival and support appearances. Like she's going out with the Breeders for a few shows. Like that would be insane to see. Hey, I got you the Temper Trap right now. I love this new one. It's called Giving Up Air.

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0: Greg's favorites. Another one of Greg's favorites. Beautiful lesbian brunettes. Get it on. Rick. She was in Fergalicious Vagina.
1: Fergalicious?
0: And then, okay. 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Who can forget her unforgettable role, though, in Watch Me Diddle Myself, Volume 1?
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4: 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We've got a couple of crashes right now. One in North Hills. If you're heading northbound 405 right after Nordoff, you're going to see a crash in the center lane involving a couple of cars. And Boyle Heights, northbound 5 approaching the 60, it's a crash, but that one's over to the right shoulder. 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
5: All right. Thank you very much, Greg Gorey.
4: You got it, Wood.
5: 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Exciting weekend plans. 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
6: Yes.
5: With Burt Kreischer and Tom Segura.
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5: It's at the Rose Bowl. TwoBears5K.com for more information. All part of the Netflix is a Joke Comedy Festival. We're just going out there to support Burt. He's always been there to support us and been cool with us. So we're going to go check out that event. My second time, your third time. You've been to all three now,
6: all
5: right?
6: All of them, yes.
5: Yeah, Menace went last year when it was in Tampa.
4: Yeah, it changed his life.
5: Fun. Yeah, it did. Yeah, Pauly Shore.
4: For real. I'm not kidding.
5: Pauly Shore fat shamed him on the route.
6: Yeah. For sure.
5: All right. Phones are open 877-44 Woody. 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
5: And let's get a headline closer to home here in the state of California.
4: Well, one California resident is among the Americans who left that cruise ship with the deadly hantavirus outbreak that killed three people, got a bunch of others sick. But the LA County Department of Public Health is downplaying the risk of any local infections, though. This strain of hantavirus can transmit from person to person, but that is very rare. Some experts say it's about a 1% chance. So everybody calm down now.
5: Yeah. Look, all you got to do is not snowball rat turds between you and your friends. That's it.
9: How hard is that?
5: Yeah.
4: 30 people got off that ship back on April 24th. That was about 2 weeks after one of the passengers had died from, at the time, an unknown cause. One of those 30 people is from here. But again, try not to worry. In other news, people who watched the L.A. mayoral debate the other night overwhelmingly think that Spencer Pratt won the debate against Mayor Bass.
5: That's everything I'm seeing. I didn't watch it, but it's everything I'm seeing. People who don't normally talk about this stuff are talking about it. There's something. You can try to deny it all you want. I don't want to like Spencer Pratt, but you can try to deny it all you want. There seems to be a big push to try to downplay the whole thing, but this is a real thing, guys.
4: It is.
9: Not only is it real, but everybody knows about it. I got a DM from a guy in Paris asking me about it.
4: Oh, really?
9: I'm looking at it right now.
4: Nice.
5: So my point is here, it's like I have no real rooting interest at this point.
4: Mm-hmm.
5: I'm not sure. Who knows? I don't really care, to be honest with you. Mm-hmm. But like, this is a real thing.
9: Yeah.
5: I think the same way people kind of laughed about Arnold Schwarzenegger maybe back in the day.
9: Oh, yeah.
4: Sure.
5: But that really happened. So this is a real thing, whether you want to acknowledge it or not.
9: Yeah.
4: And according to this NBC LA poll, it showed that 89% of voters picked Pratt when they were asked who they thought was victorious in the debate.
5: It was close.
9: Right.
4: They say that Spencer channeled his anger about the Palisades and Eaton fires into an effective argument. And then where it matters most, when they were asked if they changed their minds about who they're going to vote for after watching the debate, 23% said yes.
9: That's
4: they
9: enough.
4: Changed their minds.
10: That whatever that third
9: enough.
10: Lady was, Shane, she ain't in it.
4: Nithia Robin.
10: Yeah. She didn't make it.
4: That is the latest one.
11: What about the forecast, Sammy?
12: Sunny today, high of 77 in the valley, 73 for downtown, 73 for Orange County, 60s along the coast, and then it's going to be sunny this weekend, highs in the 70s and 80s.
11: All right, there you go, Greg.
4: I know. Heat wave.
11: I know, Greg's waiting for 100 degrees.
4: Coming on Sunday, I think.

0: 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Oh!
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2: All right. Welcome back.
3: Yeah.
2: It's Friday.
4: Hell yeah.
3: Oh.
2: It's May the 8th. Today is World Donkey Day.
4: Okay.
2: How do you feel about donkeys, Menace? You usually have a thought on different animals. You love raccoons. You like monkeys. You hate goats.
3: I hate goats because they're mean and they'll knock you over when you're not looking. Donkeys, I like donkeys.
2: You like donkeys?
3: They seem to be really nice and, you know, they don't really get too crazy.
2: It's funny when they get all excited.
5: Have you seen the videos where the people go back to their ranch or whatever and their donkey greets them? They're like a dog. They're so excited to see
2: they're
5: you.
2: They're psyched.
3: Love donkeys.
2: Nice. Let's see. Today, Greg, is no socks day.
5: I support that.
2: Greg's a big flip-flop guy.
5: I love flip-flops. I used to wear sneakers without socks, but God, that reeks
4: after
5: they
4: like smell bad.
5: Three wears.
3: You don't get annoyed by the sound of flip-flops?
5: Other people's flip-flops, yes.
3: not your own?
2: Anybody ever try, I keep seeing the commercials for them. Are they Skechers or whatever, where you just like slip into them? Like the
3: slip-ins?
2: Yeah.
6: Like Skechers, yeah.
2: Yeah, that's cool. Are they comfortable?
4: Aren't they for old people?
2: Who cares?
6: I don't see what he's really raising the level
2: here. No, I'm saying like, you know, without having to tie shoes, that'd be great.
5: Yeah, slip-ons are easy.
2: Yeah, because like, you know, if you know how it is, you don't want to untie the shoe, you slip them off, but then when you want to put them back on, you just grab the tongue.
4: You're trying so
2: hard.
4: You
2: jam your toes in there, and you kind of do that wiggle thing, and you destroy the back of the shoe in the process, but you didn't have to tie it.
6: And no bending over.
2: Also, no bending over.
6: That's the biggest thing.
2: It looks so convenient.
5: What are those called?
4: Like a shoehorn.
5: Get one of those long shoehorns you can use while standing.
2: Yeah, but I don't know if anybody tried these Skechers slip-ins.
3: No.
2: Are they any good?
7: No, I have New Balance slip-ins, though, and I really like them.
2: Ooh. Yeah? All right. They'd be cool for traveling. Yeah. You got to go through the air.
5: Although, so much easier.
2: You don't really take your shoes off anymore.
4: Unless you get in the wrong line.
2: Get right. Dude, I keep having to take, I have like a woven belt.
4: Yes.
2: Okay.
4: Last time we traveled together.
2: And they made me take it off.
4: They sure did.
6: What line were you not in?
2: I was in the TSA pre-check line. I think that's the whole reason you have all this crap.
4: It was weird.
3: I just started taking my belt off because I know they were going to stop me.
6: Maybe they thought, oh, because terrorists don't know what we dress like in 2026. Mm-hmm. They thought you were like from the, you know, a terrorist.
2: Right.
6: You know,
2: no, it's this thing.
4: In the future.
2: Yeah, it's this
3: throwback terrorist.
2: Yeah. Like nylon belt thing.
6: Oh, nylon. Okay, it's not like woven leather, like 90s style.
2: Like No.
4: Did you have your Eastlands
5: with your Dockers?
2: Yeah. Tell you, well, you know why I got this belt is because my weight started fluctuating so much that the belt was like giant, right?
4: Lucky.
2: And then I get another one, it's a little too small. I'm like, you know what? I need something that kind of grows and shrinks with me.
4: Mm-hmm.
2: And so I got this thing that I can just make it any size I want.
4: Fun.
2: Yeah, pretty great.
3: Like the one I got at Costco, the Timberland one. And it flips too. It can be two different colors.
2: Isn't that cool?
3: Rules.
2: Like a reversible.
3: Yeah.
5: Pretty awesome.
2: Classy, right, Greg?
5: It's pretty
2: Gucci
5: awesome.
2: Gucci sells one of those, don't they, Greg?
5: I think so. I support it.
2: Yeah. National Coconut Cream Pie Day.
5: Yes.
4: My dad's favorite.
2: It's also National Give Someone a Cupcake Day.
4: Oh, you guys, I have cupcakes for you.
2: You do.
4: Over
2: her mom sent her these cupcakes in the mail.
4: They're like individually wrapped.
2: Yeah, like from one of those like food, you know, like I forget. I recognized the name when it was over here.
4: Oh,
2: yeah,
4: okay.
2: And today's National Have a Coke Day because it was how about this day in history? It was today in 1886 that a pharmacist named Dr. John Steith Pemberton. He invented what is now known as Coca-Cola.
3: Nice.
4: Good job,
5: he's a hero.
4: Dr. Steith.
2: He intended the drink as like some kind of medicinal syrup to alleviate headaches and fatigue. And the original recipe contained 9 milligrams of cocaine per glass.
4: That'll do it.
5: The good old days.
2: Yeah. Mm-hmm. Now, he died before the drink became super popular.
4: Oh, really?
2: If only he knew what it turned into.
3: Oh, yeah, dude, it's huge. It's one of the most recognizable brands in the world. Like, they said that Coke and Michael Jackson, you can be like deep somewhere in a jungle and they'll know what it is.
2: Even though Michael Jackson was associated with Pepsi.
3: Yeah.
2: Ain't that something?
3: It's weird, right?
2: Did you see this story, Seabass? There's a company, and they've announced that they are working on a new form of wearable tech. It's a wearable item, a beanie.
3: Yeah.
2: The tech, they say, can read the mind of the person wearing it.
4: What does that mean?
2: So Sabi, S-A-B-I, is the company.
6: Yeah.
2: They said that the beanie has a bunch of tiny sensors on the inside of it, and it uses the, I can't even pronounce this word,
6: electrophonorius.
2: And it acts like a brain to computer interface, and it just translates your thoughts into text.
6: I mean, that is interesting, and we will get there someday. I doubt it's going to be something you could do over your skin and through your skull.
3: Yeah, it has to be an implant.
6: But there is science roughly behind this, because when you look at the electrical impulses that generate into thoughts, and which of course generate into actions,
2: of course,
6: that's predictable.
4: Well, and don't we have that for quadriplegics now?
6: Well,
4: there's a lot of that.
6: Yes, Neuralink, thanks to Elon Musk, yeah, who's saving humanity, people.
3: I don't know that name. Elon or is it Rulon
6: Musk?
3: But no,
6: like we, the chemical signals in our brain are working long, much more like in the past than we think about. Like we think, oh, I thought I had a thought and I did it. It's actually happening.
2: But why would you want this?
7: Yeah, I mean, this seems like it's a tool for like war and to like capture informants or something and put it on their head. Yeah.
6: Don't tell me. That's fine. Here's the beanie.
2: I mean,
4: are you cold?
5: Put them in a cold room and say, here, do you want a hat?
2: Wouldn't that be interesting just for like a day where there was a screen? You ever see that game where people are trying to guess? You put the phone up to your phone.
4: Oh, I love heads up. Yeah.
2: Heads up, yeah.
4: Playing all the lines.
2: Same kind of thing, but there's like a screen above your head and it's just saying exactly what that person's thinking, like while you're looking. So everybody's thoughts are, that they're thinking silently are all of a sudden on display.
1: I love that.
2: Would you?
7: I would hate it if it was me. Yeah.
2: Because yours is up there too.
5: For you,
4: that's fine.
5: You hate it.
4: You all know how I feel about you. I mean, what am I thinking that people wouldn't know?
2: I'm saying I don't see where...
5: I don't know. No. That's why we want to
2: know. I don't see where anybody would really want this.
3: That would be a mind-reading situation.
2: Mind-reading beanie.
7: I don't think we need to see people as crazier and stupider than we already think that they are.
2: It says it can also do this fairly fast. Populate the words on the screen in about 30 words per minute. The main target for the beanie is people with accessibility needs.
4: There we go.
2: But they said, you know, anybody could use it, obviously.
6: I would be interested to put it on a crazy person.
2: Yeah. Oh, that'd be cool.
6: That'd be kind of interesting. Yeah, like,
4: let's try to see what this baby can do.
2: Hey, you know what? Like, when you send somebody to court or you're questioning them.
4: Yes, perjury time.
2: Yeah, questioning them after you picked them up.
3: That's right now, all mine would say, he has to pee.
2: Oh, all right. Well, Menace has to pee, you guys.
3: Yep.
2: Okay. Are you serious?
3: Yeah.
2: Okay.
3: Yeah.
2: All right, we'll take a break.
3: Thank you.
2: Got to take a break anyway. All right, we got more Woody Show coming up, 877-44-WOODY. 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
9: 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Get in the zone. And there's very little traffic to talk about, which is good news. There was that North Hills crash. It should be cleared to the shoulder by now. It was northbound 405 right after Nordoff, a crash in the center lane with a couple of cars. But that happened almost an hour ago. But there might be some extra brake lights. Again, that's North 405 right after Nordoff. 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It's Greg Goring, Alt 98.7 Traffic.
10: All right, thank you very much, Greg Goring.
11: Jewett.
10: Welcome to Friday.
11: Yeah.
10: It is the Woody Show. Getting through this and in the weekend as quickly as we can. Phones are open, 877-44-WOODY. Friday check-ins on the text. Send those over to 22987. Something here for the ladies. Question for you. This woman, she has sparked quite the debate after one of her posts on social media went viral. Where she says that there's one specific thing that is a turnoff to all women.
12: Oh, okay.
10: Any guesses what it is?
12: Stinking.
13: It should be cheating, but that's probably not
10: cheating.
13: The
14: like a messy eater.
10: She said, "I know this is unpopular, but it will always be unattractive, and you guys can agree or disagree, it will always be unattractive for a grown man to play video games.
8: Oh, wow. Yeah.
10: Some women might be understanding or pretend like they don't care that you spend hours playing, but they do. It's extremely unattractive to women and will never not be. Agree or disagree?
8: Agree.
11: Really? Disagree.
8: If a guy is just like playing for, you know, with his friends for a few minutes, fine. But if he, like she said, hours on end, like just sitting there in front of the TV, lame.
13: Doesn't your husband do that?
8: He plays with the kid.
13: Oh,
8: he'll play like 2K
13: on his own.
8: Or whatever. Okay. God, no.
13: Huh.
8: But if you're just like in like talking to people with your little headset, nah.
10: Okay,
8: she's
10: agree.
8: Right.
13: I disagree, oddly
10: disagree.
13: Enough. Yeah.
11: I disagree. It's his hobby. Who cares? If I want to sit on the couch and crochet and watch Hallmark all day, that's my hobby. If they want to sit and play video games, that's their hobby.
10: Well, things are heated in the comment section, as you can understand. One person said, it will always be unattractive for a grown woman to dictate what a grown man does.
12: Touché.
10: And then this other chick, she said that when she and her husband have free time, she needs him to game so that she can also game.
11: Okay.
12: I thought it was going to be a negative account balance.
13: Actually, that's a big one.
10: Ladies, what do you say? Agree or disagree? Is that something that is always unattractive to all women? I mean, obviously not all women, but do you find it unattractive? 877-44-WOODY. Text your answer, yes or no, over to 22987. We got the trending news headlines with Gina Grad. Also, your first alternative income keyword of the day. Coming up just after 6 o'clock here in the next hour. On The Woody Show, Alt 98.7. 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
3: And we are into another new hour in sensitivity training for a politically correct world. 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
4: Yes.
5: Hi.
3: Woody, Greg, yep. 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
6: Well, there was a giant cyber attack that hit that online learning platform Canvas. Not Canva, Canvas, used by 9,000 schools around the world.
3: Just in time for everybody's finals.
6: Exactly.
3: I saw it's causing all kind of problems. Yep. Right at the end of the school year, That sucks.
6: Users aren't able to access assignments, grades, tests, course materials, and some schools are even forced to cancel or reschedule all these exams. Kids are so sad. So this hacker group Shiny Hunters is taking responsibility. Mm-hmm. They say they stole the data tied up to 275 million students, teachers, staff. Reports say exposed info probably includes names, email addresses, student IDs, course enrollments, private messages, though Canvas's owner says there's no evidence that passwords or financial data or government IDs were messed with. Some users who tried logging into Canvas also reported seeing ransom notes threatening to leak more data unless the schools paid by next week. So we'll see how that goes.
3: Wasn't there something with a school that ended up paying the ransom?
4: Yeah,
3: then they busted the guys who did it.
6: I thought it was a hospital. Was it a school?
4: They do hospitals. They do schools.
6: Yeah.
4: They do companies. Everybody.
6: Stuff that has to stay running no matter what.
3: Yeah.
6: Well, the NCAA says that both men's and women's March Madness tournaments are growing from 68 teams to 76 teams starting next season, which is the biggest change they've had in 15 years. So the current first four round will get a lot bigger, adding 8 more games and 24 teams before the regular 64-team bracket starts. Teams with the lowest seeds will battle for spots in the main tournament field, and Dayton, Ohio will host some of the opening games, with other locations probably added later.
3: There's already a billion. It's like hockey playoffs. I feel like almost everybody makes the playoffs.
6: Uh-huh.
3: You know?
5: Seems that way.
3: But come out and on this kind of thing, just say,
4: everybody's in the playoffs.
3: It's all about the money.
6: Do you guys, do you want to know why this is happening?
3: Money.
6: Yeah.
3: Mm-hmm. Yeah.
6: Yeah.
3: It's big money. I mean, that part I understand, but I wish they would just be a little bit more transparent. Everybody, it's one of those things everybody knows, but they won't just straight up acknowledge.
6: Yeah.
3: They'll say, oh, well, it gives opportunity for other schools to really showcase their talents, and it makes it more exciting for fans. And there's already a billion teams. It's already exciting.
6: But if you had talent, and I'm speaking as a total outsider who knows nothing about this, if you had talents to showcase, wouldn't you already be in it?
3: Well, there's a billion schools.
4: Yeah, I was about to say, with that many games, how many schools don't get in?
6: Yeah.
3: They're still, I mean, think about how many colleges there are that have a basketball program. Right.
6: More than
4: I thought there were like different levels or something.
3: There are. There are Division One schools.
6: D1, yeah.
3: D2, D3. Also, you know, there's a bunch of different ones. But, you know, again, it'd be nice if, man, there was a movie. It's an old, old, old movie. Dudley Moore.
6: Arthur?
3: No, it was a movie called Crazy People.
6: Oh,
5: I remember that.
3: Okay, so the premise of this movie, it's from the 80s. And the premise of the movie was this guy, played by the actor Dudley Moore, he worked at this ad agency and he lost his mind. And he decided that what they were going to do is just be honest in advertising. He got fed up with sitting in these meetings and thinking about all these different ways to basically trick the consumer or, you know, smoke and
5: mirrors. Sexy.
3: Right, exactly. Yeah. And goes, what if we just were honest?
5: Told the truth.
3: Mm-hmm. And that got him committed to an insane asylum. Are you crazy? You can't be honest. Uh-huh. And so they sent him to this nut house, and he was still motivated by this idea to have truth in advertising. And so he worked with all the other nut jobs at the nut house.
6: Totally forgot.
3: And they started creating ads for like Volvo. They're boxy, but safe. They're safe.
5: Yeah. Uh-huh.
3: And it became the newest sensation. Like, it swept the globe, and it was
6: funny.
3: so successful that they became like the most popular advertising agency. It was all run by crazy people. The name of the movie is Crazy People.
4: Okay, I gotta look it up.
3: Yeah, it'd be great if everybody's had a truth serum. Like, if we had a 1 week period every year, and you never knew when it was going to happen, but all of a sudden, like a switch was flipped.
6: Yeah.
3: And everybody, no matter, they couldn't help themselves. Remember Jim Carrey, Liar, Liar?
6: I was just going to say, it's one of my favorite movies.
3: Okay, same thing.
6: Yep.
3: Same thing, but a switch flips, and everybody in society has to be 1,000% on. They can't even not, they can't, even if they wanted to, they couldn't lie.
6: And they're horrified by what's coming out of their mouth, but they can't stop.
3: Exactly.
4: So many people
3: That's another
4: say,
3: good movie, Liar, Liar.
6: It's so good.
2: There's a movie you would love, Woody, if you haven't seen it yet. It's called The Invention of Lying with Ricky Gervais.
6: Oh, yeah.
2: Oh, fantastic. Yeah. Where the whole world has no clue what lying is. And Ricky Gervais goes to the bank because he's broke, he's behind on his rent. And in his head, there's like, you know, all this whirlwind of thoughts. And he said to the teller, I actually had $400 in my account. And she said, oh, you did? I'm so sorry. It must be a problem. She just gives him $400 and it, boom, light bulb moment. Oh,
6: I can't believe I've never saw that. That
3: the invention
6: like a good
3: of
6: lying.
3: I think I've heard of it.
2: It's great.
3: I love Ricky Gervais. Yeah.
2: You would love that movie.
6: I miss that.
3: Yeah.
6: Well, more than a dozen former NFL players have joined a federal lawsuit against Ohio State University, saying that they were sexually abused decades ago by former team doctor Richard Strauss when they played for the Buckeyes.
3: See, Greg, he went in. They said, hey, let me see your penis.
6: Yeah.
3: That's what Greg's been saying about doctors doctors forever.
2: Yeah, but I think that's why a lot of people get into the field.
3: I think I have a broken thumb.
2: Oh, well, whip it out.
3: Yeah, I need to see your penis.
2: No, not your thumb.
4: I'm here for turf toe. Well,
6: the players are part of this large class action case that claims this dude, Richard Strauss, used routine medical exams as a cover for abuse between the late 70s and the 90s. And the new group includes 30 former Ohio State football players, some of whom went on to have NFL careers like Al Washington, Ray Ellis, Keith Ferguson. And they say they delayed coming forward for years because they were super ashamed and they were scared to go up against a big university. And the university has already settled with hundreds of other survivors for tens of millions of dollars. And now there's still these new claims. And a bunch of snack mixes are being pulled from the stores after concerns about possible salmonellas.
5: Oh, no.
3: Salmonellas?
6: Yeah, after a seasoning ingredient.
3: Oh, boy.
2: So, really?
6: Yeah, Target pulled out this recall for its Good & Gather Mexican Street Corn Trail Mix, which sounds really good, and now I want to try it. While several products from Squirrel Brand, Fisher, and Southern Style Nuts also got affected. The issue goes back to a seasoning blend made with dry milk powder that has already been recalled by the supplier. So the company behind the snack says there isn't any reported illnesses yet, but it's recalling it just to be safe. And in case you're not aware, salmonella can cause symptoms like stomach pain, fever, diarrhea, nausea, vomiting, and it's more serious for kids and older adults and people with weakened immune systems. So, you know, stay off the street corn trail mix for now.
2: All
4: Greg
2: the,
4: wants it,
2: though. I was going to say, the weight loss.
4: Yeah.
6: You'll buy them off people returning it.
4: It's a cleanse.
2: Right.
6: Right. Well, a guy in Kentucky who spent more than, this is Woody's nightmare, spent more than 22 years in prison for a 1992 murder he didn't commit. He was just awarded $24.35 million by a federal jury after he sued for wrongful conviction. So think about that. Is it worth 22 years of your life for $22 million?
2: I wouldn't spend 22 minutes in prison.
3: Yeah. Well, think about it this way. Dirty jobs with Mike Rowe. There's all these jobs that, you know, nobody really wants to do, but they pay really well.
6: Yeah.
3: So you just made $1 million a year.
6: Yeah.
3: Right?
2: For sleeping.
7: Free food.
3: Like how many opportunities are you going to have?
6: Playing cards, lifting weights.
3: Yeah, to collect $1 million
4: But
3: per year of, quote, service.
6: Right.
3: Now, you survived. You're already out of it. It's not like he's facing it now going, all right, you're going to go to prison for 24 years, but 24 years from now, you're going to leave with $24 million. Yeah. He already did the time.
2: Yeah.
3: So now he's out.
6: Yeah.
3: So that's, I mean, dude, good for him.
6: Nice little payday.
3: Because he sued them.
6: Yep.
4: It's a field. Yeah. Felt so long, though.
3: And that's that's the nightmare, because I think in this situation, like the investigators.
6: Yeah, this is crazy how they screwed
3: They fabricated some stuff to undermine his alibi.
6: Not just
3: the coroner,
6: that.
3: Too. I think the coroner was involved.
6: He was 19. It was this case of this this girl being murdered, and the prosecutors called it a satanic murder ritual. And he argued that the investigators and the coroner, like you said, made up evidence, coerced witnesses, even changed the time of the victim's death to mess with his alibi.
3: Yeah, because they wanted to be able to have, hey, we got this person.
6: Yep.
3: Now, here's the thing. This guy, DNA evidence, right?
6: Yep, it always proves.
3: Proved that he didn't do it.
6: Yeah.
3: And whoever really did murder this person is still, you know, on the, they don't know. So now, it's not like they go, oh, we figured out it was this guy. It really wasn't this dude. No, it wasn't this dude, and we don't know who did it.
6: Yeah, and so he was released in 2016 and exonerated in 2018. So for 10 years, he's been trying to get this money,
3: too. That sucks.
2: Oh, my God.
7: Yeah. What happened to the coroner?
5: Are they going to jail?
4: No,
6: I hope they're
4: of course not.
6: Long
4: so,
6: past at this point.
3: Question on when you get a settlement like that, like you don't pay taxes on that either, I don't believe.
4: Hopefully you don't.
2: As far as I know, settlements don't get taxed. I could be wrong, but I've heard that they don't.
3: Yeah.
2: That's what I heard.
4: I do have another.
3: So double rib.
2: Yeah. I know.
3: Like I have, the whole get the full amount.
4: I have another question. You know how we always say, oh, cops at the end of the month, they want to give out all these tickets. What's the incentive of just saying, oh, you closed that case? You know, is
6: a lot
4: it just
6: of times,
4: an ego thing or do you get a bonus?
6: No, a lot of times it has to do with re-election for DAs.
7: Oh,
6: things
7: really?
6: Like that.
7: Yeah. I thought it was also for the public, too, to go like, hey, this murderer's not still out there. Got him.
6: Yeah, but
4: then
6: as
4: you get
6: much,
4: a sticker, like,
6: as much true crime as I listen to, it's always around an election. That's what I've noticed in all of my consuming of true crime. And speaking of crime, finally, this 27-year-old chick in Kentucky was looking to get some ink done, so she fired up her own little, you know, home tattoo kit. She was in the middle of tattooing her own leg.
2: Classy.
3: Thank you, Greg. I didn't want to say it, but okay. Yeah, you're
2: nice.
3: Yeah. Oh, you have your own tattoo kit.
2: I bet it looks so good.
5: Badass.
6: Yeah. So she was in the middle of
3: like,
6: tattooing.
3: Tattoo's fine, but like when you have your own tattoo kit at home.
6: Yeah.
4: You can buy it on
6: I
4: Amazon.
6: Just feel like
3: I'm sure
6: on
3: you
6: myself.
3: Can.
6: Yeah.
2: Didn't our friend Tony tattoo his own arm?
6: With, oh, my God.
2: Like a pair of dice or something like
3: that? Well, no, Tony's got his own initials on his body like
2: three
3: several
2: times.
5: Nice.
6: Like, but okay.
2: But
6: why?
2: Then he has one tattoo that he did himself.
6: Oh, that's fun.
2: And I think it just says Tony or something.
6: Cool. Well, she was tattooing her own leg when a toddler, a 2-year-old, walked up to her with his little arm out. And in her mind, that meant like, can I have a tattoo, please? So she obliged, gave him a little black tattoo on his arm. And a few witnesses saw this, called the cops. And when they stopped by and talked to this chick, she told him straight up that the kid requested it. Like, what was she supposed
2: to do? He wanted it.
3: Every time a toddler asks for something, you
6: just
3: give
6: it
3: the toddler whatever they want.
2: Yep.
3: You know,
2: cigarettes, whatever.
6: She was arrested and hit with child abuse charges.
3: Good idea.
4: Yeah. We can get a tattoo gun delivered today for $43.
5: Oh, that's just
6: let's do it.
2: What about the ink?
4: With ink.
2: With
5: wow.
2: ink.
4: Yeah, I'm sure it's legit.
3: Yeah, totally. Yo. Hey, we're on the air. So don't swear. All right. Question. Your tattoos, how many different times do you have your own name or initials tattooed and why? I forget.
8: I had my name 3 times, but have since covered it up.
3: Well, again, and how did you end up 3 times? Like, how did it even get to that point? Was it just drunkenness or...
6: Forget your name.
3: A dare?
8: No, I was just a dumb kid who wanted a tattoo, and that I... At the
3: three
8: time,
3: times?
8: I thought it was cool.
3: Nope.
8: Well, the first one, a dumb friend of mine did. But then the other ones I got like at an actual tattoo parlor. But it was like one of those things where it's just you're a dumb kid and you want a tattoo. I've since gotten most of it covered up.
3: Okay,
4: yeah, no ideas.
3: But and it wasn't like somebody didn't have like their own tattoo kit, right? Like they didn't. It was you actually like the friend that did it. What did the friend use?
2: Yeah, like a pen and a razor.
8: Yeah, like a tattoo gun machine thing
3: that they had at home.
8: Yeah.
3: Yeah, he is from. Yeah, okay.
2: I thought Tony gave himself one,
3: too. Yeah, that tracks
6: that
3: for Tony.
6: For Tony.
3: Yeah.
6: Oh.
3: We were just goofing on this mom who had, like, a home tattoo kit. Like, pretty classy.
8: A baby?
3: Yeah, like a toddler, because the toddler was asking for the tattoo.
6: Put
3: the
6: alarm out.
3: Yeah,
8: that's always brilliant.
3: All right, buddy.
8: All right.
3: All right, we'll see you next week.
8: Have a great day.
3: All right, there's Tony.
4: Tony would get tattooed as a baby, though.
3: Oh, yeah.
4: Yeah.
3: For sure.
6: Hardcore.
2: And tattoo his kid.
4: Yeah.
5: I don't think it's that weird to get tattoos at someone's house. Most of mine were done that
6: way. I was going
5: to
6: say, didn't
3: you
6: do that more?
5: Yeah.
3: At someone's house. Sure. Are they a tattoo
5: They call themselves a tattoo artist. They got an Instagram with some pictures up, right?
3: No, it just seems, I don't know.
5: They're not licensed.
6: And the funniest thing is, the one I went with Morgan she got looks like it got done at home. It's just a stick figure.
5: That one was very legit, though.
6: Yeah, it was super legit.
5: But yeah, I mean, I thought that was a pretty normal thing to get.
3: I just figured because there's so many rules and regulations around tattooing. I just figured like that's
6: sanitation.
3: Like, you don't do surgeries at home. You don't do certain. There's just certain things you don't do at home because of like in this case sterilization.
5: Yeah, they wipe it with a Lysol.
6: But you think about prison, and it's like a Bic pen and fired up,
2: sitting
6: safety
2: next
6: pen.
2: To a toilet.
6: Yeah. And they survive.
3: They take it part of like an electrical outlet or something.
6: Right.
2: Last time I got a tattoo, it had been so many years since my previous one. It was like I was getting surgery.
5: What?
2: The way they clean,
6: yeah.
2: I mean, everything
6: sterile,
2: is wrapped. Yeah. Everything is sterile. And then if you do it at home, like Gina pointed out, what are you, just sitting next to somebody's cat?
4: Yeah.
2: And,
4: yeah.
2: A pizza.
5: Yeah, they're my animals.
3: I mean, you are an Arkansas girl, you know?
6: That's true.
5: I am, yeah. Gotta stay true.
3: It's the Arkansas coming out.
5: Hey, I'm fine. I didn't get anything from it.
6: Yeah, she's still here.
3: We're going to take a quick break. More Woody Shows next. Thank you.
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2: 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The latest problem is a Brea accident southbound 57 before Lambert Road. This is against the center divider, and you are sitting in the back of Tabrea Canyon Road. And there's also a Sylmar accident involving one car versus an exit sign eastbound 210 right before Hubbard Street. You're going to see that over to the shoulder, obviously, and probably a knocked over sign. And a North Hills crash finally moved out of the center lane and over to the shoulder northbound side of the 405 right after Nordoff. And hurry into Macy's Mother's Day sale and save on the perfect last-minute gifts that feel anything but last-minute, like designer handbags, fine jewelry, and beauty gift sets wrapped and ready to give. 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It's Greg Gorey. 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
3: 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Thank you very much, Greg Gorey.
2: You got it, Woody.
3: All right. So we got a big list of giveaways today. Wrapping up the Haley Williams tickets. We've got the tickets for the show at the Wiltern. Coming up on Tuesday. Also, again, one of these other two shows at the Hollywood Bowl, which sold out very quickly. You win tickets to both. One of the Hollywood Bowl shows and the Wiltern. That'll be in the 7 o'clock hour this morning. So sometime between 7 and 8, we'll tell you to call and win those. Nate Bargatze, who will be at the Intuit Dome on Sunday. Tickets to that. Part of the Netflix is a Joke Comedy Festival. And then Ronda Rousey, Gina Carano, Nate Diaz, and Mike Perry, they're fighting in what they're calling the most talked about MMA event of the year. It's happening not tomorrow, but a week from tomorrow, next Saturday, the 16th, there at the Intuit Dome. Tickets are on sale, but you can win those today. 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
3: We got Greg's inventory replies to text messages.
5: Yes.
2: Brace
3: coming
2: yourself.
3: Up next after Hosier. It is The Woody Show. Happy

0: and half cry, I'd be so happy.
1: That's got to be a thing. There's got to be, you got to be able to take a tour of some kind of, I don't know, the Breyers.
2: Can we ask for that for Menace's birthday month?
0: Yes.
1: I don't want to go to Vermont.
3: Make a note.
1: For Ben and Jerry's. I mean, Ben and Jerry's would be cool, but I don't want to go all the way to... I don't want to go to Vermont for that.
3: Yeah, I know
1: too much hippie crap.
3: We have listeners that work at ice cream factories. Obviously, they texted in, but they have offered that up. So if you're down...
1: Yes. Well, where was that?
4: Yeah.
1: This is the first... Greg, did you hear anything about
0: that? They offered an ice cream factory visit. They... What?
1: Yeah.
0: Let's do it.
1: Menace has been sitting on that news.
2: Oh, man.
3: Well, it's a brand that... You said that you're not a fan of, so that's why I didn't bring it up. But,
1: okay, well, Greg is.
3: But yeah, but the they do have that job, you know, where you're ice cream tester, and then they have the golden spoon.
0: I should be that person. Yeah. Just the word cream. That's my favorite word. Cream.
2: Right?
0: It evokes cream. Like smooth and silky and relaxing and
1: evokes other things for people when they say cream.
0: That's true, but I love that word. Yeah.
1: Anyway, so we get your text messages. Greg is very good about writing back to a lot of people. We try to reply to as many people as we can.
0: Yes.
1: On the text over to 22987. But every once in a while, we say like sometimes the energy is weird out there. Like, what's going on today?
0: There's certain days where people are just salty.
1: Yeah, it's like, man, I don't know what the hell's going on out there.
2: Definitely hate listening.
1: And it's fine. Like, you know.
0: Say what you want.
1: We'll be your whipping boy. You can take it out on us if you like. But Greg will sometimes write back in a very immature way, a very non-Greg way.
0: Right. So don't come at me with, oh, that's so immature. Yeah.
2: That's the point.
0: That's the point.
1: Did you know there's an account on Instagram, Greg, about your replies?
2: What?
5: Oh, yeah.
0: I think I did. I think I might have followed them back.
1: Let me see. Following. And I saw it recently. I'd never seen this before.
0: They just repost?
1: Sort
5: by some of your best.
2: Is it
1: latest? Hold on. Greg Immature. So, yeah, it's Immature. Yeah, so the account is at Greg Immature.
0: Okay.
1: And it has all of your...
2: Oh, here it is.
0: Oh, see,
1: it has your replies.
0: I think I do follow them back. And
1: you want our mouths to be what your mom's legs are, never closed. Yeah. So, and it's just, okay. It's all of Greg's immature replies.
0: I appreciate that even more.
1: We'll get a what jar when your mom gets a butt slut jar. You feel me, dog?
3: Yeah.
2: I love this account.
1: Yes, if you like Greg's immature replies, you can have them all the time.
0: Okay, I remember that one now because people thought we would say what too much.
1: Yeah, FYI, we have nothing to do with this account. This is nobody on the show. Yeah, just
3: a listener put it together.
1: Some rando person. And they're on X, Twitter, whatever, at Greg Immature as well.
2: That's hilarious.
1: Yeah, because it popped up, and I'm like, what the hell is this? I'd never seen this before.
0: Yeah, very...
2: God, some of these are insane.
1: Wow, what's your favorite one?
2: The one I'm reading right now. That's so strange. Get a grip is what your dad keeps yelling into that saggy clam of that semen demon you call mom.
0: Savage.
1: See, because Greg is like so...
0: Some people deserve it.
1: Because Greg is typically so classy and proper.
3: Yeah.
2: You know?
0: And I don't like being mean, but some people deserve it.
1: Yeah. All right. So Greg takes these text messages that we get sent over to us at 22987. These are real replies. He sends them off to the person who sent the text in. But we get to help him decide which one he goes with because, you know, he has to make a decision. They're all so good.
0: Yeah, you can't send them all.
1: Right. All right. What's the first one, Greg?
0: The first one, I think Woody will get the final say because it's aimed at Woody. So 907 says, hearing Woody bitch and moan about sending a Mother's Day card is totally pathetic. A card is the least you can do. Send flowers, too.
1: It is the least that I do.
0: We moms work for our kids their entire lives. Stop crying, loser.
2: Oh, yeah.
1: 907's Alaska, by the way.
0: Oh, is it? Yeah, oh, wow. Yeah.
1: I'd be mad, too.
5: Loser. Yeah.
0: So, that's the text.
2: Okay.
0: Here's your choices. How about your hip lips are crying for some Kegels? Just ask your husband's hog.
3: Oh, jeez.
1: Hip lips.
0: I had to Google how to spell Kegels, too.
1: All right.
0: Okay, option two.
1: Yeah.
0: When your kids slid out, we can only assume your queef cave didn't work all that hard.
3: Oh, wow.
1: Queef cave.
0: Or how about this one? This one I'm proud of because it's a play on words. All right. For your mom, we recommend flowers or anal for Mother's Day because flowers will make her day, but anal will make her whole week.
2: Okay.
0: Let me rephrase that.
1: All right.
0: For your mom, we recommend flowers or anal for Mother's Day because flowers will make her day, but anal will make her

0: all week.
1: Oh, we'll make her whole week.
2: Yeah.
3: Right.
2: So make her butt week.
0: Right.
4: That's a play on word.
2: That's right. You know what? That's
0: I read it wrong.
2: It's clever.
0: We'll make her whole week.
1: It's way, it makes more sense when you read it.
0: Right.
2: Because also anal could make her whole week. Like, this is the best thing that's happened to me all week.
1: We're not judging. So
0: it'll make her whole week.
2: Initially, it was my least favorite, but I think that might end up being my favorite.
0: I know. My delivery was way off.
2: And it's right on there with Mother's Day. I like that one. I'm voting three, but let's, you know, I know you said it's my decision. But
0: it's your final vote.
2: I will open it up to the room. What do you think, Gina?
1: I'd like to hear the first one again, if you don't mind.
0: Your hip lips are crying for some Kegels. Just ask your husband's
1: hog.
0: That's
1: my favorite.
4: I agree, number one.
5: Yeah.
2: Number one.
5: Hip lips, man. That's
0: really?
5: Hip lips.
1: Crying for some Kegels.
2: All right.
4: Because it implies loose.
1: Yeah.
2: I'm getting. I understand.
0: All right, well.
5: Thanks, Venice.
0: One day ruined.
6: Boom, roasted.
0: Sent.
2: All right, that's it.
0: Yeah. Suck it, 907.
2: Yeah.
0: All right, 856. Simple and more generic text that said, heard your show for the first time today. Bunch of stupid know-it-alls. What a waste of time.
5: Okay.
0: Rude.
4: All right.
0: How about, these are just super simple responses. How about, look, Rag, if we wanted to hear from a little bitch, we'd talk to Gina's new dog.
2: Yes! Winner.
1: Winner. Stop digging your hair oil.
0: Or how about just something along the lines of, we don't know it all, but we do know your favorite meat substitutes are tofu and dildos. You know what I'm saying?
2: Right. So dumb. Also good.
0: Just really stupid, you know?
2: All right.
0: Simple and stupid.
1: Oh, I mean, obviously I have to go with the first one. That was incredible.
0: All right.
2: Of course Gina votes for that one. It's about her.
1: Yeah, well, it's about my little bitch dog.
0: Defending your new little bitch.
1: Those are great.
2: Read the second one again.
0: We don't know it all, but we do know your favorite meat substitutes are tofu and dildos. You know what I'm saying?
2: I love that. You know what I'm saying?
4: Yeah. You know what I'm saying?
1: You know what? I might change
2: my
1: vote.
2: You know what I'm saying?
0: Yeah.
1: Meat substitute.
0: But then the first one incorporates Look Rag, which I also like.
1: Yeah.
4: What is it?
0: Look Rag, if we wanted to hear from a little bitch, we'd talk to Gina's new dog.
5: First one's too good. Yeah.
1: It
2: all
1: is
2: right.
1: Really good.
2: Menace, your vote.
4: I'll go with number one.
2: Number one.
5: I like number two.
2: Number two.
1: Number one.
2: Number one. I'll go with number one.
0: Okay.
1: That's just the barely won out.
0: The bitch. And they're being a bitch.
1: Yeah, he's typing now.
0: Yeah. Okay. 2 days ruined.
1: You're doing really good.
0: That's it.
4: All right.
0: Yeah,
4: hold on.
1: Well done, sir.
0: We have destroyed so many days.
5: Two holes.
0: Yeah.
2: Why can't I find? I had the Greg clip in here of the, you know what I'm saying?
0: Oh God.
2: Yeah. Anyway, I can't find it.
0: The draw. That's fine.
1: Messy Greg.
0: You can go ahead and delete that one.
2: No, we're not going to do that. We're not going to do that. All right. Well, Greg, thank you very much, and
0: I hope you feel vindicated.
2: I think you did a great job.
0: Thank you.
2: Those were very creative.
1: Yeah, he came to your rescue, Woody.
2: Makes your whole week.
0: Anal will make your whole week.
2: Yeah, like that.
0: Flowers will make your day.
2: And don't forget about that Instagram account.
0: Oh, yeah.
1: So good.
2: At Greg Immature. You can check that out there.
0: That's a good reference to go down memory lane.
2: Yeah. I don't know where Seabass is.
4: Yeah.
2: I wanted to break some news to Seabass.
1: Oh.
2: Speaking of texting.
1: Oh, okay.
5: Not in the hall.
2: If anybody can find.
1: No, that's not him.
5: The guy in the hall is black.
4: Tyler?
2: Do you see him?
7: He's not here.
0: No, I don't think
2: he's not here. Okay.
7: No, he's not.
2: All right. Well. Well, yeah, we have some news involving Seabass and the text that we will share for you next.
4: The ongoing saga?
2: Oh, yeah, with Seabass and, because, you know, people replying to people on the text messages and stuff like that.
0: Mm-hmm.
2: All right,
1: gets a little hairy.
2: Yeah, you know, I'll share that news whether he's here or not.
4: Okay.
2: Whether he's in the studio or not. Is it Vaughn out in the hall? No, it's Swoop.
1: Yeah,
5: Chef Swoop has arrived.
2: Yeah. All right, that's next on The Woody Show. Hang on.
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8: Don't text it.
7: Yeah, don't text it. Enter that keyword, cash. I mean, it's just so simple, you know?
9: You know what I'm saying?
7: 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I found the clip.
8: Oh, God. Oh, yuck.
7: You know what I'm saying?
9: You know what I'm saying?
7: Look how happy you sound.
8: Yeah, you sound like like an old evil pervert.
7: No. You keep saying that. You sound like you're having a great time.
10: I don't hear anything sexual in that.
8: Oh, it's gross. I mean, I was having a great time.
7: Yeah,
8: that's great. Yuck.
7: Great time.
8: It was fun.
9: You know what I'm saying?
7: You know what I'm saying?
10: You know me?
7: Also, this hour, we got the Nate Bargatze tickets. You can win those between now and 7. That show is happening this weekend, Sunday at the Intuit Dome.
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7: And let's get another headline closer to home here in the state of California.
8: Well, this week, the big news was that huge drug raid and the arrest of over 20 people involved with $10 million worth of fentanyl and meth. Definitely good news, but it is just the start if you ask Norm Langer, the owner of the famous Langer's Deli in MacArthur Park. He says the next step would be to end the city's needle distribution program. He says all we're doing by giving out needles is attracting more people that we didn't have before and fighting a never-ending battle of helping people shoot up.
9: You know what I'm saying?
8: You know what I'm saying? You know what I'm saying? That's what Norm Langer wants to know.
10: Quick question. Why are we asking the deli guy about this?
12: Well, it affects his business.
8: Yeah, he's in MacArthur Park there, and that was where most of these raids were focused, in MacArthur Park. And they say they want these needle handouts to stop, along with stopping to provide Narcan, that almost every area of the park is now covered in used syringes.
12: Oh, boy.
8: And he's like kind of a big deal in the iconic restaurant scene. So he says it's good news, but it's just the start. Mm-hmm. Also, now that things are warming up, you might want to go to the beach. So beware of not a tsunami, but a poonami. Beaches along Coronado and Silver Strand in San Diego, they've been repeatedly closed down because of sewage contamination that's flowing north from Tijuana. Some of the closures are brief, and they get lifted once water samples meet state standards. But then these warnings get reissued again when the contamination returns. So there are advisories in effect, not just there, but in La Jolla and Ocean Beach. And an expansion of the South Bay International Wastewater Treatment Plant is currently happening. And in the meantime, you might want to go to other beaches because we do have more hot weather on the way.
9: I'm a wreck now.
8: Oh, my God.
10: Good one.
7: He loves that hot weather.
8: And then finally, congrats to Casa Vega, the iconic Mexican restaurant in Sherman Oaks. They celebrated a massive milestone this week. They turned 70.
12: Nice.
8: So there was a huge ceremony held right on Ventura Boulevard earlier this week.
7: How big was it, Greg?
8: Humongous!
7: Yeah. Oh, wow.
8: They honored the Vega family. Christy Vega, the current Casa Vega CEO, she's the granddaughter. Her grandparents came to California, opened their first restaurant back in 1936.
12: Oh!
8: And then it was Christy's dad, the one who created Casa Vega 20 years later. And it's grown into one of the most famous, most visited spots in the valley. Congrats, Casa Vega. I love that place.
10: They just did a huge expansion, too.
8: Yeah, it's
10: they made
8: super
10: the restaurant
8: nice.
10: Bigger.
8: and it needed it.
12: Yeah, outside.
8: So that's what's going on, Woody.
9: Look at my diarrhea.
7: Oh,
8: just
7: oh,
8: look man. At it.
7: Oh, my God.
8: It's in the punami.
7: Sammy, what's the weekend forecast looking like?
2: Yes, well, like Greg said, it's getting hot. So it's going to be sunny today, 77 in the valley, 73 for downtown, 73 for Orange County, 60s along the coast, and then sunny this weekend, highs in the 70s and 80s, and even 90s in some places.
8: Ooh.
7: Oh.
8: Oh. Who's erect?
7: All right, well, thank you very much. We have got some news involving Seabass and the text.
10: Oh, all right.
7: The text that come in here to the show over to 22987. We'll tell you what's happening. There's been a development.
8: Mm,
7: details drama. 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
1: Yeah.
0: I already got paid. I'm putting it in the mail today.
2: Hell yeah.
3: Now, would you consider selling other wares, such as a bra or something like that?
4: Panties. You want to buy my panties, Sammy? 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
5: The Woody Show.
6: All right, well, so here's the news involving Seabass and the test. I don't know. He's not in here. We don't know where he's at.
7: He's hiding.
6: He might be still getting the DUIQ together or something. Anyway, Seabass loves him the text.
8: He's constantly,
6: like, he'll sit in the office. While we're on the air, he'll sit in the office and just sit at his desk and be going over what people are texting in. And he picks fights with people.
7: Mm-hmm.
6: Even people who don't deserve a fight to be picked with.
7: People that are nice and complimentary.
6: Mm-hmm. Yeah, they'll text something over, like something, I can't even think of an example. It just happened, though, yesterday.
8: Like a song request.
6: Yeah.
8: And he'll text back something
6: very snarky
8: or be like, about them or us.
7: Like, that last segment was amazing. Oh, really? You're amazed by it? Is it amazing? Like,
6: yeah.
8: Yes.
6: Or, that's what unintelligent people say.
7: Yeah.
6: Blah, blah, blah, blah, blah.
8: He has a huge pet peeve with LOL. Like, oh, I loved what Gina just said about such and such. LOL.
6: Yeah.
8: Really? You're laughing out loud?
7: You laughed
8: honestly?
7: Out loud.
6: Yeah. So when like, look,
8: just...
6: We do Crossroads. We do Greg's immature replies to text messages. Uh-huh. We're more than happy to dish it back when it's being dished. It's when it's not being dished, and it's just people who are interacting, engaging with the show, mm-hmm. like people who are fans of the show, and you're being a dick to them that I hate. I hate it. We've talked about signing texts from who it's on. So if it said whatever that was,
8: right.
6: uh-huh. signed by Seabass, that would be different.
8: Yeah, exactly.
6: But they go, because then people get really upset. They go, well, hey guys, I'm sorry. I'm a fan of the show.
8: Like, yeah, this is how you're going to
7: treat
8: me.
6: But like, it's not helping. It doesn't help us.
8: Mm-hmm.
6: It
8: yes.
6: doesn't. It hurts us.
8: Right.
6: Like the people who deserve it, fine. The people who don't deserve it, I'm not okay with.
8: Yeah.
6: And so yesterday, I asked Sammy to reach out to the people that handle all the tech stuff, and we have ixnayed his access to the text.
9: He's gonna cry.
6: Too bad.
2: He loves to text.
6: He could text us all day. Remember, he was doing that with a burner phone.
7: He'll start that.
6: Like he could send us a text from his own phone if he's trying to do his trolling stuff that he was doing before.
8: Yeah.
6: But like when it comes to a listener getting a response from Seabass, that doesn't happen anymore.
2: Yeah. Oh, damn.
8: Good.
2: If
8: you had a shop, let's say a coffee shop, and you sold croissants and somebody said, these are amazing. Are they amazing? Really? Shut up. Simpleton.
6: Yeah.
7: Like, I'd never come back.
8: Who would treat their customers
6: like that? I don't want that representing the show. Like if you're texting, we're asking you all the time, like, hey, be a part of the show.
7: Yeah.
6: Call in, text in, blah, blah, blah. And when you do that and you get some really snappy douchebag response back for no reason whatsoever. Again,
8: unsigned.
6: If you're being a douche and you get it back, fine. You deserve it. I got no problem anybody on this show telling somebody to go F themselves who deserves it.
7: Mm-hmm.
6: It's when people are just participating and they get snapped at and called, names called stupid.
8: Simpleton.
6: Yeah. Because, and then you don't sign it.
7: Well, and that's the thing. Not only, and he
2: not
7: doubled down
2: thing,
7: because though. we asked him to start signing. He didn't. And he still refers to himself in third person. So it looks like somebody else is doing it on his behalf.
6: That is true.
2: Yeah.
6: That is also true. Yeah. So now, okay, well, you can't.
7: You
6: go
7: texted
6: on the
7: yourself
6: text
7: right out of the text.
9: What's he going to do with all his free time now?
7: I know.
2: Yeah, that was just my biggest thing of him just signing whatever he's writing, because like there'll be stuff that'll be directed towards me or Greg or Gina or Woody, and then I'm like, Seabass, I'm like out like face to face with listeners all the time.
6: Like, so it looks like Menace is the one that responded.
2: Yeah, so back, and I have no idea what they're talking about.
8: And then you have to go back and say, hey, just so you know, that wasn't me.
7: Yeah.
6: I'm not saying that he can't earn it back. He can earn it back.
9: Oh.
6: We might give him another opportunity at some point, but right now you're on a timeout, dude.
7: Yeah.
8: Suspended.
6: Yeah, you're on a timeout. I want to find out from, because it's a different company that hosts the program, that puts all the texts together so we can see them. I know there are different things, different levels of access. Like, it'd be one thing if he can log in and see
8: but not
6: people
8: reply.
6: Yeah, but it takes away the option where it says reply.
7: That would be torturous for him. That would be worse.
6: Where you could see it, but you can't reply.
7: That would make him insane.
2: Everybody texts in LOL. Sign everything.
6: So
2: LOL.
6: I just want to say, and sometimes we, when we see, because I'm like, what, why, who's fighting on the text with somebody? Why are you fighting with somebody? And it turns out it's Seabass. And I go, can you not? And we've talked about the signing of the text, and I'll write back. You're arguing with Seabass.
7: Yeah.
8: Right.
6: Just so it's clear.
2: Yeah.
6: For those people who have gotten some of those things before, apologies on behalf of the rest of us.
2: If you're still.
6: I think I speak for everybody. Yes. Like, that's not cool. And so, yeah, we've pulled his text. Mm-hmm. I pulled his text access.
8: Yeah. Good.
6: Done.
9: Does he know it, or
7: I was going to tell him.
2: Logged in. This
9: you didn't
2: morning.
9: Tell him.
6: We just got the notification last night.
9: Yep,
6: it came through from
7: it was confirmed.
6: It was confirmed.
7: Yeah, access taken away. Confirmed.
6: And they said they actually found a couple different.
9: Oh, you don't say.
6: Yeah.
8: Weird.
6: Yeah, they said they found a couple different. So maybe he, they.
7: Life finds a way.
6: Yeah.
8: Well, he now has a new project to hack in somehow. Yeah, get back in.
6: Yeah, the requested access removal has been completed for Sebastian Davis from the alt Hip Cricket account. We also found and removed two user records associated with his name. If there are any other accounts you believe Seabass may have access to, please let us know. We'd be happy to check those as well.
2: Oh, my God.
9: Watch your password.
6: That's from Muhammad over at tech support.
2: Well, you probably didn't come in because you ruined his day.
7: Yeah. Mm-hmm.
2: He loves the text.
7: He probably left.
6: Well, you know what? When you don't do it responsibly, it's like I have to do it with my kids. I'm sorry.
7: Yeah, 47 strikes and you're out.
9: Yeah, but he's addicted. Like, he's going to go through withdrawals from this.
6: All right, we're going to take a quick break. We got some more Woody Show next. Hang on.
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2: This report is sponsored by El Pollo Loco, and this is going to be the off-ramp report because it's a bunch of off-ramp problems. Mid-city, if you're heading eastbound 10, the off-ramp to Western Avenue is closed down. No reason giving and no estimated time to reopen the Western Avenue off-ramp. Westbound 60 on the off-ramp to Haven Avenue in Ontario, that's partially blocked with a big rig that broke down. That has traffic not too affected as you head westbound 60. And southbound 55 in Costa Mesa on the off-ramp to Baker Street, that is partially blocked. CHP on the scene of a crash. And El Pollo Loco has new Loco tenders with bold Mexican spices. And honestly, you've never tasted a tender like this before. Try them and you'll be obsessed. And you can't stop going back for more. Let's get Loco. El Pollo Loco. It's Greg Gorey. That is your Alt 98.7 traffic.
3: 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Thank you very much, Greg Gorey.
2: Gia Woody.
3: 7 o'clock hour. We got another keyword. Another 1,000 bucks up for grabs. The keyword is WIN. W-I-N. So anytime between now and 8. Alt987FM.com. That's our website. That's where you want to go. Enter that keyword win for your chance at 1,000 bucks. Congratulations to Estella from Cerritos.
2: Well done.
3: Just won the tickets for Nate Bargatze. Here in the 7 o'clock hour, we got those sold-out tickets for Hayley Williams. Not once, but twice you'll see her at one of the two Hollywood Bowl shows, either October 5th or 6th. And then again, you'll see them, see her. This is coming Tuesday at the Wiltern.
2: Mm-hmm.
3: That show's been sold out.
2: Nice.
3: So,
2: big time.
3: You can win the show for the Wiltern and one of the two Hollywood Bowl shows between now and 8. Your first chance of many today to win here on Alt 98.7.
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3: And we're into another new hour. Insensitivity training for a politically correct world. Vaughn's birthday.
2: Yeah, happy birthday, Vaughn.
4: Yay.
3: What's up?
4: Yeah.
3: Happy birthday, Vaughn. Hey, hold on. Step up to the mic, my friend.
2: Happy birthday.
5: Thank you, guys. Much appreciated.
3: Yep. How old are you?
5: I am currently age ambiguous.
4: Oh, wow. Okay.
6: Age
4: fluid.
2: You are age ambiguous.
3: Age ambiguous.
4: It's true, but it's annoying.
3: Why you got to be a chick like that about it?
5: I mean, because I hang out with a lot of younger people.
3: Yeah.
5: You know, 20-somethings, and I like to keep myself young. Age ambiguous is kind of the new vibe, I feel.
3: Yeah. Okay.
2: Right. I support it.
6: All yeah, because I did see him the other day hanging out with the people that he does hang out with, and they are much younger than he is, but he does look the same age as them.
5: Yeah, which is crazy.
3: Yeah. Well, I mean, going back to the whole thing, black don't crack. Yeah.
4: No, never.
5: Unless you do crack.
6: Yeah, for real.
3: Unless you do crack.
6: Then you look sweaty.
3: Then all bets are off.
2: Yeah.
3: Yeah, but there's some cakes over there.
5: Yes, love it.
3: You got to dig into some of them cakes.
5: The Oreo joint looks fire.
3: Yeah, it does.
5: Yeah,
6: that's 7-Up cake.
3: Yeah, you know who else just arrived is Chef Swoop.
4: Oh,
2: yeah. One of our heroes.
3: We were wondering where you guys were. Did you guys go outside and...
7: I had to get the pans for the omelets that I would be preparing for everyone today.
3: Oh, nice. We're back to omelets. Nice.
7: Yeah, you know, just it's the 1 year omelet anniversary.
4: It's the omeletversary.
7: It is the omeletversary.
3: Is it really?
4: Apparently.
3: Yeah.
4: Yeah.
3: Is this
7: time last year was my first time coming here.
4: Oh,
3: is that right?
7: OMG, it's like we're in a long distance relationship.
6: Damn.
3: Omelet.
4: Omelet.
6: Let's go.
7: Badooch.
3: Dude, nice.
6: Yeah, I'm starving, man.
3: What's up, Swoop? You good?
7: I'm alive.
3: He's alive. All right.
7: I am alive. I'm here, guys.
2: Right. That's a good thing.
3: Are you back with your girlfriend?
7: I am in a relationship, dude. Yeah.
3: Okay, but
4: this
3: is not
4: the same relationship?
7: This is the same one. Yeah, this is the same one.
3: Oh, it is.
7: But the plot twist now is I am unemployed, guys. I am looking for a full-time client.
4: Oh.
7: My client had to let me go. She was immensely rich, but she can't afford me. Because the economy is trash. So here we are.
3: What?
7: Yeah, man. Yeah, I was...
3: How are you insanely rich, but...
4: Yeah, so now she's like kind of
7: rich. Well, even rich people are pinching their pockets right now, man. You know what I mean?
3: Well, they gotta give up their personal chef, you know?
7: Yeah. Yeah.
3: I think Stefan Diggs is looking for one.
4: Yeah, right.
7: Yeah, no, he is. I don't want to end up in that situation. You know what I mean? But if you got 10K a month, brother, holla at me. You know what I'm saying? We can make something happen. Don't punch me.
3: Okay, so let me ask you that question. Like, people hear about celebrities with, personal chefs.
7: Mm-hmm.
3: What does that cost?
7: So, for me, my daily...
3: Maybe not even you. I'd say in general. Like,
7: I would say generally...
3: You are elite.
7: I have a different tier price point. Yes,
3: okay.
7: That is correct.
3: All right.
7: But I will say that the average private chef these days would probably be making anywhere from... $500 to $6,500 a month from a client that they work for Monday through Friday.
6: How many meals?
7: So it depends on what the client, like, for
3: all right, let's say, so for $6,000 a month.
7: For $6,000 a month, they're probably going to want breakfast and dinner or lunch and dinner. It'll be like two meals. You know what I'm saying?
2: And then they pay for the food too, right?
7: They cover the food. Usually, it depends on your relationship with your client, but they would usually cover, either you cover it and they expense you. Which I hate.
4: Yeah.
7: Because then it's like, then I'm using my money and then it's caused issues with me in the past because it's like, dude, just give me the card so I can shop, because the last thing I want to do is ask for my money back.
4: Yeah, I don't want to go.
7: And then you're
4: around,
7: just like kind of pussyfooting
4: around.
7: Yeah,
4: like begging for your money back.
7: Yeah, and it's like, now I feel weird because I'm asking for money and the I've already paid. You know what I mean? So, So usually you expense it or they give you a card and then, you know, it's your labor, travel. It depends on how you itemize. Like me personally, I was kind of more of an hourly daytime buyout thing because my business hours start early and they end pretty much like everyone else is around like 3:30, 4 or 5, depending on what you do. So for me, my last client, I still won't say who she is because that's my dog and I love her to death, but she was paying me almost $8K a month.
4: Damn.
7: And this was a sweet job because it was her and her husband, a 3-year-old, and she was pregnant when I met her this time last year. So, it was sweet. I was just doing lunch and dinner for them, but plated. So I would have to plate everything clean and then just like take
3: So you do the dishes too?
7: Take like a 3-hour break, which was great because like I would just go play golf or like go to the beach or like, you know what I mean? Like smoke a joint, like whatever. and then I'd come back and plate the dinner and clean and then go.
6: Oh, so, easy peasy.
3: So for $6,000, I'm still trying to understand. So $6,000 covers just the preparation. So that doesn't include the groceries. It doesn't include.
7: I mean, because those people are gonna grocery shop on their own regardless.
3: But then on top of that, though, like you pay for like what do you mean travel? Like just
7: so for me, my client lived off of Sepulveda, so she was close to LAX, and I was coming from downtown. So it's like, fam, you're gonna have to had in pockets for that travel.
3: But even $8K a month.
7: So essentially, what it turned out to, instead of me charging her for travel,
3: like, completely I'm paying $8,000 a month. It doesn't even include groceries. You can figure out how to get.
7: Yeah, no. So basically, the way I itemized it, because ultimately our relationship went from a business relationship to like more like homies. You know what I mean? Like I met her at a very critical time of her life when she was growing a baby. You know what I mean? She was very vulnerable, and I was making food to make sure that she was like energetic enough to do the thing, to be a mom. You know what I mean?
6: Yeah, I didn't realize Rosie O'Donnell was pregnant.
4: But it kind of makes sense because for like the quality of the food and the plating and stuff, I did some quick math.
7: Yeah.
4: And it'd be like $130-ish bucks a meal for
7: essentially,
4: the whole family.
7: Essentially, yes. Uh-huh. Yeah. So
3: it was
7: basically
3: when you're loaded,
7: about
3: family. You know,
7: yeah.
4: So that's what I'm saying.
3: Why do you care?
4: When you're kind of, you know, evening everything out.
7: Yeah. So essentially, they tried to give me a $500 budget a week to shop. I told them to cut that to 300 and let me stretch it because ultimately that turned into job security for me because I was saving them money.
2: Oh, yeah.
7: You know what I mean? Also, they're very particular about quality. So I spent a lot of time in the farmers markets. You know what I mean? That's also a part of my job. And creating these food products, like coming up with these ideas and presenting it to them at the top of the week in a menu. You know what I mean?
4: Oh,
7: that's
4: wow.
7: Put together. So it's like,
3: okay.
4: Fancy.
7: So it's like, not only does it takes the back end work, it's like taking
4: prep.
7: The time to do that and then actually going and shopping and then, you know, actually, you know, jumping around to all these different places to find these.
3: Yeah, the personal chef thing is one thing I never really fully understood. Like, how does that work? Are they living at your house?
2: Well,
3: like,
2: some
3: like
2: of them are living.
7: Yeah, right. Some of them are living. That's a different. I had the option to do that years ago with Ryan Coogler. He wrote Black Panther and all that. Yeah. Him and Zinzi are beautiful people.
3: Can you imagine, like, at any point in your day, Greg, you just go, oh, I want
2: I want a
3: whatever.
2: Burger.
3: I want whatever it is.
2: Yeah, yeah.
7: Dude, yeah,
2: that would be...
6: Vaughn.
3: Yeah, that'd be awesome.
2: Amazing.
6: Vaughn, Morgan, and I, we got to go to Dana White's private kitchen, which is, like, just a door on the side of his office. And he has two chefs in there. And he had, they had a set menu for the day. And he's like, yeah, just... Whatever you guys
7: Take
6: want,
7: whatever
6: just tell
7: you want.
6: Them. Just tell them.
3: That's
6: and I
3: cool.
6: swear there was like a sensor because once you open the door to go into the kitchen, like this, the chef's just like,
2: emerged.
7: Yeah, they probably know.
6: Yeah, like genies or something.
3: Well, I got to take a break, and you got to start with the omelets, man.
7: He's, yeah, man. We got to get going.
4: Yeah, we're hungry.
3: He's got fresh ingredients that are not being refrigerated right now. Yeah. He's got to get to work on those.
7: Yeah,
3: but,
7: yeah, let's get going.
3: Like, so, I mean, you know, I'm, again, just out of pure curiosity, like, where do, if you're looking for, like, is there a personal chef website? Like, you go to, like,
7: so there are several. portals where chefs that have been in, that have been vetted, can, you know, you can, I have friends that are like I have one of my homegirls, she used to be Lil Wayne's private chef. So she's like locked in like the celebrity private chef world where people will inquire about her availability.
3: Right. And
7: so
3: there's now like an Angie's list right. for.
7: Yeah, essentially, yes. There are several different lists like that where you can find chefs like me who will provide the service that you're
6: looking for. Well, even Airtasker, who we work with, you can get a chef.
3: Is that right?
6: Yeah.
3: Because that would be, I think, if we've talked about it, if you had all the money in the world,
2: what luxury would you want?
3: What Menace would like to be driven around. Like Menace would love somebody else just to do the driving. That way he can just be on his phone.
6: Be on my phone and
3: or
6: not
3: nap.
6: Talk to anybody,
3: or napping. Yeah. Or nap in the back of the car, whatever.
7: That's pretty valid.
3: What would you say?
2: I think driver as well.
3: Driver for Greg, too. I think having somebody like Swoop.
4: Yes.
3: That way you can make sure that you are eating healthy. It's
2: That's true.
3: You're not in that situation where it's just you're eating out of convenience and eating stuff that you know you shouldn't eat.
4: Yeah, and you're not just ping-ponging around the kitchen for 2 hours.
3: You're keeping it interesting because, you know, most people know how to make like two or three things, and then the rest is just kind of filled in with like super basic stuff. You know, so you get some variety.
4: You're not
3: getting bored with eating the same crap all the time.
4: Now, somebody did text us and say, does Chef Swoop have a poor people tier? Asking for myself.
7: So this is the thing, you know what I'm saying? Like, I do it based on, like, your budget. I usually ask clients, like, what's your budget? Like, and if you're trying, like I have a meal prep client right now who pays me $2,000. And I do a lunch and dinner and, like, prepackaged smoothies for him. And he does that for a month. You know what I mean? So it's basically like $20 to $25 a meal.
2: Yeah.
7: So okay. and I charge him for the month. He gives me $2,000 at the top of every month, and then he just comes and picks up every Monday from my loft.
3: Look, man, you can get more information at chef_swoop. That's on social media. 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
7: Join that mailing list, man.
3: And if you got questions, you can send them some stuff. Yeah, but you know.
7: I'm here to... A big part of my job is also educating clients. It's not just cooking. So that's nice.
3: It was a year ago that we had Swoop come in for the first time because for many, many years, everybody around here has joked about how we should get an omelet station.
2: It was our dream.
3: So I'm like, all right, well, let's get some omelets.
2: You may have.
3: And Vaughn is friends with Chef Swoop, and he goes, hey, I got the guy. And then we met you, and here we are. One year later.
4: Hell yeah.
3: 1 year later.
7: Love you guys.
2: Happy anniversary.
7: Yeah. Happy anniversary, guys.
3: We're going to take a break. We'll come back. We got fail stories. Those will be next. And then I got something else I want you involved in here, Swoop. Cooking myths.
7: Ooh, we love a myth.
3: Well, I'm from somebody who actually knows what they're talking about here.
7: Yeah.
3: Things that, you know, because I know how to make stuff, but then you hear about, oh, well, you're supposed to X, Y, Z. It's like not necessarily true or, you know.
7: We can debunk some stuff.
2: Right.
3: Correct.
7: I
3: know Greg loves to cook. Because people loves to cook.
2: Right. There's a raging debates. Do you put oil in? We'll get to it later. Put oil in your pasta water? Do you rinse off chicken? Stuff like that.
7: Yeah, correct. Let's have at it. Love that type
3: of thing. Well, in the meantime, get to work on these omelets, please.
7: Hurt. Yeah,
6: I'm starving,
3: I smell
6: man.
3: Something. I can't tell exactly what I'm smelling.
6: Yeah, and there's cakes and everything.
4: Let's do it.
3: Yeah, we got cakes for Vaughn's birthday. Mm-hmm. All right, more Woody Show next.
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9: This report is sponsored by the Accident Guys, and we have a crash to report in Corona. It's westbound 91 right after Auto Center Drive. It's sitting on the right shoulder. You are sitting in the back up to 6th Street. Broken down car in Calabasas, northbound 101 right before Parkway Calabasas. That should be out of the lanes by now. And in Costa Mesa, still working on this crash, southbound 55 on the off-ramp to Baker Street, which is a highly underrated song. And who still listens to the radio? People who trust the comforting voices of their community. The Accident Guys have been proudly serving their community for over a decade. Need an accident attorney by your side? All you got to do is call the Accident Guys. It's Greg Gorey. 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
10: All right. Thank you very much, Greg Gorey. Chance to win tickets for Haley Williams at the Wiltern. Yeah, Tuesday you'll be there. But then also for one of the two Hollywood Bowl shows. Not sure which one we're giving away this hour, but it's for the Wiltern and one of those two Hollywood Bowl shows that you are winning this hour. And then throughout the day, Nicole Alvarez, Booker, and Stryker also getting you set up. Because it's Friday, everybody.
0: Yes!
10: You got your Friday fail stories. Those are coming up for you next after Phoenix.

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1: Let's do it.
2: Let's do it.
3: We're doing it. We're
4: Let's
3: doing it.
4: All go
3: the first
4: in.
3: Time Greg and I did it.
5: Oh, fuck.
6: The Woody Show.
0: Well, we have two strong weeks in a row with the Friday fail singing.
7: Yeah. So much pressure.
0: Yeah. And we have some brand new Friday fail stories to get to. So I hope everybody is ready.
7: Mm-hmm. I'm ready.
0: Friday fails coming at you.

0: Without a license, excessive speed, and racing, taken to Fail Jail, which I think in Florida, don't they have, they automatically take the license, right?
1: For doing 120? Yeah, maybe. I believe so.
2: 140?
1: I
2: know, but
0: there's something with, if it's over 100 miles an hour.
2: Reckless driving.
0: Yeah, it's something automatically. It's a new law, newer law on the books there. Anyway.
1: Driving over 100 in Florida is a criminal offense, often leading to immediate arrest, handcuffing, mandatory court.
0: Yeah.
1: And under recent laws, going 100 plus is a criminal misdemeanor, up to 30 days in jail.
0: Right.
2: God.
0: Here's one from Atlanta where this guy, he was chilling at the airport when all of a sudden he found himself surrounded by U.S. Customs agents.
1: Uh-oh.
0: They took him to the inspection station. They pulled the two suitcases that he had checked at the counter when he arrived. Inside, a bunch of vacuum-sealed bags filled with 42 pounds of weed.
2: Oh, damn. That's a lot of weed.
0: Dumbass.
3: Break me off.
0: You hear about these people. It's like, dude, they got weed where you're going.
3: Yeah.
0: Even if it's like smaller, more personal use amounts. But airport security, doesn't matter what your state is and how they look at the marijuana thing. Federal, still illegal.
2: Right.
0: Why are you risking this?
1: Dude, well,
3: so dumb.
1: I know why. Because they probably saw the movie Blow, which inspired me so much.
3: Thought
1: I could probably do that.
0: And then 42 pounds?
3: Yeah.
0: I was
3: just
0: recently
3: afraid because I was flying out of Miami, and I was at an event where they gave me a bunch of the liquid IV stuff. You know, it's like powder. And they gave me like a trash bag full of it. And I go, dude, I'm going to get stopped at the airport and they're going to think this is cocaine. It was wrapped like a cocaine bag, like a kilo.
0: Well, they'll test it like they do in the movies. They'll put a little bit on their finger and then rub it on their gums.
1: Yep.
2: Yeah.
1: Cut open one of the pouches. Yeah.
0: And then give like a head nod to their partner.
3: Say, we're good.
0: Yeah. We're good. Needless to say, this guy did make his flight. He was arrested, charged with trafficking, taken to Fail Jail.
4: Fail.
0: Yep. Half-assed robbery in the news. This is from Missouri. Two broads were looking to get some money quick, so they decided to rob a bar, and they thought it would be easy.
2: Oh.
0: The place they chose was a place called the Half-Ass Bar. They went in after hours. They broke into the safe. They stole one of these cash-to-coin exchange machines. They tried to break into the ATM that was there in the bar. Security cameras, of course, caught everything, including the car that they had rolled up in. And when the owner of the half-assed bar looked through the footage, he recognized one of the women. It was his own daughter.
3: Oh no.
2: I know a bar, guys.
3: What?
0: So the cops caught them, both chicks. They had some fentanyl and some meth on them as well. Oh, both sent off to Fail Jail. So much for that easy money.
1: What a fail. Ungrateful bitch.
0: Yeah, idiot. And this is one of my favorite stories of the week. It's from Mexico, where this guy had just committed a burglary, and as he was making his getaway, he tried to sneak through this metal fence, but he got his head caught in the railing.
2: Like a cat.
0: Yeah, so some people saw him trying to wiggle his head out, so they went over there, and they held him in the railing while they called the cops to come get him.
1: Oh, I love it.
0: He was like in head handcuffs.
3: Hell yeah.
2: Oh, that's so good.
0: The officers had to cut him out of there, like get him loose out of there.
1: God.
0: Yeah, get the other people out there to... Cut it
2: just
0: out.
2: Just leave him.
0: Yeah, he was arrested, taken to Fail Jail.
2: Bye-bye.
4: Fail.
0: There you go. There's your Friday Fail stories. Chef Swoop is here.
3: Yes.
0: He's got the first omelet. What is, is this like a holidays kind of thing on top? What do you got
5: here? It is indeed a holidays. Yes,
2: ooh.
5: It is.
0: So what's
2: this? Looks beautiful. Amazing.
0: So look at that.
5: Very, very standard filling. Bell peppers and onions. Didn't want to get too crazy because I know we have
0: picky people like Sammy.
5: But the money went into the cheese. This is a smoked Gruyere cheddar blend.
2: Baby.
5: And then I made a hollandaise for you guys.
0: Oh.
5: Okay.
2: I don't even want to know what's in a hollandaise because it's so good. And if there's something I don't like or I'm scared of, I don't want to ruin
5: it. It's very simple.
2: Okay.
0: It's super simple.
5: Clarified butter, egg yolks, lemon juice. Salt, acidulated water. So it's just like lemon juice that you add to like some water and hot sauce.
2: Oh,
0: all right. That's it.
2: Love it.
5: Yeah, actually, I forgot the hot sauce. I added it here. They had some.
0: Of course, we have some hot sauce here. We're fat people.
5: Mike's hot in the back.
0: Right. All right. Well, Chef Swoop is here preparing some omelets. We got some more Woody Show coming up for you next. Hang on.
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0: got $1,000 up for grabs this hour and then every hour. Every keyword good for a different $1,000 prize. We've got the tickets for Hayley Williams this hour. Sold out show at the Wiltern. That's on Tuesday. Then you get tickets to one of the two sold out shows at one of these Hollywood Bowl dates, either October 5th or October the 6th. 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
0: Hey, happy Friday, Jeff G.
2: Good morning. Happy Friday, Woody Show. Let's go ahead and start with the Lakers. They played better last night. Got a good game from Austin Reeves. But once again, it wasn't enough. They lost to the Thunder by 18. And after the game, something happened I'd never seen before. Listen to this.
3: And the Lakers wanted to spend a little extra time with the officials before heading to the locker room.
2: The entire Lakers team surrounded the refs and let them know how they felt about the officiating. And they had a point, too, for real. Officiating really sucked last night. You know, the Thunder are a really good team. They're defending champs for a reason. But they're also some dirty, flopping-ass bitches, too. And the refs named all the calls. Lakers are going to have to figure out a way around that, man. Game 3 is tomorrow at 5:30. Lakers are going to need a good game from bum-ass Ayton. They're going to need some bench points. They're going to have to limit the turnovers in order to steal a win in this series. Moving on to the Dodgers. They welcome the Braves to Chavez Ravine this weekend. Tonight is Miguel Rojas' Game 7 bobblehead night. Tomorrow, Blake Snell's starter series bobblehead. And on Mother's Day at Dodger Stadium, clear tote bag for all the moms. Angels in Toronto all weekend. WNBA kicks off this weekend as well. Sparks and Aces Sunday at 3. And the Ducks and Golden Knights skate tonight at 6:30 and Sunday at 6:30. And finally, happy Mother's Day to all the moms listening this morning. Happy Mother's Day to my beautiful wife and my mom. Happy Mother's Day, Gina, and happy Mother's Day to your wife, Woody. Have a great sports weekend. I'm Jeff G, and that's your SoCal Sports.
0: All right, Jeff G.
4: Cheer, everybody.
0: Yeah, Mother's Day weekend.
5: Oh, big one.
6: It's going down.
0: Is it Sunday that you're going to the movie with my wife?
4: Say, don't worry about your wife. We have plans.
0: Perfect.
5: She's taken care of.
4: Yeah.
0: Perfect.
4: We'll be out most of the day.
0: Weekend plans? Anybody got anything? I know Madison and I were going to the Two Bears 5K with Bert Kreischer and Tom Segura and all those guys.
6: I'm also going to, he has an event tonight with Shaq.
0: Oh, that's right. Yeah, so, he did tell us about that.
6: Yeah, so I'm going to go to that.
0: What's that going
6: to
0: be? What are they doing?
6: Like they didn't really explain it. Like, they kind of, like, are going to roast Shaq, possibly. There's going to be some other comedians there. It just said, hey, Shaq and Bert.
0: Cool. Well, Netflix has been hosting all these things with all the comedians. And so I saw this oh, man, I forget the guy's name. He does a lot of good impressions. He does, like, a killer Howard Stern impression.
4: Matt Friend.
0: Yes.
5: Yeah. He's so good.
0: Yeah, he's really good.
5: He does
0: a
5: million impressions.
0: Yeah, so he posted, they were doing, like a big Netflix comedy family photo out somewhere, I think, yesterday. And it was like Chris Rock and
6: everybody.
0: Like every major.
6: Hundreds.
4: Major player.
0: Major player. Wow. It looked cool. It looked like they were did like some golf thing the other day.
6: Yeah. I went to podcast event last night at the Wiltern. It's like super easy. It's like 7 to 8:30. But Kate Hudson was there, Mindy Kaling, and who's. What's that other person?
4: Reese Witherspoon?
6: No.
0: For Netflix is a joke?
6: Yeah, and it's a podcast called Giggly Squad, and they were like hosting them and interviewing them about the TV show Turning Point.
4: Oh, Brenda Song was the other one. Brenda Song. Holly Culkin's wife.
0: Gotcha. Yes.
6: Which I told you, Sammy.
4: Well, sorry. I didn't know who you were specifically talking about right now.
0: Well, if you're going out to...
4: There are so many people there.
0: The Two Bears 5K at the Rose Bowl tomorrow. Maybe Menace and I will see you out there. Still a chance to sign up and go. I mean, they plan, they do all these things. It's right on the field.
6: It's fun, man.
4: And there's plenty of room. It's not like, oh, no, I can't make room for that.
0: So you don't have to run. You don't have to walk. You can even just show up just for the
6: party if you want
0: to. Now, there are tickets, but you go to 2bears5k.com. It's the number 2bears, the number 5k.com. There's information on the Netflix is a joke fest.com website, but that's tomorrow. And I think the VIP celebrity heat starts like at 10:30.
6: Yeah.
0: I'm not sure what time the general one is, but
6: officially confirmed Jelly Roll, Tiffany Haddish.
0: He will be there.
6: Yeah.
0: I saw a newer dude. He met up with like some fan that was like in a wheelchair outside of some event. And like when he walked out, I'm like, damn,
6: that's Jelly Roll. What?
0: Yeah. And I just saw him when I went to Nashville.
4: Yeah. He's like a shadow of his one.
0: He looks He looks even skinnier.
4: Wow.
6: Yeah.
0: The amount of weight that dude's lost is insane.
6: Well, he kept on shouting out because this is the third time they're doing the run. every time he's like, I'm going to be down another 100 pounds when I'm here.
0: Well, he's going to run out of 100 pounds to lose.
6: Yeah.
0: At some point. But it's I mean, good for him.
6: Yeah.
0: Good for him. So if you're going to Two Bears 5K tomorrow at the Rose Bowl, look for Menace and I. Go to twobears5k.com. And you can get your tickets and all the information you need. Yeah, the Netflix is a Joke Comedy Fest. Nate Bargatze, Sunday at the Intuit Dome. We got more of those tickets to win this morning, too. Here on The Woody Show.

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1: Wow. Now I feel like an idiot. Asking me all these questions when I'm f***ing hammered is not fair.
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0: Did this Mike Vrabel, Diana Rossini story just keeps getting better and better and better and better.
3: It's the gift that keeps on giving.
0: Mike Vrabel, of course, for now the head coach of the New England Patriots. Diana Rossini was a journalist, a reporter for The Athletic. She's no longer. She stepped down from her position, which is always dumb. I guess I understand because they have to have some kind of integrity. Like, if it was just an affair, but it wasn't with an NFL head coach when you're The Athletic,
3: right,
0: and that's their business. Part of it I understand, but
4: yeah,
0: like, it's her husband who should be pissed.
4: What's Vrabel's winning streak? Like, what kind of?
0: Well, he's a newer. He's new with the Patriots. He was with the Tennessee Titans.
4: Yeah.
0: For a while, he's a good coach. He did well with the Patriots this past year. Anyway, I don't think the guy should lose his job.
4: I mean, it's the Patriots too. I mean,
0: his marriage. I mean, that's a different story.
3: Yeah, owners, that's up to her.
4: The owners have done a couple things, so they might just look past it.
0: But this dude. I mean, this girl, how do you deal with her for more than 5 minutes? She is one of those people, it's like fentanyl.
5: Oh, yeah.
0: Like, she might be fun. Like, a little bit of her might
5: tiny,
0: be fun.
5: Tiny bit.
0: But a little too much will kill you. She's human fentanyl. Every time you hear these clips, it's like, oh, my God, this chick. And the husband, why is the husband hanging around?
3: Yeah, he's in love.
0: There are some thoughts. There are some thoughts, like, you know, maybe he's gay. Oh. And not interested in her sexually, and so that's why she's out there stepping out or whatever.
3: Okay.
0: Why are you putting up with this person who's on TV? We played all those different comments she had made. Now, this is another clip that has just surfaced, and she was playing this Family Feud style game with Barstool, and I guess Mike Vrabel is also part of this, and here's the thing.
6: Okay, Diana, what is something you might close your eyes to do?
7: When you have sex with your husband or wife.
6: Again, this is from Family Feud Kids, but yes.
8: She answered it. She answered it. It's done. That's the
6: it's
8: one.
6: It's done.
7: No,
6: you
7: I
6: have to take the answer.
9: No.
0: Like, any opportunity she had a dog on her husband.
3: That's all she does. Yeah.
0: And then there was another thing I saw where apparently Mike Vrabel has a burner account. And so he's been responding to a lot of people who have been giving opinions about the whole thing with Diana Rossini. And it was like Mike Masters was the name on the burner account.
3: Now,
0: is it actually his account? Not confirmed.
3: Okay.
0: But it's somebody being very defensive, as a lot of these homers for the Patriots.
4: Yeah.
0: You know, homer Patriot fans, they're defending Mike Vrabel and whatever. But it is pretty funny when you look at
3: the responses.
0: When you look at the responses to the different posts.
3: Says you, bitch. Okay, Mike.
5: I don't know if he should lose his job, but I think he could because it's incredibly distracting.
3: Yeah.
0: Sure,
3: yeah.
0: He could. Mm-hmm. But again, this is not between him and his employer. This is between him and his wife.
4: Yeah,
5: right. But it's
0: she could fire him.
5: It's spilled over you know? Into the professional world.
3: It is distracting, but I don't think he'll lose his job.
4: It's
3: over
4: not
3: it.
4: Distracting from players. Players are doing that all day too.
0: Here's what I don't like about it publicly.
5: Yeah.
0: But here's what I don't like about it. I don't like it when there starts to be this call for him to lose his job.
5: I'm not saying that.
0: Because
5: at all.
0: Why are you so obey? Like, I don't like cheaters either.
5: Right.
0: Again. If you are not happy in a relationship, break up with the person. You can go do whatever you want. Like, sack up.
5: Right.
0: Yeah. And you know, man up and break up and then go do whatever you want.
5: Right.
0: But when people start making these calls for, you know, someone to lose their job, it wasn't a relationship with you. It has nothing to do with their job.
3: Yeah.
5: Normally, I wouldn't even give it a second thought to some sort of celebrity affair thing. But the recent photos of Mike Vrabel's wife walking through an airport, I felt so bad for her.
0: Oh, I know.
5: She looked just bummed out.
0: And the husband, too. Mm-hmm.
5: Yeah.
0: Yeah. Oh, yeah. And then whoever was behind that burner account deleted it.
4: Oh, really?
0: Yeah, because like once it was like, oh, does Mike Vrabel have a burner account? It was deleted, which doesn't look good.
4: Yeah.
0: As far as it like not being his.
3: Right.
5: Right. Because if it wasn't, it'd be there.
0: But what a great story. That story just keeps getting better.
5: For everybody else.
0: All right. 877-44-WOODY. 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
0: Let's get you set up with tickets to the Alt 98.7 Presents shows with Haley Williams, The Wiltern. Coming up next week, next Tuesday, is that show. It's sold out.
5: That's a hot
0: And now
5: ticket.
0: There's two other shows at Hollywood Bowl.
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0: October 5th and 6th. 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
2: This report is sponsored by Aleve. Got two problems on the 210 at the moment. There's a crash in Azusa, westbound 210 after Citrus Avenue. That's luckily sitting on the right-hand shoulder. There is a backup to about Grand Avenue. And look out for tire debris, tire tread in Arcadia, eastbound 210. That's at around Santa Anita Avenue, and it's lying in the right lane. And Woody won't care, but maybe everybody else will. There's an injured cat to look out for in Fontana, westbound 10.
3: I'm not looking for them to be injured, just because they're not my favorite.
4: Someone wouldn't care. Please go get that
2: westbound
4: cat.
2: 10, right before Citrus Avenue.
4: I didn't know you loved hurting animals.
3: Oh, yeah, that's exactly, because I just finished saying that.
5: Big fan of that.
2: So west 10 before Citrus, injured cat.
3: That's what I said.
4: Right near it slower. Say it again.
2: Right near the center.
4: Please go get it. Please.
2: At some point, body pain may creep in and become your reality that day, but Aleve is here
4: cat.
2: To help keep you moving. One pill gives you up to 12 hours of body pain relief, so don't let pain hold you back. Try Aleve today. Use as directed.
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4: Please go get the cat.
3: Well, congratulations to Mariella in Linwood. Won the tickets for Haley Williams. You're going to two shows.
5: Yeah.
3: Mariella, two. You're going to...
7: Yay, I'm so excited.
3: The Wiltern on Tuesday, and then one of the two Hollywood Bowl shows during Menace's birthday month of October. Either October 5th or 6th. One of those two, you'll be at that, plus the show on Tuesday. You're in great shape. That's a good win.
7: Thank you.
3: All right, Mara, thank you so much for listening to the Woody Show. Have yourself a great weekend. Did you know we're number one in Linwood?
5: You know?
7: Yes, I listen to you guys every morning on the way to work.
3: Thank you. Thank you, Mariella. Hang on 1 second. We will get all of your information. More chance to win throughout the day. Nicole Alvarez, Booker and Stryker, getting you set up with the Haley Williams tickets. That's all day long here on Alt 98.7. All right, so we also got the Nate Bargatze tickets for Netflix's Joke Comedy Fest, which is going on. This show is Sunday at the Intuit Dome. Your chance to win here in the 8 o'clock hour, plus another one of those alternative income keywords. Thanks to the folks who stopped by Red Lobster last night.
4: Oh, yes.
2: That was a nice
4: so
2: hang.
4: Much fun.
3: It was super impromptu. I had this thought as I was leaving the radio station yesterday, and thank God it turned out this way. I was so worried. I'm like, man, maybe we should have given Red Lobster the heads up. Because I'm thinking like from an employee standpoint.
2: Oh, yeah.
3: Like when all of a sudden it's like way more people than what you're expecting. But I got to say, like the people, the employees, they were so nice.
4: They were fast.
5: Right. They were happy,
3: the
5: too.
3: Guy who ended up being our waiter.
4: Yeah, I think Raul.
3: Yeah, super nice.
4: The best. So and, sweet.
3: Yeah, like and the endless shrip was great.
4: Oh, my God. It truly
3: those
4: endless.
3: Cheddar Bay biscuits. I hadn't had those in a while. Those were so good.
4: Hot, cheesy. And we had one listener with us, Odell, who
3: he was putting it away.
4: He was there to beat the house. The restaurant.
5: Awesome.
4: And he ruled.
3: He was there to beat the house.
4: we had so much fun.
3: We didn't even announce it until yesterday morning, like what time and everything it was going to be and where it was going to be. We only mentioned it a handful of times. So I was very pleased with, you know, it just said we want more opportunities to be able to just to like spend some time.
4: Pop
3: the
4: in,
3: Disney thing is great.
4: Chat.
3: And those events are so big, and there's so many
2: beyond
3: people.
2: Great.
3: You don't really get an opportunity to sit there and chop it up. And
4: we got to know so many people one on one. It was awesome.
3: There's
2: we
3: one
2: made
3: couple
2: that, bar,
3: that
2: just like our own bar.
3: Yeah, there was that one couple that Gina offered to babysit.
4: Yeah,
2: oh,
4: Logan,
2: that
4: hit me up, baby old, Logan. I love you.
3: This couple showed up with this this baby boy,
4: and he was out cold.
8: So cute. Uh-huh.
3: Yeah, and then Gina's like, "Oh, can I hold him?"
4: No, they offered,
3: and
4: I said, "Are you sure?"
3: The kid was asleep.
4: Yeah. Dead asleep.
3: And all of a sudden, woke up, saw Gina, and freaked.
4: That's what I said.
5: Who
4: That's
5: are
4: what
5: you?
4: I said, are you sure you want to hand me this baby? Because if he wakes up, he's going to lose his ish. And he did. But he was so cute.
3: Yeah.
4: And when they're all like hot and sweaty and they're sleeping.
3: Yeah.
4: So cute.
3: Well, again, thanks to everybody who popped by. There were a lot of people who like came in, said hi, because they were on their way somewhere. Hey, heard about this last second. Again, I'm sorry for the last second thing. But again, it was all in an effort not to really overwhelm a place that had no idea that we were coming.
4: Yeah.
3: But Endless Shrimp, man, goes to the 24th.
2: Yeah.
3: I did
4: Shout
3: confirm it goes until
4: Stevie.
3: Sunday the 24th. And then Greg figured out there is a Red Lobster by his house.
5: Oh, what?
2: I Googled it. It's about probably 3.5 miles away.
3: Is it?
2: Yeah.
3: But he is
2: never
3: it Tarzana? Is it considered Tarzana? Like, what is it considered?
2: Canoga Park.
3: Canoga Park.
2: Yeah, not too far.
5: Canogues.
3: All right.
2: So, yeah, we should do another one.
4: Yes.
3: Well, we're going to...
4: Hit up every Red Lobster.
3: We have no shortage of ideas. There's always things that we talk about doing or whatever. And we're doing some things that's going to make execution a lot easier of getting things done and making sure that they don't fall through the cracks. And, you know, it's going to be good. It's going to be good.
4: Well, this rolled.
3: 877-44-WOODY. Send us a text over to 22987. What's happening
0: here? The Woody Show.
5: Now I feel like an idiot.
3: Hey, Swoop, before you start any more omelets, Chef Swoop is here, by the way, everybody.
8: Yeah.
3: Chef Swoop. 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So we have some BS cooking myths. So, you know, people, we talked to one guy at our event, and this guy, man, he's in the wrong line of business. He makes his own sushi. He was showing us pictures of his.
8: God, it looked like a restaurant when he first showed it
4: literally
8: to me.
4: Literally.
8: I was like, oh, what restaurant is that?
3: Yeah. I'm like, dude, what are you doing for
4: it
3: a living?
4: Amazing.
3: Yeah.
4: So
3: anyway,
4: so. A tiny little kitchen.
9: I kind of love that.
3: And we hear it from a lot of people. I mean, Greg's always talking about things that he's making. And
9: yeah.
3: A lot of people like, so these are some things that are out there that people do that maybe you shouldn't be doing, but we'll get an expert's opinion.
9: Yeah, let's talk about it.
3: Let's talk about these omelets, though.
9: Yeah, these omelets are incredible.
3: So, Greg, what do you think? You're the best at describing.
9: I mean, the thing that I think is an overused phrase in describing food is melt in your mouth.
3: Mm-hmm.
9: But these truly melt in your mouth.
3: They're really good.
9: Melt in your mouth omelet, perfect texture, smooth, silky, not chewy by any means.
4: No.
9: And then what I love about the hollandaise sauce is that it's indescribable. I don't know if there's, I know there's lemon.
3: Yeah.
9: But there's some flavor in there that I love a food that I don't know what I'm eating, but I know I love it. I think it might have been the hint of lemon.
3: Or the hot sauce. Like the hot sauce. Definitely made a difference.
10: The hot sauce is definitely like, you know, some people use hot sauce, some people use Tabasco. Depends on who your chef was that taught you how to make the hollandaise.
4: But it's not overwhelming. It's just perfect.
10: Yeah, you got to balance everything out.
9: And then when you put chives on anything, it makes it beautiful. Mm.
10: Yeah,
9: Loved it.
10: Yeah, this is textbook omelette du fromage.
3: Cheese what omelet. Is it?
10: Cheese omelet.
3: What? Oh, okay.
10: Cheese omelet, baby.
3: See, what? Okay, there's a question for some of you chefs. I'll go to a place, I'll look at the menu, go, I don't know what any of this crap is. And then you ask, and they go, oh, well, that's a steak, and there's some green beef. Haricot vert.
4: That's green beef.
10: Haricot vert. Yeah.
3: What is it?
10: Haricot vert.
3: Is that how you say it?
10: Yeah.
8: Yeah.
3: Haricot
10: vert. Some people, Haricot vert.
8: Coco
3: vert.
4: What are Ors de viewers?
10: Ors de viewer.
8: Why so fancy, though?
3: Ors de. Yeah, like, why do you make it so that the average person can't read it?
10: Well, you know, for me personally,
3: I know what it is.
10: I know a lot of people do I think the standard for fine dining is, you know, French, like classical French, you know what I mean? So, unfortunately, a lot of people don't speak French. Like, my lick back is I put Swahili on my menus from time to time. So, whenever we have diners that are from the mountains of Caucasus... They can struggle through the Swahili the same way we struggle through the French. You know what I mean?
3: The mountains of Caucasus.
10: It
3: reminds me of that clip with...
8: I think I've seen that movie.
3: No. Comedian, crazy little guy. Yeah. Oh, man, what's his name?
9: Crazy little guy.
3: No, he was on with Shannon Sharp. Talked smack about everybody, made all these predictions.
8: Are you talking about Cat Williams?
3: Cat Williams.
9: Oh,
11: oh, that's the crazy little guy?
10: Yeah. Yes, he is a crazy...
3: He is.
10: Shout out to Cat. He is a crazy man. He is a tiny man.
3: He is.
10: He is a powerful man.
3: But remember that the movie, he's behind bars, and the woman brings the
4: babies
3: there.
4: Oh, the baby's there.
3: Yeah. Hey, that's a white baby from the mountains of Caucasus.
10: The mountains of Caucasus, indeed. Yes, indeed.
3: That baby's got a 750 credit score sitting here as a toddler.
10: Yeah, man. So,
3: I could not come up with the name Cat Williams.
10: That's my look. Yeah. So that's why I do the Swahili from time to time. We'll put Swahili on the menu. We'll put things like that. It's easy for black and brown people to pronounce it, but not so easy for the
3: And that's how you like it, right? Because, you know,
10: white people. I won't necessarily say that, but it's like from time to time, I will try to get my lick back. Like this this industry is dominated by classical European and French, and you know.
3: All right, so these are some cooking myths. What is a common cooking rule that everyone follows? But is it complete BS?
10: Man.
3: We'll see what Chef Swoop says here, because they talk to chefs.
10: Yeah.
3: And we'll
10: see. Let's hear it.
3: Oil in pasta water, Greg. You were bringing this one up.
9: Very contentious.
3: Oil in pasta water doesn't keep the pasta from sticking.
10: It does not.
9: I don't know why anybody would do that.
10: It's just like, you got to look at it like this. All right, so if you're a kid, right, and you're in the kitchen with your grandma, and your grandma has these old wives' tales that she's just adhered to because it's just like, muscle memory for her.
9: Old timey.
10: She might not necessarily know why she's putting a splash of olive oil in the water, you know what I'm saying? But if it just completes her cipher in the kitchen and makes her feel good, then she's doing it. And if you're a kid and you see your grandma do it mm-hmm. you're not going to question it. You're just going to do it. You know what I'm saying?
3: Yeah.
10: It's just like subconsciously, these are the types of these. This is the way that these myths come to fruition. You know what I'm saying?
3: What about this one? Searing meat to seal in the juice is a total myth. Searing is great, just not for that reason.
10: I would say searing is great to build like Maillard or like a crust on the outside of a protein or anything rather, but I don't think it's necessarily sealing in moisture. You know what I'm saying? Like that has to do more with
3: the steak when it's resting, it still will you know what I mean?
10: Yeah, it's like
3: still get those the puddle of the juice.
10: Yeah, it's like it's resting a steak and just the quality characteristic is just ultimately how long you cook a piece of meat or anything to maintain the moisture quality.
4: Okay, so sear or reverse sear or does it matter?
10: Oh, I mean it just depends on for me,
3: what's a reverse sear?
4: Doing it afterwards.
10: Yeah, so ribeyes, like bones, like tomahawks, I'll reverse sear. I'll start those in the oven, and then I'll pull them and sear them to just get a good sear on the outside because I'm starting them in a hot oven and then dropping the temperature, letting them cook to their degree of doneness.
4: Oh, so
10: pulling them
4: soft.
10: And then searing them.
8: We should try that right now.
4: Yeah.
3: But how far out do you remove from the oven to sear? Because the sear is still going to bring the temperature up, no?
10: Yes, but it's like a finishing thing.
3: But I'm saying like from the oven, do you go directly to the sear or does it rest before then you sear?
10: So you do screaming hot oven, you go in and then you drop it, you let it go for a while.
3: Okay.
10: And then you drop the temperature and you still leave it in the oven.
3: Okay.
10: So that's literally cooking to your degree of doneness, whether you want it to be medium, rare, whatever.
3: Okay.
10: So you pull it and hard sear. I'm talking cast iron or like a screeching hot grill, you know what I'm saying, just to get the finish on the outside that you want, like
3: so
10: the presentation.
3: Like you had it in the
10: side,
3: oven, and you take it out, and you put the sear on it. That would just over. Yeah. Then it's overcooked.
10: Yeah, but like you kind of want to go under your degree of doneness when you're doing a reverse sear anyway, because you are going to continue to cook and then carry on cook after the meat is done.
3: Cooking myths with Chef Swoop: fresh veggies taste better, but frozen veggies are healthier for you. Fresh veggies are picked prematurely and ripen while in transit and in storage. Frozen veggies are the last picked of the season, and they've ripened on the vine.
10: I'm going to say that's a lot of fluff, fam. Like, if you want fresh vegetables, I mean, look, I can say something slick, too, bro. Sometimes cucumbers taste better pickled. Like, that was just confusing. You know what I'm saying? It's just like, bro, go to the farmer's market if you want fresh produce. It's as simple as that.
3: Right.
10: The freshest produce comes from it's farm. That's why they call it farm to table.
3: Yeah.
10: Any processes in between, flash freezing, you know what I mean? If you're trying to hold stuff, great. But like, it's not going to, make the nutritional value of said vegetable increase from flash freezing. Like how?
3: Yeah.
10: Like how? It doesn't make sense.
3: All right. Washing chicken has no benefit. You kill all the bacteria when you cook it. A lot of people like to wash the chicken.
4: No,
10: I come from a Caribbean household, so we use vinegar on chicken that's like store-bought, you know what I'm saying, to give it a good rinse. Sometimes lemon or lime, like if you have lemons and limes up there, they're like rub it on the skin. And it's just like, there's just some things on I feel like sometimes I can tell the difference between when people clean their chicken and when they don't.
4: Really?
10: But it's not like I think that's just because I've been in the industry so long. You know, I'm going on 20 years doing this. So it's like those small things, the qualities vary, very, you can barely tell. So like a minute difference, you know?
3: Now, what about like thawing it in the sink?
8: Yeah, when you're de-thawing it,
3: say you were going to try to make some chicken for somebody you were hoping to be your girlfriend at some point.
8: Yeah, yeah.
3: And you left it in the sink overnight.
10: Okay. Yeah.
3: To thaw. Is that a good idea?
10: Frozen. Yeah, so this is from frozen. So, all right,
3: Tyler,
10: so let's say, for example.
3: Do we have the process here, right? Like, you just leave it in the.
0: Yeah, that's right.
10: Yeah, all right. So I'm picking up what you're putting down. All right. Yeah. You got a chick coming over. It's Saturday, right? Yeah. So it's Friday.
3: Slam.
10: Yeah. You pull it out. You pull it out of the freezer. You throw it in, in the evening? You know what I mean? Before you go to bed?
4: Exactly.
10: All right, for sure.
3: And you leave it there even when you go to work the next day.
10: Oh, yeah. Nah, you're wilding for respect. All right, overnight, so we're going to get at least what? Let's say you got 8 hours of sleep. It's going to slowly thaw in the sink because your sink, I'm assuming, is like stainless steel.
3: Mm-hmm.
10: So it's going to hold the cold. You know what I mean? Put it in the fridge when you wake up, bro. Don't just leave it.
8: But 8 hours.
10: Most people already have a built up gut from eating like animal proteins anyway, regardless. So it's like the chances of you getting sick from that, you're pretty frail if you get sick from leaving chicken out, even if you were to go to work and come back.
4: Really?
10: Like your immune system is like so weak. Like you should just go like lick a doorknob or something. Like step it up. But I would say that put it in the fridge, but you'll be fine. You know what I'm saying? As long as you touch it and it's still cold to touch, you're good.
0: You're okay. Oh. Yeah, the way I grew up with it is my mom said anything over 12 is bad, but under 12 is fine.
3: Hours.
10: How many siblings did you grow up with?
0: Five.
10: Your mom was overworked, fam. 12 hours. 12 hours is pushing it to the edge.
3: Yeah. All right, so BS cooking myths. What do you think here, Chef Swoop? You don't need to be afraid of MSG. It does nothing to you and makes everything taste better.
10: MSG occurs naturally in a lot of food products. You know what I'm saying? So people that are like, oh, I ate Chinese food and there's MSG and it's giving me a headache. Shut up. You know what I'm saying? Like, stop.
4: It's a flavor enhancer.
10: It's a flavor enhancer, you know? And nobody's using so much that it's going to deteriorate your health instantly. You really got to, put on your thinking cap, fam. Yeah. Like, you know what I'm saying? I use MSG in small, cheese sauces to just make it taste it's just like a boost of umami.
2: I see people putting it on cucumbers.
10: Cucumber salads and stuff like that just to add, a nice... It's like just what you were speaking on earlier. It's like there's a quality in here that you can't necessarily put your finger on. Yeah. But
4: you can't stop eating.
10: It's usually MSG. You know what I'm saying?
3: So cooking myth, there is no 10-minute meal. The shortest meal takes about 30 minutes to make.
10: I'm going to say that's cap too. You know what I'm saying? Yeah. You can make a lot of stuff pretty quick. You feel me? Like I can. Yeah. I mean, maybe it's just me, but it's like 10 minutes. You can make something shake. Like, you know what I'm saying?
4: A legit grilled juice.
10: Yeah. I mean, you could make like sloppy joes, you could make like a loco moco. Like if you start your pot of rice and your patties at the same time, put an egg in the patty in a pan at the same time with your burger patty, and it's like, all right, now your burger patty's done, your rice is done, bing bing done. That can literally take 10 minutes. You know what I'm saying?
3: The only knife skill the average person needs is just to learn how to properly hold one so you have better control over it.
10: I am gonna agree with that. Like apps and use are important in the kitchen. It's like one of the things that's pretty much slept on. You gotta know how to hold a knife. If you don't, you're definitely going
4: to
10: cut your
4: I don't know if this class exists, but I've always wanted to take a cutting class, a culinary cutting class.
10: Knife skills.
3: Like how to slice, how to dice.
10: Mm-hmm. Yeah, knife skills.
4: I've always wanted to learn from a professional.
10: Yeah, knife skills are a thing, but I don't know how often you'd be. It's not like you can go on Groupon and be like, hey, I'm going to show you how to slice tomatoes.
4: I don't even think it exists, but I want
10: to
4: do it.
10: Yeah, I mean, I might have to go ahead and lock in on that.
4: That would be awesome.
10: Like y'all trying to learn how to cut some stuff without cutting some stuff?
4: Yes.
3: No matter how thin you slice it, garlic will not liquefy in a pan.
10: That's pretty valid. You know what I'm saying? Even minced garlic, I'm not going to say that it liquefies, but like depending on how much fat, like whether it's oil or butter is in your pan, it's just going to like continue to crisp up and like it'll like stick to the bottom of your pan. It'll like turn into fond. It'll burn. You know what I mean? Like it won't liquefy. You have to add other things to the pan for onions onions. Onions will sweat their natural sugars and moisture, and that will... Like, if your garlic is fine enough, it'll liquefy.
2: You know what does liquefy and is underrated and people are afraid and it's cool to hate it? Anchovies. Those will kind of disappear.
10: Yeah, I love anchovies.
2: They're unsung heroes.
10: Yeah, they are. And it's like, I think a lot of people, you'd be surprised where anchovies get snuck in restaurants.
4: Mm-hmm. Oh, really?
10: But like most like pasta places.
3: Well, tell me so I can avoid it.
10: Well, so they just add like a salinity, like a quality to the food that's just like, it's what you would call
3: restaurant Caesar salad quality, you know. So what else?
10: Yeah, well, they could go in sauces, you know what I mean? Like if you get like I've had clams, like a white wine clams kind of thing, and I've seen pans get started with garlic and anchovies.
3: Yeah, but I think if you're having clams, anchovies, not so much. But if you're not just if you're just not like a seafood person,
4: like
3: I don't
4: need it.
3: Yeah, like I just want the Caesar salad. You know what I mean?
10: Yeah, but I mean a real Caesar.
3: I'm sorry, you know what I'm saying?
10: Feel me?
3: I want to speak to family, fam. You know what I'm saying, fam?
10: I think that anchovies they have their place, but you're not gonna find them like everywhere. But like I would say, like seafood based pasta sauces and things like that, they might.
3: That seems reasonable.
10: Depending on what type of Italian restaurant you're at. Like, you know what I'm saying? Regionally.
3: I'll give you one more and then we got to take a break. All right. Chef Swoop is here. He's a professional. He's been doing this for 20 years.
10: 20 years, baby.
3: Asking about these different cooking myths, these things, common cooking rules that everybody follows, but it's complete BS. What do you think about washing your mushrooms? They don't soak in the water the way you think they do.
10: Yeah, they're pretty buoyant. They just kind of float. If they're like whole button mushrooms and like, you know what I'm saying? Like they just kind of.
3: I know what you're saying.
10: They just kind of bubble.
9: But you're always taught to just wipe them with a wet rag.
4: That's what I do.
10: Yeah, like some of them, like I'll take the stem out and I'll scrape the inside of like portobellos and stuff like that, the gills or whatever.
9: Yeah,
10: because that can. I'm not the biggest mushroom fan. I like oyster mushrooms and king trumpet mushrooms. Mm-hmm. Like I like meatier ones. Like the ones that taste kind of earthy kind of throw me off.
4: Yeah, kind of tastes like. If I'm making doo-doo. Like stuffed mushrooms, I will one by one do that. With
10: because it's like, you know, that's like a.
8: What about the ones in chocolate? Are those good?
10: I love those too. How
8: do you find them?
3: Yeah.
10: There's a place called Shroomland in Venice Beach, baby.
3: Chef Swoop is here.
10: Yay. Yeah.
3: Check him out online. Swoop Kitchen, SWOOP Kitchen.com.
10: Yeah.
3: Also on social media at Chef_Swoop.
10: Yeah.
3: We're going to take a quick break, fam. You know what I'm saying?
10: Feel me?
3: More with The Woody Show next. Hang on.
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5: 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It had been so quiet, but not anymore. We got a lot of accidents. One in Pico Rivera, southbound 605 at Washington. That has a backup to Beverly Boulevard. Culver City crash, three-car accident. This is northbound 405 before you get to the 10. It's not blocking any lanes, but it's got things jammed up from about Manchester. Elysian Park, real slow, northbound 5 right before Stadium Way. It's an accident against a center divider, so there's a backup to about the 10. And in Azusa, westbound 210, that starts to slow down at Grand Avenue because it's Citrus Avenue, you got an accident on the shoulder as well. 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

0: Okay.
1: And they always just say yes or no, and it doesn't really add anything.
2: All right. Yeah.
0: So remind everybody else how the game works.
1: I ask a drunk person very easy trivia questions, and you play the DUIQ. You don't answer those questions. You guess whether the drunk person answers them correctly. And if you do so twice out of three times, you win.
0: All right, that's how we play. We go and we get our contestant. Let's say hi to Carlos. What's up, Carlos?
3: Hey. Hey, good morning. What do you show?
4: What's
0: There's Carlos is going to be our contestant now. Again, you just have to guess whether the drunk person is going to know this two out of three times in order to win the prize. But before we get to those questions that count toward that prize, we're going to see just how with it or not with it this drunk person is. And who is this, Seabass?
1: This is our friend. What's his face? You got it over there?
0: What's his face? Is it Brian?
1: There you go. Yeah, Brian. He is drunk, but oh, he wants to do a lot more than just that.
0: All right.
5: Brian, what are you drinking this evening?
6: I just had myself a beer. A beer.
5: How many beers would you say you've had, Brian?
6: Well, I don't want to lie, but I had myself around four or three beers.
5: Brian, I feel like maybe have you had anything besides beer, like any drugs?
6: Drugs? Hell yeah, man. We smoking weed out here. We using drugs constantly, man. Let us know. What's up? Ecstasy, everything.
5: Well, that sounds like fun.
6: Yes, it does. McDonald's and some weed and some drink and a little bit of Molly walking around.
7: Hell yeah.
0: All right.
7: That's a party, like man. Weed.
8: That sounds like something else.
6: We're using drugs constantly, man.
0: All right, man.
1: That's, you know what that is, cool. Greg? That's cool.
9: That's pretty cool.
0: That is cool.
10: I would like to be like Brian someday.
0: Yeah, that's right.
6: And a little bit of Molly walking around.
0: That's right.
1: Okay.
0: That's right. All right, so that's Brian.
1: There you go.
0: Now you're just trying to guess if he'll answer these questions correctly. Carlos, two times out of three, you'll be the winner. Question number one for the DUIQ.
5: In a BLT sandwich, what are the BL and the T?
0: Oh, God. That's...
7: Okay, starting strong.
0: Yes for Menace and Sammy. I'll go with my rule, no for Brian.
7: Wow.
9: That sounds...
0: I want to say triple yes.
9: Good. Yes to the room and yes to Brian. I'm triple
0: yes. Oh, you're triple yesing?
7: Yeah. I'm feeling optimistic. Yeah. Let's say trips yes.
9: Triple yes.
1: You're an insane person.
0: Carlos, what do you think? Yes or no?
3: I'm going to go no.
0: Won't get it. Question number one, DUIQ. We'll start with the two sober people in the room, Menace and Sammy.
5: In a BLT sandwich, what are the B, L, and the T?
0: Menace.
8: Bacon, lettuce, tomato.
0: Sammy.
7: Bacon, lettuce, tomato.
0: Bacon, lettuce, tomato. That is the correct answer. All right, so these two know. Does Brian know? Question number one.
5: In a BLT sandwich, what are the B, L, and the T?
6: I used to work at Subway. It's bacon, lettuce, and tomato.
0: Oh,
6: wow. And the funniest story ever was two guys walk into the store and bring dollar bills, and they all want the same cookie, and there's only one cookie. And the first dollar wins the cookie.
5: That's a great story.
6: Yeah, it's the best, man.
0: He tells the story like Hammer and Hank does.
7: Yeah, he
0: totally does. I got the cookie.
1: I used to work at Subway. I have the funniest story ever.
8: Yeah.
0: That is the funniest story ever.
11: You got it, buddy.
0: Yeah, it's... pretty hard at the top.
8: Not a big fan of BLTs.
0: Really? I love a good BLT.
9: Oh, yeah.
8: I don't like the tomato.
7: Oh.
8: Tomato's just or the water.
7: Lettuce. Yeah, or the lettuce.
8: Lettuce. There's just water and bacon, pretty much.
1: Well, Chef's group is correct. Menace is a child.
9: Yeah,
1: he is. And we've because he's come out with this angle before, we think that because he only eats or only has been exposed to fast food tomatoes, which are not the best, that's why he says they just taste like water.
0: He doesn't like vegetables at all, though.
8: I have... had cuisine from around the world.
1: Cuisine.
0: All right, remember, Carlos said no, right?
9: He said no, right. So you got it wrong.
0: Yeah, sorry, man. But look, that's why we have three questions. You got to get these next two right in order to win this DUIQ. Question number two.
5: What is the name for a flying rock object that might one day strike the Earth from space?
0: Okay.
9: Mm-hmm.
0: All right.
5: What is the name for a flying rock object that might one day strike the Earth from space?
1: And Menace, by the way, the Zach Galifianakis gardening show on Netflix, they do a whole episode about tomatoes. And
8: really?
1: And they say, oh my God, they're so good.
9: Yeah, they're sweet. Yeah. They're like candy. They're delicious.
0: I wouldn't say they're like candy.
9: Oh, yeah. Mm-hmm.
7: It's my favorite smell, a ripe tomato.
9: You're getting the wrong tomatoes then.
0: Mm. Okay.
7: Now, this one could go a few
9: ways. I don't want to triple yes it again.
7: No way.
0: I'm definitely saying no for Brian. I'm saying no for Brian, although he did work at a Subway, so.
8: Yeah, he might have.
0: Sure, he's got a lot of funny stories about all these things. so I'll say no for Brian.
1: I used to work at NASA.
0: Yes for Sammy. Yes for Menace.
7: Right. I'm going to do something, and I have my reasons. I'm going to say no for Brian, no for Sammy, yes for Menace.
0: Okay.
1: I think I know what that reason might be.

0: right. We'll find out. Greg?
1: Yes to the room, no to Brian.
0: All right. What do you think, Carlos? Is he going to get it right or wrong?
2: I think he's not going to know it.
0: He will not know it. So no here for question number two.
3: What is the name for a flying rock object that might one day strike the Earth from space?
0: Sammy.
4: Asteroid.
0: Asteroid. Menace.
5: I also put down asteroid.
0: Asteroid
6: is a correct answer. Meteoroid also could be.
4: Okay. Yeah.
0: Like a meteor.
4: You could. I was going to say.
0: Why? Like, so what was your?
4: I was thinking she was going to say meteor.
0: Oh.
4: Like that would very similar.
5: Yeah, but it's smaller.
0: That would be the same.
6: No, meteoroid's smaller. Correct. Could also technically be comet, even though comets they have.
0: But what I'm saying is, like, if she would have said meteor or asteroid, either one would have worked.
1: Yeah, because the meteor. Yeah.
6: The meteor is the process of it coming through the atmosphere, correct? So it may one day, in fact, it probably will hit the Earth. Yes.
5: Very small.
0: Okay.
6: Meteorite would be the only incorrect answer. Right. That's already on the ground.
0: Question number two, DUIQ.
3: What is the name for a flying rock object that might one day strike the Earth from space?
7: That was called a meteoroid.
3: Are you scared of the meteoroids?
7: Hell no, bro. Bring them on. We're ready for the Big Bang Theory.
0: Big Bang Theory.
5: All right, so I don't think that's how the Big Bang Theory works.
6: They wouldn't give you that in Jeopardy now.
4: Is it a meteoroid?
6: That's not a thing.
1: Meteoroid.
4: Meteoroid.
0: All right, well, you live to see another question, Carlos. That's question number three. Do or die. Meteoroid.
7: Meteoroid. So meteoroid.
6: I correct myself. Meteoroids are actually, that is a thing.
0: It is?
6: Really? It is the size of a grain of dust to about 1 meter wide.
4: Okay.
6: Fragments from comets or asteroids. Comets, I should say.
0: By the way, I had no idea that there was a difference between, you know, when it's going through the atmosphere or what, and then one that's reached the ground. I didn't know there was
1: that
0: a
1: meteorite.
6: Meteoroid, yeah. Meteorite.
0: I did not know that.
4: We all learned something.
1: Serious money.
0: Yeah. I thought it was either just it's a meteor.
1: That's what I hear about meteors hitting a house. I think lucky, because you could sell that.
4: Yeah.
0: Lucky?
1: Yeah, you get a new roof, right?
0: See, that's my kind of thinking. Greg usually goes, yes, because it's so easy.
5: Well, like, no, brace your roof.
1: It's a pain in the ass to deal with insurance and go through all that. But then you
0: I've
1: can
0: had
1: sell
0: my silver lining theory forever about, like, oh, well, you get in a car accident. Well, good, you get a new car. Look, or something happens. Oh, good, you get a new house. You don't have to worry about remodeling
1: there
0: now.
1: There are exceptions to every rule. Yeah.
0: And now he's like,
1: exception.
0: If you get your house hit by a meteor.
1: Yeah, but if you crash your car, you can't sell the debris for a ton of money. But in a meteorite situation, sure.
0: I see. All right, question number three, DUIQ.
3: The restaurant IHOP is short for what longer phrase?
0: All right.
1: Wow.
6: I want to say myself today.
0: I want to say. I tell you this. This Brian guy is better than I thought.
1: Yeah. I'm gonna triple yes.
0: I was thinking the same.
4: Yeah. Same.
0: Triple. We're going all three triple yes.
1: Has that ever happened?
0: Very rare. Mm-hmm. Much like
1: meteorites.
0: Meteorite.
1: Or roids, whatever.
0: So I'm gonna lock in triple yes. What do you think here, Carlos? Make or break?
2: Man, I'm gonna have to go with the room and go yes.
0: Yes. Don't question number three, DUIQ.
3: The restaurant IHOP is short for what longer phrase?
0: Sammy.
4: International House of Pancakes.
0: Menace.
5: International House of Pancakes.
6: Oh, wow.
0: What?
1: Of
0: Pancake maker.
5: You guys want a fun fact?
1: Always.
5: The original location for IHOP is like 30 seconds from here.
4: Wow.
0: Is that right?
5: Whoa. Yep. It's no longer there, RIP.
0: Wow.
5: One-touch pancake maker.
0: That was his dream.
5: Yeah.
0: That was his dream at one point.
5: Yeah.
0: Someday. All right, question number three. Now, if he does get this one, Carlos will be the winner. I'm on the edge of my seat because
1: come on, Brian.
0: You would think it's so easy, but let's see. Question number three, DUIQ.
3: The restaurant IHOP is short for what longer phrase?
7: IHOP Pancakes Factory.
3: Do you eat there often?
0: No.
7: Denny's. Pumpkin pancakes with sunny side eggs.
1: My God.
4: It's short. Pancake Factory.
5: Yeah, factory with a P.
0: Touch pancake.
5: One touch pancake.
0: Factory.
5: Pancake maker.
0: All right. Well, Carlos, it doesn't work out this way.
1: We don't even know how to handle this situation.
6: RIP, dog.
0: Yeah.
2: Man.
0: We appreciate you listening to The Woody Show. Thank you for calling in. Have yourself a great weekend there. And look, it can only get better from here. There's silver lining.
5: Yeah, yeah.
2: Yep.
0: Yeah.
1: And another
2: silver lining. Have a good weekend, guys.
0: All right. Thank you, Carlos. There's Carlos, everybody.
1: Another silver lining. He's only like one of two people who've ever lost.
8: kind of rare.
7: Yeah. We're using drugs constantly, man.
0: You know what I mean, man?
5: Yep.
0: All right. Well, that's how you play the DUIQ. We'll take a quick break. We got some more Woody Show for you next. Hang on.

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0: All right, well, Chef Swoop is putting the final touches on the final omelets. It's been a dream of ours to have an omelet station.
2: It is a dream.
3: Yes.
0: You know, we can't yet be at the point where we can have a full-time omelet station where it's just, you know, set up all the time. But
2: lucky for us, though.
0: Yeah.
2: I think I'd be 600, maybe 700 pounds.
0: Yeah, but I was I was happy to be able to make that dream come true.
4: Thank
0: like,
4: you.
0: Yeah, I'm just saying, like, it was a sense of accomplishment. Like, Menace getting his KitchenAid mixer.
3: Yeah.
0: Yeah. So, Swoop, that was that's what Menace wanted. Like, more than anything, he thought that was like kind of a sign that you made it. When he had like one of those KitchenAid stand mixers.
2: You don't necessarily use it.
3: You don't use it.
5: It's aesthetically pleasing.
0: You see it for sure.
5: People see it and they're like, he must be up to something. Yeah.
2: It's like a kitchen sculpture.
5: He must make sourdough.
3: Sourdough's popping. Everybody's making it.
5: Everyone
0: Greg, don't you
5: it.
0: Have like a neighbor? Like, who is? Did you mention something about sourdough the other day? Or was I talking to somebody else?
2: My neighbor is now addicted to making sourdough. And I got to say, it's all he talks about.
4: Yeah. Does he ever bring
2: it's
4: you
2: taken
4: any?
2: Taken over his life.
4: Yeah. Does he bring you up?
2: No, he's offered to, but I haven't taken him up on the
5: wait,
2: offer yet.
5: Wait a second. Let his let the mother that he makes get better. Like the longer he's making bread, like spin the block next year and be like, hey, let me get one of them loaves, player.
2: I mentioned that too, because he had taken like his starter was in
5: the starter was in
2: a different place, and he's like, so I had to make a new starter, blah blah blah. It's literally
5: You go down that rabbit hole, there's no coming back.
0: So Swoop, I got a question for you, because I've heard this from a couple of different chefs. Like, when it comes to the best place to get bread around town, you know, bakeries and things, people say, and because you can do this everywhere, Panera Bread is the place to go. Like, if you're looking, like, you need good bread, like, you're making a nice dinner for somebody, whatever.
5: And you need to grab it quick. Look,
0: to get the good bread?
5: Panera is pretty valid. You know what I'm saying? I'm not going to lie.
0: Yeah, I've heard that from a couple different chefs.
4: Really?
0: Like, dude, you got to go to Panera.
5: Yeah,
0: that's the good stuff.
5: I still do my best to go to any places that Nancy Silverton has her stamp attached to.
0: So who?
5: She was the person who created La Brea Bakery.
4: Oh, dude.
5: Nancy Silverton also owns Osteria Mozza and Chia Spacca.
4: So she knows some things.
5: She owns Triple Beam Pizza as well. She's a boss lady out here.
3: Nice.
5: One of the best in the world.
0: So. I thought that was a pro tip, man. You want the good bread, you go to
2: Panera.
0: Yeah, Panera.
5: Get your thrills, man.
0: Yeah. Well, Chef Swoop, I'm glad that things are going okay for you.
5: Yeah,
0: like, in, you know, your personal life seems to be turned around.
5: Yeah.
0: You've done a 180 since the last time we saw
5: you. Yeah, definitely.
0: Turn that around. Yeah. And now he's looking for more opportunities to make a little cash doing what he loves. And he's really good at what he does, making food, man. He's a great chef.
5: I appreciate that. You guys left a little gift for you guys for our little 1 year. That's a little jerk spice blend.
4: Yes, this smells insane.
5: I have probably 30 cases of that. So if anybody wants a little jar, you can, you know, the information provided, you can holla at me and we'll get it to, we'll mail it right to you, player.
0: Yeah,
5: you
0: know? Cali jerk smoke. Yeah, it's a jerk, spice. You can put it like on chicken and fish.
5: Follow your heart. You can
4: make a dressing out of that.
0: So swoopkitchen.com.
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0: 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Like if you're having like some kind of dinner party.
5: Yeah, dinner
0: like
5: party.
0: Like a smaller dinner
5: catering,
0: party, bigger dinner party.
5: Weddings, you know, we handle it all. Bat mitzvahs, you know what I'm saying?
0: Are you still doing the private dinners for six people?
5: I am doing private dinners. They have been selling out. Vaughn came to one. It was a vibe.
0: You know what I mean?
5: I play a lot of my own personal vinyl. While I'm providing this vibe for everybody, we do a wine pairing and
0: so much fun.
5: Yeah, 5 courses. There's always an
2: adult's birthday, I think.
5: Yeah, I mean, usually it's been like couples that have been coming, you know what I mean? Discounts for full buyouts.
4: So it's
5: a vibe, man. You guys can just kick
0: it. So there you go.
5: I'm letting you wear your shoes in my house.
0: Wow. 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
5: Yeah. Please.
0: Good to see you, my friend.
5: Appreciate you guys.
0: All right. We got some more Woody Show next. Hang on.
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0: All right. So let's get caller 98. The Netflix is Joe Comedy Fest. It's going down, y'all.
2: Yeah, it is.
0: It's happening now, but all these events happening over the next couple weeks. This one is on Sunday. 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
2: Red.
0: He's going to be at the Intuit Dome. 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

0: Traffic is sponsored by Waba Grill's new strawberry watermelon lemonade. And Pico Rivera, extra slow going southbound 605 right at Washington Boulevard. That's where there's an accident on the right-hand shoulder. Things are pretty slow from Whittier Boulevard. Gardena crash on the westbound 91 connector to the northbound 110. Couple of cars there, and that has the backup to Avalon Boulevard. And no details on this, but there is an accident in Diamond Bar, eastbound 60 right before you get to the 57. And head to Waba Grill weekdays after 3 p.m. for their $5 happy hour and try their new Chili Crisp dumplings, bold, crunchy, and tossed in a fiery crisp, paired with a premium Waba beverage drink like their new strawberry watermelon lemonade, both for just $5, only at Waba Grill. It's Greg Gorey, that's your Alt 98.7 traffic.
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0: Hi.
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4: 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Used by 9,000 schools around the world.
2: Just in time for everybody's finals.
4: Exactly.
2: I saw it's causing all kind of problems. Yep. Right at the end of the school year, too. Yeah. That sucks.
4: Users aren't able to access assignments, grades, tests, course materials, and some schools are even forced to cancel or reschedule all these exams. I bet the kids are so sad. So this hacker group, Shiny Hunters, is taking responsibility. Mm-hmm. They say they stole the data tied up to 275 million students, teachers, staff. Reports say exposed info probably includes names, email addresses, student IDs, course enrollments, private messages. Though Canvas's owner says there's no evidence that passwords or financial data or government IDs were messed with. Some users who tried logging into Canvas also reported seeing ransom notes threatening to leak more data unless the schools paid by next week. So we'll see
2: how that
4: goes.
2: Wasn't there something with a school that ended up paying the ransom?
3: Yeah,
2: then they busted the guys who did it.
4: I thought it was a hospital. Was it a school?
3: Oh, they do hospitals. They do schools.
4: Yeah.
3: They do companies.
4: Everybody. Stuff that has to stay running no matter what.
2: Yeah.
4: Well, the NCAA says that both men's and women's March Madness tournaments are growing from 68 teams to 76 teams starting next season, which is the biggest change they've had in 15 years. So the current first four round will get a lot bigger, adding 8 more games and 24 teams before the regular 64-team bracket starts. Teams with the lowest seeds will battle for spots in the main tournament field, and Dayton, Ohio will host some of the opening games, with other locations probably added later.
2: There's already a billion. It's like hockey playoffs. I feel like almost everybody makes the playoffs.
4: Uh-huh.
2: You know?
0: Seems that way.
2: But just come out and on this kind of thing, just say,
3: everybody's in the playoffs.
2: It's all about the money.
4: Do you guys, do you want to know why this is happening?
2: Money.
4: Yeah. Mm-hmm.
2: Yeah. Yeah. It's big money. I mean, that part I understand, but I wish they would just be a little bit more transparent. Everybody, it's one of those things everybody knows, but they won't just straight up acknowledge.
4: Yeah.
2: They'll say, oh, well, it gives opportunity for other schools
4: for
2: to really
4: funding.
2: Showcase their talents, and it makes it more exciting for fans. And like, there's already a billion teams.
4: But
2: it's already exciting.
4: But if you had talent, and I'm speaking as a total outsider who knows nothing about this, if you had talents to showcase, wouldn't you already be in it?
2: Well, there's a billion schools.
3: Yeah, I was about to say, with that many games, how many schools don't get in?
4: Yeah.
2: There are still, I mean, think about how many colleges there are that have a basketball program, right?
4: More than
3: I thought there
4: 64.
3: Were like different levels or something.
2: There are Division I schools.
4: D1, yeah.
2: D2, D3. Also, you know, there's a bunch of different ones. But, you know, again, it'd be nice if, man, there was a movie. It's an old, old, old movie. Dudley Moore.
4: Arthur?
2: No, it was a movie called Crazy People.
4: Oh,
0: I remember that.
2: Okay, so the premise of this movie, it's from the 80s, and the premise of the movie was this guy, played by the actor Dudley Moore, he worked at this ad agency, and he lost his mind, and he decided that what they were going to do is just be honest in advertising. He got fed up with sitting in these meetings and thinking about all these different ways to basically trick the consumer or smoking
0: me sexy.
2: Right, exactly. Yeah. And goes, what if we just were honest?
0: Told the truth. Mm-hmm.
2: And that got him committed to an insane asylum. Are you crazy? You can't be honest. And so they sent him to this nut house, and he was still motivated by this idea to have truth in advertising. And so he worked with all the other nut jobs at the nut house.
4: Totally forgot
2: And they started creating ads for like Volvo. they're boxy, but safe. They're safe.
0: Yeah. Uh-huh.
2: And it became the newest sensation. Like, it swept the globe, successful that they became, like, the most popular advertising agency. It was all run by crazy people. The name of the movie is Crazy People.
3: Okay, I gotta look it up.
2: Yeah, it'd be great if everybody just had a truth serum. Like, if we had a one-week period every year, and you never knew when it was going to happen, but all of a sudden, like, a switch was flipped.
4: Yeah.
2: And everybody, no matter, they couldn't help themselves. Remember Jim Carrey, Liar, Liar?
4: I was just going to say, it's one of my favorite movies.
2: Okay, same thing.
4: Yep.
2: Same thing, but a switch flips, and everybody in society has to be 1,000% on. They can't even not, they can't, even if they wanted to, they couldn't lie.
4: And they're horrified by what's coming out of their mouth, but they can't stop.
2: Exactly.
3: So many people.
2: That's another good movie, Liar, Liar.
4: It's so good.
0: There's a movie you would love, Woody, if you haven't seen it yet. It's called The Invention of Lying with Ricky Gervais.
4: Oh, yeah.
0: Oh, fantastic, where the whole world has no clue what lying is. And Ricky Gervais goes to the bank because he's broke, he's behind on his rent. And in his head, there's, like, you know, all this whirlwind of thoughts. And he said to the teller, I actually had $400 in my account. And she said, oh, you did? I'm so sorry. It must be a problem. She just gives him $400 and it, boom, light bulb moment. Oh,
4: I can't believe I never saw that. That
2: the
4: sounds
2: invention
4: like a good
2: of
4: movie.
2: I think I've heard of it.
0: It's great.
2: I love Ricky Gervais. Yeah.
0: You would love that movie.
4: I miss that.
2: Yeah.
4: Well, more than a dozen former NFL players have joined a federal lawsuit against Ohio State University, saying that they were sexually abused decades ago by former team doctor Richard Strauss when they played for the Buckeyes.
2: See, Greg, he went in. They said, hey, let me see your penis.
4: Yeah.
2: That's what Greg's been saying about doctors forever.
0: Yeah, but I think that's why a lot of people get into the field.
2: I think I have a broken thumb.
0: Oh, whip it out.
2: Yeah, I need to see your penis.
0: No, not your thumb.
3: I'm here for turf toe. Well,
4: the players are part of this large class action case that claims this dude, Richard Strauss, used routine medical exams as a cover for abuse between the late 70s and the 90s. And the new group includes 30 former Ohio State football players, some of whom went on to have NFL careers, like Al Washington, Ray Ellis, Keith Ferguson. And they say they delayed coming forward for years because they were super ashamed and they were scared to go up against a big university. And the university has already settled with hundreds of other survivors for tens of millions of dollars. And now there's still these new claims. And a bunch of snack mixes are being pulled from the stores after concerns about possible salmonellas.
5: Oh, no.
2: Salmonellas?
4: Yeah, after a seasoning ingredient.
2: Oh, boy.
0: Really?
4: Yeah, Target pulled out this recall for its Good & Gather Mexican Street Corn Trail Mix, which sounds really good, and now I want to try it. While several products from Squirrel Brand, Fisher, and Southern Style Nuts also got affected. The issue goes back to a seasoning blend made with dry milk powder that has already been recalled by the supplier. So the company behind the snack says there isn't any reported illnesses yet, but it's recalling it just to be safe. And in case you're not aware, salmonella can cause symptoms like stomach pain, fever, diarrhea, nausea, vomiting, and it's more serious for kids and older adults and people with weakened immune systems. So you know, stay off the street corn trail mix for now.
0: All the weight loss.
3: Yeah.
4: You'll buy them off people returning it.
3: It's a cleanse.
0: Right.
4: Right. Well, a guy in Kentucky who spent more than 22 years in prison for a 1992 murder he didn't commit. He was just awarded $24.35 million by a federal jury after he sued for wrongful conviction. So think about that. Is it worth 22 years of your life for $22 million?
0: I wouldn't spend 22 minutes in prison.
2: Yeah. Well, think about it this way. Dirty jobs with Mike Rowe. There's all these jobs that, you know, nobody really wants to do, but pay really well.
4: Yeah.
2: So you just made $1 million a year.
4: Yeah.
2: Right?
0: For sleeping.
6: Free food.
2: Like, how many opportunities you can have?
4: Playing cards, lifting weights.
2: Yeah, to collect $1 million per year of, quote, service.
4: Right.
2: Now, you survived. You're already out of it. It's not like he's facing it now going, all right, you're going to go to prison for 24 years, but 24 years from now, you're going to leave with $24 million.
0: Yeah.
2: He already did the time.
0: Yeah.
2: So now he's out.
4: Yeah.
2: So that's, I mean, dude, good for him.
4: Nice little payday.
2: Because he sued them.
4: Yep.
3: Felt so long, though.
2: And that's the nightmare, because I think in this situation, like, the investigators.
4: Yeah, this is crazy how they screwed
2: They fabricated
4: this guy.
2: Some stuff to undermine his alibi.
4: Not just
2: the coroner,
4: that.
2: Too. I think the coroner was involved.
4: He was 19. It was this case of this this girl being murdered, and the prosecutors called it a satanic murder ritual. And he argued that the investigators and the coroner, like you said, made up evidence, coerced witnesses, even changed the time of the victim's death to mess with his alibi.
2: Yeah, because they wanted to be able to have, hey, we got this person. Yep. Now, here's the thing. This guy, DNA evidence, right?
4: Yep, it always proves.
2: Proved that he didn't do it.
4: Yeah.
2: And whoever really did murder this person is still, you know, on. They don't know. So now it's not like they go, oh, we figured out it was this guy. It really wasn't this dude. No, it wasn't this dude. And we don't know who did it.
4: Yeah. Oh. And so he was released in 2016 and exonerated in 2018. So for 10 years, he's been trying to get this money.
2: Dude, that sucks. Oh,
5: God. Yeah. What happened to the coroner? Are they going to jail?
4: No, I hope they're past at this point.
2: Question on when you get a settlement like that, like you don't pay taxes on that either. I don't believe.
3: Hopefully you don't.
6: As far as I know, settlements don't get taxed. I could be wrong, but I've heard that they don't.
2: Yeah.
6: That's what I heard.
3: I do have another.
2: So double rip.
6: Yeah. I know.
2: Get the full amount.
3: I have another question. You know how we always say, oh, cops at the end of the month, they want to give out all these tickets. What's the incentive of just saying, oh, you closed that case? You know,
4: is it just an
3: ego thing or do you get a bonus?
4: No, a lot of times it has to do with re-election. For DAs, things like that.
6: Yeah,
5: I thought it was also for the public too to go like, "Hey, this murderer's not still out there. Got him."
4: Yeah, but
3: then you get a sticker. Like
4: as much true crime as I listen to, it's always around an election. That's what I've noticed in all of my consuming of true crime. And speaking of crime, finally, this 27-year-old chick in Kentucky was looking to get some ink done, so she fired up her own little, you know, home tattoo kit. She was in the middle of tattooing her own leg.
6: Classy.
2: Thank you, Greg. I didn't want to say it, but okay. Yeah, you're good.
6: Nice. Yeah.
2: Oh, you have your own tattoo kit.
6: I bet it looks so good.
5: Badass.
4: Yeah. So she was in the middle of tattooing.
2: Tattoo's fine, but like when you have your own tattoo kit at home,
3: you can buy it on Amazon.
4: Feel like
2: I'm sure you
4: myself.
2: Can.
4: Yeah.
6: Didn't our friend Tony tattoo his own arm?
4: With, oh, my God.
6: Like a pair of dice or something like that?
2: Well, no, Tony's got his own initials on his body like several times.
5: Nice.
4: Like, Okay,
6: but then he has one tattoo that he did himself.
4: Oh, that's fun.
6: And I think it just says Tony or something.
4: Cool. Well, she was tattooing her own leg when a toddler, a 2-year-old, walked up to her with his little arm out. And in her mind, that meant like, can I have a tattoo, please? So she obliged, gave him a little black tattoo on his arm. And a few witnesses saw this, called the cops. And when they stopped by and talked to this chick, she told him straight up that the kid requested it. Like, what was she supposed to
6: do? He wanted it.
2: Every time a toddler asks for something, you just give it to the toddler whatever they want.
6: Yep.
2: They know.
6: Cigarettes, whatever.
4: She was arrested and hit with child abuse charges.
2: Dude, good idea.
3: Yeah. We can get a tattoo gun delivered today for $43.
5: Oh, that's just cheap.
4: Let's do it.
6: What about the ink?
3: With ink.
6: With ink.
3: Yeah, I'm sure it's legit.
2: Yeah, totally. Yo. Hey, we're on the air. So don't swear. All right. Question. Your tattoos. How many different times do you have your own name or initials tattooed and why? I forget.
7: I had my name 3 times, but have since covered it up.
2: Yeah. Well, again, and how did you end up 3 times? Like, how did it even get to that point? Was it just drunkenness or
4: forget your name?
2: A dare?
7: No, I was just a dumb kid who wanted a tattoo, and that I at the
2: three
7: time,
2: times
7: I thought it was cool.
2: Nope.
7: Well, the first one a dumb friend of mine did, but then the other ones I got like at an actual tattoo parlor. But it was like one of those things where just you're a dumb kid and you want a tattoo. I've since gotten most of it covered up.
2: Okay.
3: Yeah, no ideas.
2: But and it wasn't like somebody didn't have like their own tattoo kit, right? Like they didn't. It was you actually like the friend that did it. What did the friend use?
6: Yeah, like a pen and a razor.
7: Yeah, like a tattoo gun machine thing
2: that they had at home.
7: Yeah.
2: Yeah, he is from. Yeah. Okay.
6: I thought Tony gave himself one too.
2: Yeah. That tracks
4: that
2: for
4: tracks
2: Tony.
4: For Tony.
2: Yeah. Oh. We were just goofing on this mom who had like a home tattoo kit, like pretty classic.
7: Tattoo the baby?
2: Yeah, like a toddler, because the toddler was asking for the tattoo.
4: Put
2: the
4: alarm out.
2: Yeah.
7: Yeah, that's always brilliant.
2: All right, buddy.
7: All right.
2: All right, we'll see you next week.
7: Have a great day.
2: All right, there's Tony.
3: Tony would get tattooed as a baby, though.
2: Oh, yeah.
3: Yeah.
2: For sure.
5: Hardcore.
6: And tattoo his kid.
3: Yeah.
5: I don't think it's that weird to get tattoos at someone's house. Most of mine were done that
4: way. I was going
5: to
4: say, didn't you do that more?
5: Yeah.
3: At
2: someone's house. Are they a tattoo
5: They call themselves a tattoo artist. They got an Instagram with some pictures up, right?
2: I know. It just seems... I don't know.
5: They're not licensed.
4: And the funniest thing is, the one I went with Morgan... she got looks like it got done at home. It's just a stick figure.
5: That one was very legit, though.
4: Yeah, yeah. So super legit.
5: But yeah, I mean, I thought that was a pretty normal thing to get.
2: I just figured because there's so many rules and regulations around tattooing. Like, I just figured like that's
4: sanitation.
2: Like, you don't do surgeries at home. You don't do there's just certain things you don't do at home. Because of, like, in this case, sterilization.
5: Yeah, they wipe it with a Lysol.
4: But, yeah, you think about prison, and it's like a Bic pen and a fired up, you know,
6: you're
4: safety pen.
6: Sitting next to a toilet.
4: Yeah, and they survive.
2: They take it part of, like, an electrical outlet or something.
4: Right.
2: Then.
6: Yeah, exactly. Last time I got a tattoo, it had been so many years since my previous one, it was like I was getting surgery.
5: What?
6: The way they clean, I mean, everything
4: sterile,
6: is wrapped. Yeah. Everything is sterile. And then if you do it at home, like Gina pointed out, what are you, just sitting next to somebody's cat?
2: A
6: pizza.
5: My husband's animals.
2: I mean, you are an Arkansas girl, you know?
4: That's true.
5: I am, I gotta stay true.
2: It's the Arkansas coming out.
5: Hey, I'm fine. I didn't get anything from it.
4: Yeah, she's still here.
2: We're gonna take a quick break. More Woody Show's next.
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13: 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And in Irwindale, there is an accident because of a big rock. So northbound 605 right before Live Oak Road, there's a big rock in that middle lane. And then a couple of cars that crashed because of it are over to the right shoulder. So it's real slow northbound 605 right before Live Oak Road. Elysian Park, a car and a minivan collided northbound 5 before Stadium Way. Those are sitting up against the center divider. And southbound 57 after Orangewood Ave in Orange, there's a big trash can apparently sitting in the middle lane. And safety starts underneath. 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It's Greg Gorey. 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
15: All right.
14: Also, before we get out of here, we got one more chance to win those tickets for the big MMA throwdown. Ronda Rousey, Gina Carano, Nate Diaz, Mike Perry. It is happening a week from tomorrow. It's next Saturday, the 16th, at the Intuit Dome. 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Phone's always open at 877-44-WOODY. You can always send us a text if you'd like. Over to 22987. You know, when we were kids, you always figured out a way to get the things that you needed, whether you wanted to get cigarettes or booze.
13: Yep. You found a way.
14: Shoulder tapping or whatever.
16: Yeah. You already know somebody.
14: Yeah. And so now the modern day version of that, you know, there's the age checks, online age checks for certain things. Mm-hmm. And so this is a story I was just reading about over in Britain. The kids are outwitting the online age verification systems on websites and for apps and things like that.
15: Yeah.
14: So what they call surprisingly low-tech ways, including drawing fake mustaches on their faces.
16: No way.
13: Really?
14: Where there's a will, there's a way. We always figured it out.
15: That's awesome. Totally. We deserve it.
14: Like prisoners. Like prisoners, they'll figure it out.
13: You find that unattended cigarette vending machine,
14: right?
13: And you're good to go.
16: Yeah.
14: So they looked at these 1,300 kids between the ages of 9 and 16, and about a third of them had managed to bypass age checks online in just the past 2 months. 46% said the checks are just too easy to get around. And there's a bunch of different ways they were doing it, but they're like, man, they're not like hacking or doing anything else. It could be as simple as just drawing like fake beards.
15: Low rent.
16: That's insane.
13: Well, they must be old enough.
16: Did you ever shoulder tap? Ever?
13: Is that when you have somebody buy up?
16: Yeah,
13: for
16: you just a random person.
13: All the time.
16: Really?
13: But we didn't call it shoulder tapping. We called it buying up. Will you buy up?
16: Oh, really?
13: Yeah.
16: Oh, yeah. I did it once for work because I forgot my ID at the radio station and they wouldn't sell me alcohol. So I just ran on people outside and one dude did it for me.
13: The depressing thing is when you get asked for the first time to buy up for somebody.
16: Like,
13: hell no, I'm not doing that.
14: For this thing here, it says this one mom, 12-year-old, was using her eyebrow pencil to draw a mustache to fake out the age estimation tool that verified him as 17.
15: Oh, that's great.
14: So a 12-year-old was able to look 17 with an eyebrow pencil.
15: That's all it takes.
16: Nice.
14: 877-44-WOODY. You can send us a text. Send that text over to 22987. It is The Woody Show. Happy Friday.
17: 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Far too kind.

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5: Now, of course, you know you can call in anytime. You can find us on social media. Look for us there at The Woody Show. Texting, very, very popular. So easy.
6: So easy.
5: Yeah. Send your text over to 22987. This one says, making ice cream and listening. You guys are cracking me up. You guys are great. Thank you.
7: Love that.
5: Ice cream. 484 says, I love listening to you guys. The ice cream room is happy because of you. So I guess they make ice cream for a living.
7: Wow. Heaven.
6: They work at Heaven?
5: The ice cream room?
6: Oh, yeah. My. Can we visit?
5: Yeah.
6: Where let's take a field trip to the ice cream room.
5: You know how you can take tours of breweries, and then there's the tasting room?
7: Yeah.
6: Uh-huh.
5: Like, go to an ice cream factory, Greg.
7: Okay.
5: And then, yeah, you just have, like, an ice cream social at the end of it.
6: I would have a visceral reaction. I would probably smile and half cry. I'd be so happy.
5: That's got to be a thing. There's got to be, you've got to be able to take a tour of some kind of, I don't know, Breyers.
7: Can we ask for that for Menace's birthday month?
6: Yes.
2: I
5: don't want to go to Vermont.
6: Make a note.
5: For Ben and Jerry's. I mean, Ben and Jerry's would be cool, but I don't want to go all the way to, I don't want to go to Vermont for that.
2: Yeah, I know.
5: Too much hippie crap.
2: We have listeners that work at ice cream factories. Obviously, they texted in, but they have offered that up. So if you're
5: Well, where was that?
6: Yeah.
5: This is the first. Greg, did you hear anything?
6: They offered
5: about that?
6: an ice cream factory visit. They, what?
5: Yeah.
6: Let's do it.
5: Menace has been sitting on that news.
7: Oh, man.
2: Well, it's a brand that you said that you're not a fan of, so that's why I didn't bring it up. But,
5: okay, well, Greg is.
2: But yeah. But the, they do have that job, you know, where you're ice cream tester, and then they have the golden spoon.
6: I should be that person. Yeah. Just the word cream. That's my favorite word. Cream.
7: Right?
6: It evokes cream. Like smooth and silky and relaxing and
5: evokes
6: velvety.
5: Other things for people when they say
6: that's
5: cream.
6: That's true, but I love that word.
5: Yeah. Anyway, so

0: 2987. These are real replies. He sends them off to the person who sent the text in. But we get to help him decide which one he goes with because, you know, he has to make a decision. They're all so good.
1: Yeah, you can't send them all.
0: Right. All right, what's the first one, Greg?
1: The first one, I think Woody will get the final say because it's aimed at Woody. So 907 says, hearing Woody bitch and moan about sending a Mother's Day card is totally pathetic. A card is the least you can do. Send flowers, too.
0: It is the least that I do.
1: We moms work for our kids their entire lives. Stop crying, loser.
2: Oh, yeah.
0: 907's Alaska, by the way.
1: Oh, is it? Yeah, oh, wow.
0: Yeah. I'd be mad, too.
3: Loser. Yeah.
1: So, that's the text.
2: Okay.
1: Here's your choices. How about your hip lips are crying for some Kegels? Just ask your husband's hog.
4: Oh, jeez.
0: Hip lips.
1: I had to Google how to spell Kegels, too.
0: All right.
1: Okay, option two.
0: Yeah.
1: When your kids slid out, we can only assume your queef cave didn't work all that hard.
4: Oh, wow.
0: Queef cave.
1: Or how about this one? This one I'm proud of because it's a play on words. All right. For your mom, we recommend flowers or anal for Mother's Day because flowers will make her day, but anal will make her whole week.
2: Okay.
1: Let me rephrase that.
0: All right.
1: For your mom, we recommend flowers or anal for Mother's Day because flowers will make her day, but anal will make her whole week.
2: Her whole week.
0: Yeah.
2: Right.
0: So make her butt weak.
1: Right.
2: That's a play on word.
0: That's
2: right.
0: You know what?
1: I read it wrong.
0: It's clever.
1: We're make her whole week.
2: It makes more sense when you read it.
1: Right.
0: Because also anal could make her whole week. Like, this is the best thing that's happened to me all week.
2: We're not judging. So
1: it'll make her whole week.
0: Initially, it was my least favorite, but I think that might end up being my favorite.
1: I know. My delivery was way off.
0: I like that one. I'm voting three, but let's, you know, I know you said it's my decision.
1: It's your final vote.
0: I will open it up to the room. What do you think, Gina?
2: I'd like to hear the first one again, if you don't mind.
1: Your hip lips are crying for some Kegels. Just ask your husband's
2: hog.
1: That's
2: my favorite.
4: I agree, number one.
3: Yeah.
0: Number one?
3: Yeah. Number one. All hip lips, man. That's
1: really?
3: A good one.
2: Crying for some Kegels.
0: All right.
4: Because it implies loose.
2: Yeah.
0: I'm getting. I understand.
1: All right, well.
3: Oh, thanks, Menace.
1: One day ruined.
5: Boom, roasted.
1: Sent.
0: All right, that's it.
1: Yeah, suck it, 907.
0: Yeah.
1: All right, 856, simple and more generic text that said, heard your show for the first time today. Bunch of stupid know-it-alls. What a waste of time.
3: Okay.
1: Rude.
4: All right.
1: How about, these are just super simple responses. How about, look, Rag, if we wanted to hear from a little bitch, we'd talk to Gina's new dog.
0: Get it! Winner.
2: Stop digging your hair oil.
1: Or how about just something along the lines of, we don't know it all, but we do know your favorite meat substitutes are tofu and dildos. You know what I'm saying?
0: Right.
1: So dumb.
0: Also good.
1: Just really stupid, you know?
0: All right.
2: Oh, God.
1: Simple and stupid.
2: Oh, I mean, obviously I have to go with the first one. That was incredible.
1: All right.
0: Of course Gina votes for that one. It's about her.
2: Yeah, well, it's about my little bitch dog.
1: Defending your new little bitch.
2: Those are great.
0: Read the second one again.
1: We don't know it all, but we do know your favorite meat substitutes are tofu and dildos. You know what I'm saying?
0: I love that. You know what I'm saying?
4: Yeah. You know what I'm saying?
2: You know what? I might change
0: my
2: vote.
0: You know what I'm saying?
2: Meat substitute.
1: But then the first one incorporates Look Rag, which I also like.
2: Yeah.
4: What is it?
1: Look Rag, if we wanted to hear from a little bitch, we'd talk to Gina's new dog.
3: First one's too good. Yeah.
2: It all is right. Really good.
0: Menace, your vote.
4: I'll go with number one.
0: Number one.
3: I like number two.
0: Number two.
2: Number one.
0: Number one. I'll go with number one.
1: Okay.
2: Just barely won out.
1: The bitch. And they're being a bitch.
2: Yeah, he's typing now. Yeah.
1: Okay. 2 days ruined.
2: You're doing really good.
1: That's it.
4: All right.
2: Well done, sir.
1: We have destroyed so many days.
3: Two holes.
1: Yeah.
0: Why can't I find? I had the great clip in here of the. You know what I'm saying?
1: Oh God.
0: Yeah. Anyway, I can't find it.
1: Oh, that's fine.
2: Messy Greg.
1: You can go ahead and delete that one.
0: No, we're not going to do that. We're not going to do that. All right. Well, Greg, thank you very much, and
1: I hope you feel vindicated.
0: I think you did a great job.
1: Thank you.
0: Those were very creative.
2: Yeah, he came to your rescue, Woody.
0: Makes your whole week.
1: Anal will make your whole week.
0: Yeah, like that.
1: Flowers will make your day.
0: And don't forget about that Instagram account.
1: Oh, yeah.
2: So good.
0: At Greg Immature. You can check that out there.
1: It's a good reference.

0: to go down memory lane.
1: Yeah. Yeah.
2: I don't know where Seabass is.
1: Yeah.
2: I wanted to break some news to Seabass.
3: Oh.
2: Speaking of texting.
3: Oh, okay.
4: Not in the hall.
2: If anybody can find...
3: No, yeah. That's not him.
4: The guy in the hall is black.
1: Tyler?
2: Do you see him?
5: He's not here.
0: No, I don't think
2: he's not here. Okay.
5: No, he's not.
2: All right. Well... Well, yeah, we have some news involving Seabass and the text that we will share for you next.
1: The ongoing saga?
2: Oh, yeah, with Seabass and, because, you know, people replying to people on the text messages and stuff like that.
3: Mm-hmm. All right, gets so, a little hairy.
2: Yeah, you know, I'll share that news whether he's here or not.
1: Okay.
2: Whether he's in the studio or not.
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0: Carano, Nate Diaz, Mike Perry fight. 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
0: And let's get another headline closer to home here in the state of California.
2: Well, this week, the big news was that huge drug raid and the arrest of over 20 people involved with $10 million worth of fentanyl and meth. Definitely good news, but it is just the start. If you ask Norm Langer, the owner of the famous Langer's Deli in MacArthur Park, he says the next step would be to end the city's needle distribution program. He says all we're doing by giving out needles is attracting more people that we didn't have before and fighting a never-ending battle of helping people shoot up.
3: If you know what I'm saying.
2: You know what I'm saying? Yeah. That's what Norm Langer wants to know.
4: Quick question. Why are we asking the deli guy about this?
5: Well, it affects his business.
2: Yeah, he's in MacArthur Park there, and that was where most of these raids were focused, in MacArthur Park. And they say they want these needle handouts to stop, along with stopping to provide Narcan, that almost every area of the park is now covered in used syringes.
5: Oh, boy.
2: And he's like kind of a big deal in the iconic restaurant scene. So he says it's good news, but it's just the start. Mm-hmm. Also, now that things are warming up, you might want to go to the beach. So beware of not a tsunami, but a poonami. Beaches along Coronado and Silver Strand in San Diego, they've been repeatedly closed down because of sewage contamination that's flowing north from Tijuana. Some of the closures are brief, and they get lifted once water samples meet state standards. But then these warnings get reissued again when the contamination returns. So there are advisories in effect, not just there, but in La Jolla and Ocean Beach. And an expansion of the South Bay International Wastewater Treatment Plant is currently happening. And in the meantime, you might want to go to other beaches because we do have more hot weather on the way.
3: I'm a wreck now. Oh, God. Oh, my
0: That's
3: God.
0: A good one. He loves that hot weather.
2: And then finally, congrats to Casa Vega, the iconic Mexican restaurant in Sherman Oaks. They celebrated a massive milestone this week. They turned 70.
5: Nice.
2: So there was a huge ceremony held right on Ventura Boulevard earlier this week.
0: How big was it, Greg?
2: Humongous!
0: Yeah. Oh, wow.
2: They honored the Vega family. Christy Vega, the current Casa Vega CEO, she's the granddaughter. Her grandparents came to California, opened their first restaurant back in 1936.
5: Oh!
2: And then it was Christy's dad, the one who created Casa Vega 20 years later, and it's grown into one of the most famous, most visited spots in the valley. Congrats, Casa Vega. I love that place.
4: They just did a huge expansion, too.
2: Yeah, it's
4: they made
2: super
4: the
2: nice.
4: Restaurant bigger.
2: And it needed it.
5: Yeah, outside.
2: So that's what's going on, Woody.
3: Look at my diarrhea.
0: Oh,
2: just look at it.
0: Oh, my God.
2: It's in the poonami.
0: Sammy, what's the weekend forecast looking like?
6: Yes, well, like Greg said, it's getting hot. So it's going to be sunny today, 77 in the valley, 73 for downtown, 73 for Orange County, 60s along the coast, and then sunny this weekend, highs in the 70s and 80s and even 90s in some places.
2: Ooh.
0: Oh.
2: Oh. Who's erect?
3: I'm erect now.
0: Well, we've got some news involving Seabass and the text.
5: Oh.
4: All right.
0: The text that come in here to the show over to 22987. There's been a development. Details after Pierce the Veil. So far, so fake. It is The Woody Show. All

0: I sold a pair of my dirty workout socks to a foot freak.
1: Yes!
0: I already got paid. I'm putting it in the mail today.
2: Hell yeah.
3: Now, would you consider selling other wares, such as a bra or something like that?
0: You want to buy my panties, Sammy? No, I'm just curious what you're up for.
4: The Woody Show.
5: All right, well, so here's the news involving Seabass and the Texans. I don't know. He's not in yet. We don't know where he's at.
6: He's hiding.
5: He might be still getting the DUIQ together or something. Anyway, Seabass loves him the text.
2: He's constantly,
5: like, he'll sit in the office. While we're on the air, he'll sit in the office and just sit at his desk and be going over what people are texting in. And he picks fights with people.
6: Mm-hmm.
5: Even people who don't deserve a fight to be picked with.
6: People that are nice and complimentary.
5: Yeah, they'll text something over, like something, I can't even think of an example. It just happened, though, yesterday.
2: Like a song request.
5: Yeah.
2: And he'll text back something
5: very snarky
2: about them or us.
6: Like, that last segment was amazing. Oh, really? You're amazed by it? Is it amazing? Like,
5: yeah.
2: Yes.
5: Or, that's what unintelligent people say.
6: Yeah.
5: Blah, blah, blah, blah.
2: He has a huge pet peeve with LOL. Like, I loved what Gina just said about such and such. LOL.
5: Yeah.
2: Really? You're laughing out loud?
6: You laughed
2: honestly?
6: Out loud.
5: Yeah. So when like, look.
2: Just.
5: We do Crossroads. We do Greg's immature replies to text messages. Uh-huh. We're more than happy to dish it back when it's being dished. It's when it's not being dished, and it's just people who are interacting, engaging with the show, mm-hmm. like people who are fans of the show, and you're being a dick to them that I hate. I hate it. We've talked about signing texts from who it's on. So if it said whatever that was, signed by Seabass, that would be different. Yeah,
2: exactly.
5: But they go, because then people get really upset. They go, well, hey guys, I'm sorry. I'm a fan of the show. But like, I don't, like what? Like they get it, dude. It's not helping. It doesn't help us.
2: Mm-hmm.
5: It
2: yes.
5: doesn't. It hurts us.
2: Right.
5: Like the people who deserve it, fine. The people who don't deserve it, I'm not okay with.
2: Yeah.
5: And so yesterday, I asked Sammy to reach out to the people that handle all the tech stuff, and we have ixnayed his access to the text.
7: He's gonna cry.
5: Too bad.
8: He loves to text.
5: He could text us all day. Remember, he was doing that with a burner phone.
6: He'll start that.
5: Like he could send us a text from his own phone if he's
2: trying to do his
5: trolling stuff that he was doing before.
2: Yeah.
5: But like when it comes to a listener getting response from Seabass, that doesn't happen anymore.
8: Yeah. Oh, damn.
2: Good. If you had a shop, let's say a coffee shop, and you sold croissants and somebody said, these are amazing. Are they amazing? Really? Shut up. Simpleton.
5: Yeah.
6: Like, never come back.
2: Who would treat their customers
5: like
2: that?
5: I don't want that representing the show. Like, if you're texting, we're asking you all the time, like, hey, be a part of the show.
6: Yeah.
5: Call in, text in, blah, blah, blah. And when you do that, and you get some really snappy douchebag response back for no reason whatsoever. Again,
2: unsigned.
5: If you're being a douche and you get it back, fine. You deserve it. I got no problem anybody on this show telling somebody to go F themselves who deserves it.
6: Mm-hmm.
5: It's when people are just participating and they get snapped at and called, names called stupid.
2: Stupid.
5: Yeah. And then you don't sign it.
6: Well, and that's the thing. Not only, and he doubled down because we asked him to start signing. He didn't. And he still refers to himself in third person. So it looks like somebody else is doing it on his behalf.
5: That is true.
8: Yeah.
5: That is also true. Yeah. So now, you can't go on the text anymore.
6: You text yourself right out of the text.
7: What's he going to do with all his free time now?
6: I know.
8: Yeah, that was my biggest thing of him just signing whatever he's writing. Because, like, there'll be stuff that'll be directed towards me or Greg or Gina or Woody. And then I'm like, Seabass, I'm, like, out, like, face-to-face with listeners all the time.
5: Like, so it looks like Menace is the one that responded.
8: Yeah, back, and I have no idea what they're talking about.
2: And then you have to go back and say, hey, just so you know, that wasn't me.
6: Yeah.
5: I'm not saying that he can't earn it back. He can earn it back.
7: Oh.
5: We might give him another opportunity at some point. But right now, you're on a timeout, dude.
6: Yeah.
2: Suspended.
5: Yeah. You're on a timeout. I want to find out from, because it's a different company that hosts the program, that puts all the text together so we can see them. I know there are different things, different levels of access. Like, it'd be one thing if he can log in and see
2: but what people reply.
5: Yeah, but it takes away the option where it says reply.
6: That would be torturous for him. That would be worse.
5: Where you could see it, but you can't reply.
6: That would make him insane.
8: Everybody texts in LOL. Sign everything.
5: So
8: LOL.
5: I just want to say, and sometimes when we see, because I'm like, what? Why? Who's fighting on the text with somebody? Why are you fighting with somebody? And it turns out it's Seabass. And I go, can you not? And we've talked about the signing of the text, and I'll write back. You're arguing with Seabass.
6: Yeah.
2: Right.
5: Just so it's clear.
8: Yeah.
5: For those people who have gotten some of those things before, apologies on behalf of the rest of us.
8: If you're still
5: I think I speak for everybody. Yes. Like, that's not cool. And so, yeah, we've pulled his text. Mm-hmm. I pulled his text access.
2: Yeah. Good.
5: Done.
7: Does he know it or?
6: Well,
5: I was going to tell him.
8: Logged in.
7: You didn't tell him.
5: We just got the notification last night.
7: Yep.
5: It came through from
7: It was confirmed.
5: It was confirmed.
7: Yeah, access taken away. Confirmed.
5: And they said they actually found a couple different.
7: Oh, you don't say.
5: Yeah.
2: Weird.
5: Yeah, they said they found a couple different. So maybe they
6: life finds a way.
5: Yeah.
2: Well, he now has a new project to hack in somehow. Yeah, get back in.
5: Yeah, the requested access removal has been completed for Sebastian Davis from the alt Hip Cricket account. We also found and removed 2 user records associated with his name. If there are any other accounts you believe Seabass may have access to, please let us know. We'd be happy to check those as well.
8: Oh, my God.
7: Watch your password.
5: That is from Muhammad over at Tech Support.
8: Well, you probably didn't come in because you ruined his day.
6: Yeah.
8: He loves the text.
6: You probably left.
5: Well, you know what? When you don't do it responsibly, it's like I have to do with my kids. I'm sorry.
6: Yeah, 47 take strikes and you're out.
7: Yeah, but he's addicted. Like, he's going to go through withdrawals from this.
5: We're going to take a quick break. We got some more Woody Show next. Hang on.
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2: This last report is sponsored by Mothers Against Drunk Driving. Got a broken down car in Eagle Rock. If you're going northbound 2, heads up for that car that's blocking the right lane right before Avenue 36. It's a conked out work van. Not a good day for them. South LA, a broken down car as well. Northbound 110 before Manchester Avenue, partially blocking that right lane. And in Mid-City, a reminder that the Western Avenue off-ramp is closed off the eastbound 10. No reason given and no word on when they're going to reopen that. But if you're heading east 10, you cannot exit at Western Avenue. 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
4: Yeah.
3: Greg Gorey, parting words of wisdom, please.
2: Yeah, celery is the perfect snack if you're hungry and you want to stay that way.
3: What snack is that, Menace?
5: That would be Uncrustable.
3: Nope. What did Greg just say?
2: Is the perfect snack.
3: I'm trying to get you to say the word that you can never pronounce.
5: The perfect snack.
3: Were you not paying attention to Greg's parting words of wisdom?
5: No. The perfect snack? I don't know.
3: Greg?
2: Celery.
5: Oh, celery? That's not the perfect snack.
3: For the longest time, he called it salary.
2: Salary.
4: Oh, salary.
5: Celery.
3: That's another one of those words he was never able to say. Yeah, he would always call it salary.
2: So not only did he not hear celery, he didn't even hear why it's the perfect snack.
3: Well, you know what? This is why Menace is never going to achieve all that he can achieve, because he's not even paying attention to these wise words
5: celery.
3: That Greg spends so much time putting
2: crafting
3: together.
2: Crafting by hand.
5: Yeah. How about ants on a log? Then I'll eat it.
3: All right. Thank you very much, Greg Gorey.
2: Cheer, Woody.
3: We've got 2 hours commercial-free Alt 98.7 music next. It is the Alt 120. Nicole Alvarez is your host with that, plus another alternative income keyword and some more chances at those Haley Williams tickets with both Nicole and Booker and Stryker this afternoon.
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3: 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You know, we love and appreciate you for that. The rest of you guys can suck it. We'll catch you back here on Monday. 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SMD double M.
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Dude, I'm Nicole Alvarez. Tom DeLonge must be having a field day today. So apparently the FBI is releasing all this like UFO information and footage and videos and pictures and whatnot. And guess what? All along, Tom's like, I told you so.

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All 98.7. So I'm Nicole Alvarez. Last night, Mike D of the Beastie Boys played like a surprise show at the Plaza nightclub on La Brea, which I didn't even know was a thing. And it was one of the most, hopefully you watched the videos on our socials, but it was one of the most special things I think I've ever been a part of.

On 98.7 Ellie's Alternative Rock. Oh, it's Friday. Doesn't it feel so good? Why don't we get more? More Friday. This is a song about what happens when you take somebody in your life for granted. You end up begging. 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

On 98.7, I'm Nicole Alvarez. So next door, the station next door is Big Boy. Big Boy's awesome. Every time, not every time, but usually most holidays, specifically Mother's Day, which is around the corner, he gets masseuses to come in for all the women because he's just cool like that. And he's just, you know, he's got some pocket money, I guess. But all the men that come to like massage the women are gorgeous. And I mean, like, I can't even speak in their presence. Luckily, I'm dead inside, but you should see the ladies lined up around the corner, all like, all zhuzhed up, waiting for a

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All 98.7, Ellie's Alternative Rock. I'm Nicole Alvarez. So it's Mother's Day this weekend, as you know, and I keep getting asked, what do you want? What do you want to do? Blah, blah, blah. I want to sleep. I just want to sleep. Any of us, like, ask anybody. We just want to sleep. I want 24 hours where nobody needs me, wants anything from me. I'm left alone and nobody says a word to me. I want to sit for more than 2 hours. That's it. It's that simple. Don't overcomplicate it. Sleep.

Relax those shoulders. It's Friday. It's Alt 98.7. We have Hayley Williams tickets coming up. We have Legoland tickets coming up. We have our Friday weekly visit from Lisa Warden, who's going to tell us what's up on She Is the Voice tonight. And we have another chance for you to win $1,000. It's really easy. 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You enter that word, which is rich. 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And that's that. Happy Friday, everybody. 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

Can you hear me giggling in the back? It's Friday, so things are a little loosey-goosey around here in the best way possible. 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Alt 98.7. So the lead singer's name is Art Alexakis, and he's had a very interesting story in life, and he wrote an autobiography. As far as rock autobiographies go, that one is really worth sinking your teeth into if you choose to read. 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

0: you feel that? Do you feel like Friday? Do you feel things melting away? God, the weekends are so sacred. So they should be. They should be so sacred to you. If somebody asks you to do something and it's not an F yes, then it's an F no. You honor what you need to do to be okay, because it's like 1.5 days to reset. With that said, I'm also giddy because our friend Haley Williams is gifting us the honor of presenting her shows. 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

All My Needs, 7 LA's Alternative Rock. I'm Nicole Alvarez. So this year, when I went to the festivals that I've been to, and I've been to a lot, the first time that I had to question, like, do I still like festivals? Like, do I still like doing this? Because it's so much. It's changed so much, and that's fine. I like change and evolution. I think it's healthy. But there was something that didn't hit quite the same as years prior. And then I came home and I got some sleep and I was like, oh yeah, I do love festivals. In fact, I want to go see Kings of Leon at ACL. So all is well in the world. 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

0: All 98.7. I'm here with the one and only Lisa Warden. Tonight she hosts She Is The Voice, which basically is an homage to Women Who Rule.
1: Basically, yes. And all this week, as you know, Nick, we've been celebrating Hayley Williams and these two Hollywood Bowl shows that we're presenting, and they sold out. Like, on sale, they sold out.
0: I absolutely love it when a female rises to the occasion.
1: Speaking of that, I don't know if you've heard this, Nicole, but all next week on Alt 98.7, we're celebrating Women Who Rock.
0: Yes.
1: Yeah. We're going to be giving away tickets to Florence and the Machine, who's playing the Forum. Lord is playing the Forum. Evanescence are playing the Forum. Hayley Williams at the Bowl. And then also more No Doubt tickets at the Sphere.
0: This is insane. So yeah. Speaking of Women Who Rock.
1: Tonight on She Is The Voice, as if this wasn't enough, Violet Grohl will be my special guest. Daughter of Dave Grohl. She's 20 years old, guys. She just had a birthday, but very well spoken, mature. And man, her musical influences, they're like the ones that influence you.
0: I know. I can't wait to hear you talk to her. You know what? Let's play Violet Grohl 595 right now on Alt 98.7, LA's Alternative Rock.

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I'm Nicole Alvarez. This is LA's Alternative Rock. 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

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A lot of you, I don't know how you do it, but a lot of you win multiple times. What's your secret?

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Alt 98.7. I'm Nicole Alvarez. That's actually a lie. All I want to do is lay. I want to lay.

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In case you missed yesterday's surprise performance by Mike D of the Beastie Boys in a tiny little place on La Brea, he's doing it again Sunday in Pasadena. I give you the information. What you do with it is none of my business. 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

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Do you want to catch a vibe? It sounds silly, but everything nowadays is a vibe. 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

touch faith. Los Angeles, I love you. I'm Nicole Alvarez. I hope to see you out and about. I'm lying. I'm going to be horizontal under the sun. But Booker and Stryker up next. She is the voice. It's tonight. Tickets to all kinds of things. Violet Grohl is going to be here later. It's a good time to be at Alt 98.7.

0: All right, here we go. Friday. Yes. Booker and Stryker. Yeah. It is Alt 98.7, LA's Alternative Rock. Coming right out of No Doubt. Stryker, how are you first off?
1: Booker, thank you for asking. I am doing fantastic. I'm in the starting blocks because tomorrow I got very lucky. Got a couple tickets to see No Doubt at the Sphere.
0: Nice.
1: And I am really... I'm happy for the crew,
0: right.
1: The No Doubt team, not only the ones on stage, but behind the scenes as well. Mm-hmm. It's a lot of hard work coming to fruition. They're friends of ours. And when you see like great things happen for them at this stage, you're like, standing ovation for you.
0: I'm friendly with the guys. They're friends of yours. And that leads me to my next question. Think maybe you can snake me a phone number of maybe one or two members of No Doubt. So when I'm there, I can be, hey, it's the Bookman. And I know I'm strikerless, but I'd like to come back and see you guys.
1: Yeah, it's 976 Gwen. Try that in your phone. Booker, yes, I will slide.
0: I can't believe you told everybody her phone number.
1: The old 976 topical phone number. Hey, if you know that, if you know, you know.
0: You know, you know.
1: Booker, so I'm feeling good. How are you doing, my
0: I'm
1: man?
0: I'm doing great. It's Friday. Nothing beats a Friday. Especially there's not a damn boss in sight. There's nobody here. We could bowl down the hallways of this dump.
1: We should.
0: You know what? Why don't we go bowling today?
1: All we need are the pins and a bowling ball, and we could easily do
0: we
1: it.
0: We should get the people at Real Next Door. We should have a bowling tournament here on Friday.
1: That
0: get some beer.
1: Be so fun.
0: We got the hallway for it. We could totally have a bowling party.
1: All here. We need is a pinball machine, a dartboard, and it'll be like going to a bar in the Midwest. It'll be awesome.
0: We're ready to go. We're locked in. What do we have to give away? We have a lot
1: the
0: of
1: the Haley Williams show.
0: Still
1: at
0: doing
1: the
0: that?
1: Hollywood Bowl. Right. And you get two tickets to see Haley Williams at one of the shows coming up at the Wiltern.
0: Chance at a grand two in a couple of minutes. Booker and Stryker launching on a Friday at Alt 98.7.

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0: All right, Booker and Stryker, floating through this Friday afternoon. It is Alt 98.7, LA's alternative rock. Stryker, with everything happening in the world.
1: Ride the D, baby.
0: What?
1: That's the slogan.
0: What? For what?
1: For the Metro D Line extension.
0: Come on.
1: It opened today.
0: Stop. The word extension and ride the D is their catchphrase.
1: That's right. Can I get some different news music in the background?
0: Yeah, I think I can help you out with that.
1: Because I'm feeling myself right now.
0: Go ahead. Come on. Tell everybody about riding the D on this Friday.
1: The Metro D, you can ride the D-Line extension. It opened today. There's three new stations, everybody. You know Wilshire and La Brea.
0: Yeah, I do.
1: You know Wilshire Fairfax and Wilshire La Cienega.
0: Uh-huh.
1: You can get from downtown, from Union Station to Beverly Hills in under 20 minutes now.
0: I can't believe that's finally finished. We worked over there forever, and I felt like, I don't know, 10 years they were working on
1: it. It felt like 20 years
0: maybe,
1: that they've been working on
0: maybe
1: it.
0: You're
1: and
0: right.
1: It's possible.
0: It's actually finished.
1: Yes.
0: Wow, and no one's going to ride it. Great.
1: L.A. to me is a city, and tell me what you think. And I'm born and raised here, and many of you have lived here for 10 years, 20 years, 100 years, whatever it is. I don't know anybody that all of a sudden is going to stop with their car, even with these crazy gas prices, and say, you know what, starting now, I'm only going public transportation, or even 50-50.
0: But the problem is, and they never think of this, like, I would take it. Like, I live in the Valley, but I don't live on Ventura. If there was something on Ventura and went under Ventura, great, I would take it all the way
1: into
0: wherever. I would take it all the way in. How do you get from your house to it, though?
1: Well, that's the
0: question.
1: They need a giant parking structure.
0: They don't have those. So until
1: that's
0: you have
1: those,
0: that's
1: the way to do it. You get an Uber
0: what's
1: there.
0: What's the point? Right. I'm going to take an Uber, get on a train.
1: You just stay in the Uber to continue. Yeah,
0: right. I'm just going to stay in the Uber. The city's not very thought out at times.
1: And let me ask all the Uber drivers and Lyft drivers, not a question, but it's more of a question. Will you please bring back the butterscotch candies in the back? When Uber first started,
0: that's a good point.
1: They were trying to be better than the taxi cabs, who are just rude drivers for the most part.
0: And water.
1: And then the Uber drivers were so nice. You want some candy? You want a little bit of a water?
0: Yeah. Those little water bottles.
1: Then they stopped it. Bring the candy back. Mm. The Batman 2. You know Robert Pattinson in the first, the Batman. There was a Nirvana song in there that was awesome.
0: Twice, actually.
1: Yeah. So the Batman 2 director is Matt Reeves. He shared a picture, and it looks like the Batmobile is driving through the snow. And then I wanted to know, when is the Batman 2 coming out? Oh, in October of 2027.
0: Okay.
1: So they're working on it. They also revealed how many minutes will Robin appear in the Batman 2?
0: How many minutes?
1: Yeah, well, Robin.
0: As Robin.
1: Time. Yeah.
0: Let's hope, like, 4 minutes.
1: The answer is 0 minutes.
0: Oh, good.
1: Robin's been banished.
0: Four. He's out?
1: Robin's out. Good.
0: Robin's stupid.
1: Good.
0: That weak costume.
1: The Anaheim Ducks play the Golden Knights tonight. That is a 1-1 series. That's hockey. We mm-hmm. root for Anaheim to do well. Many
0: Let's
1: of
0: go.
1: You are passionate about
0: Let's
1: the
0: go.
1: Ducks hockey team.
0: Let's go.
1: L.A. Dodgers are home versus Atlanta. Tomorrow, the L.A. Galaxy play. And tomorrow, Thunder Lakers in L.A. I'm Stryker. That's all I got.
0: All right. A chance to win $1,000. The word media, active until 3 o'clock. 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Just drop it in the
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0: I want to get your take on this, Stryker. This is a song that an artist released today, maybe last night, but it's out today. And I got a chance to read all the comments, and this person's fans hate the song, which leads me to believe it's awesome. Now, I want to present it to you, and I want to see what you think. I'll give you like 40 seconds.
1: I think you're gonna
0: like it. I don't want to
1: know anything about who it is. Don't plant anything in my brain at this point.

0: So there's your taste. What do you think?
1: Okay, I really, really like the music in the song. Mm-hmm. It has a hint of EDM and maybe a tad of Nine Inch Nails.
0: Oh, okay.
1: For me. It sounds a little bit industrial. Don't tell me who the artist is yet. I have no clue if this person comes from the rock world or the country world or the pop world.
0: Pop world.
1: That's why probably her fans are upset, because it is not what they are used to.
0: Right.
1: And it's hard to go from the pop world to the so-called rock world,
0: right,
1: whatever that is.
0: It's called rock music is
1: okay,
0: the name of the song.
1: It's called rock music.
0: Right. She's making rock music, which
1: right.
0: is badass, if you ask me.
1: Well,
0: I think it's amazing.
1: I thought it sounded... I'm going to give it a 7.0.
0: Okay.
1: I have no idea... Is it Olivia Rodrigo?
0: No.
1: Okay.
0: Good guess. Charlie XCX. It's called rock music. Now, if you listen to the beginning again, I'll remind everybody that she's married to George, the drummer from the 1975. So you hear the beginning, you're like, oh, okay, wait a minute. I'm starting to hear that a little bit. You hear the 1975 a little bit there.
1: Yeah.
0: But I don't know. I liked it. I just wanted to get kind of your two cents of what you thought.
1: Yeah, I like it. And of all the so-called, like, I don't consider her a pop artist.
0: I agree.
1: In my own head.
0: She's a weird dance thing to me.
1: Yeah, and I'm just making up labels here. She's like an alternative pop, electronic, mainstream, different artist.
0: I like it. I really like it. I don't care if her fans hate it.
1: Yeah.
0: They have bad taste. That's all I can say to them.
1: I
0: That's
1: agree.
0: Awesome. It's Booker and Stryker.

0: Booker and Stryker on this Friday. 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
1: I call her H-Dub because we go way back. That would be Haley Williams.
0: H-Dub.
1: Yeah, that's why Alt 98.7 is presenting all of these shows and no one else is. It's because the old H-Dub.
0: Oh, the H-Dub relationship.
1: 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You want them for free? 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You want to go to one of the three Wiltern shows, Haley Williams? It's Alt 98.7. After 3 o'clock and before 3:50.
0: We're presenting those shows, by the way, which I'm sure to the listener means bupkis, doesn't mean anything, but we want to tell you what it means. It means the artist said, hey, we want that radio station to represent us and no other radio station, which in air quotes means the other ones blow. That's all that it means, Stryker. They blow.
1: Hollywood Bowl, if you've never been, this is your chance not only to go to a great show, of course, but you're going to one of the best venues in the United States.
0: I'll second
1: the bowl
0: that.
1: Is.
0: Maybe the best.
1: Yeah, could be the best.
0: Red Rocks. What's the other competition?
1: The theater is up there as well. It's smaller, but that is in the top.
0: I'm just trying to think what else could
1: top
0: be the
1: five
0: best.
1: In the US.
0: You know? 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
11: Yes, I mean Booker and

0: All right, Booker and Stryker, it is Alt 98.7. Your chance to see Hayley Williams at two different places, at the Hollywood Bowl and at the Wiltern. That's going to happen in the 4 o'clock hour. But first, Stryker, with everything happening in the world.
1: And happy Friday, everybody. I'm in the starting block. So is Booker. Thanks for hanging out.
0: Let's go.
1: Does egg consumption lower or risk or lower or raise your chance of getting Alzheimer's disease? There was just a study done. I subscribed to the Journal of Nutrition, arrived in my mailbox today.
0: Did you see this in your AARP magazine?
1: No. I grabbed that Journal of Nutrition, read this story first about egg consumption.
0: Okay. I'm sure it's probably good for you. Eggs are good for you, aren't they?
1: It does lower the risk of Alzheimer's disease. If you're 65 and older, one egg a day, 5 times a week, reduces the risk by up to 27%.
0: No way.
1: Yes.
0: We all should just start eating eggs now.
1: Rocky Balboa, throw that thing right in the blender, drink it right down the hatch,
0: man. Let's go.
1: Mike D from the Beastie Boys dropped a new song here.

0: I've been seeing a lot of footage of him out, like, performing, because he's all over now. It's awesome. It's good to see him.
1: Mike D, it is great to have a new song from you. He'll be in Pasadena doing a show on Sunday. It's only $35 to get in at Sid the Cat Auditorium.
0: Very cool.
1: He is feeling the itch to be out there. Obviously, he's making new music, and more songs will be coming our way. A contestant on The Price is Right won the largest prize in a single pricing game in the history of the game show, which has been on like 54 years.
0: Okay.
1: My question is, in cash, how much did she take home? And in prizes, how much did she take home to break the record?
0: Oh, God. In cash, she took home $22,000. And in...
2: What about the prizes?
0: Prizes, $15,000?
2: No.
0: There's a lot more than that?
1: No, there's way more.
0: All right, what is it?
1: So The Price is Right introduced a new game called the Game Lion's Share.
0: Oh, boy.
1: And she won... in cash, $227,000 on
0: this
1: game.
0: Why are we not going on The Price is Right?
1: Why are we not yelling at Drew
0: Carey? Get out of this dump and let's go to The Price is Right.
1: Come on, man.
0: What are we doing?
1: We don't work for CBS. We're eligible to be on The Price is Right.
0: They already fired us. Yes.
1: Aaron Paul, you know the great actor?
0: Yes, he was on.
1: He was on The Price is
0: Right. He was on indeed.
1: He moved to L.A. He needed money. He stood in line and he was a contestant on The Price is Right.
0: That's so cool.
1: So $227,000 in cash. She also won a trip to Morocco worth $12,000 for a total of $240,000.
0: You can give me a globe. I couldn't point out Morocco.
1: I don't think I could either.
0: Yeah, not a clue.
1: Does Morocco have two R's or two C's?
0: It's in Africa somewhere.
1: Two R's or two C's?
0: Morocco, two R's.
1: And two C's.
0: Let's go with two C's too.
1: Anaheim Ducks play tonight versus Vegas Golden Knights. It's 1-1 in that series. Angels play the Blue Jays. L.A. Dodgers are home versus Atlanta. And tomorrow you got the Galaxy playing. And then Thunder will be in L.A. versus the Lakers, who are down 2-0 in that series. Yeah. I'm Stryker. That's all I got.
0: So Stryker in the last hour told us about the D-line extension.
1: That's right.
0: So the new train is going across L.A., connects
1: Mid-Wilshire downtown. Beverly Hills,
0: basically. So I just saw this news reporter. She's got this shirt on. It says, Ride the D.
1: That's the slogan.
0: No. Ride the D, everybody.
1: And listen to the D. Mike D.
0: We're getting the word out.
1: Yes, we are.
0: The show is SD. You know what I mean?
1: Yes,
0: you do.
1: Against D.

0: time to win some alternative income.
1: Cool. Yeah.
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1: Tom DeLong from Blink 182 is celebrating today because the government released a bunch of declassified UFO files, and Tom DeLong has jumped online to discuss his excitement about it, some of the things he's known, some things he is not known about.
2: I think that this is a tremendous thing that's happening. I think for a bunch of different reasons. Number one, the government is now formally doing stuff. They're formally investigating it, formally reviewing it, formally putting it out. Especially that one of the videos looks like a North Star. I think that's one of the most shocking things I've seen in a long time. We've never seen a UAP actually like look like that. But I'm just really excited. I'm really proud. And I think that the net that they are casting right now, they're really getting things done. And the government's taking this seriously.
0: So where do you think this all goes? I mean, if we all just say, all right, we believe in aliens or extraterrestrial activity.
1: Or UAPs or something is flying out
0: right,
1: there.
0: Right. At the end of the day, what are you going to do with this? Like, to me, I shrug and go, okay, just another thing, right?
1: Well, I think people that are really, really into this, who are extremely smart, who have behind closed doors meetings, the one thing of many that they're afraid of is causing panic in people.
0: Mm.
1: Because what if they've discovered something over the last however many years, and it could wipe out Earth or wipe out a city?
0: Mm-hmm.
1: That would cause the panic. That's why it's a slow roll of the information they're releasing. Like, oh, Apollo 9 saw this, or in 1965 on this mission, the astronauts saw this. And it's all just, it seems all very vanilla right now.
0: Can I tell you something? As
1: yes.
0: long as Will Smith is still alive, I'm not worried about anything. We will send him right into space. He will take care of any asteroid. We'll get the Rock Dogs, Bruce Willis. He's still with us, right? We could go.
1: Yes, he is.
0: We got people to take care of this stuff. I'm not worried.
1: So the characters from movies.
0: Like right.
1: Ben no, Affleck, you're not worried at
0: Ben
1: all.
0: Ben Affleck will take care of this. I'm not worried about anything. Why is he worried that I'm worried? I'm not worried.
1: Well, I'm not worried either. Tom DeLong has been discussing UAPs, UFOs, the moon,
0: mm-hmm.
1: outer space and galaxies for 25 years.
0: He has.
1: And for many years, people made fun of him with a wink, not truly making fun of him.
0: Mm-hmm.
1: But this guy has been in secret government meetings.
0: Which is crazy.
1: I mean, I saw someone very high up in government credit Tom DeLong at one point.
0: Yep.
1: But didn't say from Blink 182. We're going to thank this person, and Tom DeLong.
0: Right. Look, I think with infinity of space that's growing, they know this. Space is just continuously growing. To think we're the only rock out there with something going on, it's dumb.
1: It's a lazy take.
0: Right, it seems silly.
1: My strong take on this stuff is, don't look up for these things, look down in the ocean.
0: Oh, the ocean?
1: That's what I believe.
0: That's what we got to look at?
1: We've investigated the moon so much more than the depths of the world's oceans.
0: What do you think's going on down there?
1: I think there's a lot
0: people?
1: Of things. I think, I don't
0: you
1: know.
0: Think there's some aliens?
1: People.
0: Is there a ship or something?
1: Yeah, probably a ship.
0: Tell me what you think's going on. I need to know what's up.
1: How much time do I have to tell you about it?
0: I'm sorry.
1: Okay.
0: Kings of Leon are on Alt 98.7.

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1: Go ahead.
0: Big band, little room.
1: Sublime has done that with us here at Alt 98.7. There's three other artists coming here very soon, and we're going to get you in all weekend long.
0: Got the list right here.
1: Go for it.
0: Jack Antonoff and his Bleachers.
1: Come on now.
0: Big band.
1: Small room. This is like 40 people, maybe less.
0: Let's call it 20. Why not?
1: Okay, 20. Two people can get in there.
0: You can get into the band. You'll be so close.
1: Yeah.
0: Miles Smith.
1: Woo. Stargazing.
0: Mm-hmm. Young the Giant.
1: Out of Irvine, California. Yeah. Cough Syrup, My Body, new album.
0: Let's go. All of these bands and individuals will be in this tiny room, holds 4 to 5 people. We're going to make you one of the 4 to 5 people all weekend long. We'll be giving away tickets to this stuff.
1: It's nothing better than going to an event, a concert, where you can't buy tickets.
0: Right.
1: And it's once-in-a-lifetime experience. This weekend, hooking you up again, Young the Giant, Bleachers, Miles Smith.
0: You really get to know these people because it's like there's no... Right. Hiding from anyone.
1: Right.
0: It's like the real person. You'll have like conversation with them. If you play nice, I'm sure you can.
1: Like, you're going to see any blemish they may have, you'll see it. If they stand a certain way and you never could see that from a distance when Jack Antonoff is playing guitar, so
0: right.
1: You're going to see his little movements that
0: he does.
1: You'll
0: see it all.
1: If there's a drip of sweat, it'll land on you.
0: Really?
1: Yeah.
0: I don't know if I want to sign up for that.
1: You sell that sweat on
0: That's true.
1: eBay right after.
0: Put
1: Jack
0: that
1: Antonoff
0: right on
1: sweat.
0: EBay. That's worth something. Got to be producing credits on that or something.
1: Right.
0: Your chance to win all this weekend on Alt 98.

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0: All right, Booker and Stryker. It is Alt 98.7. Stryker, let's tell them what's coming up in the 4 o'clock hour.
1: We're going to get you into the Haley Williams Show at the Hollywood Bowl, plus one of the three shows at the Wiltern.
0: Okay. There's a NFL story, I think, that's been kind of taking over the NFL, the cheating scandal.
1: Yeah, with Mike Vrabel, the coach,
0: right,
1: and Russini, the very, very top-notch reporter.
0: Okay. Let's push that one to the side in the 4 o'clock hour. There's a new scandal that settled today.
1: There is.
0: I have no idea why everyone's not talking about this one, but it's a pretty good one. So we'll talk about that. That's coming up. A little tease from Booker and Stryker.
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0: getting rave reviews, no doubt. In Vegas, of course, they kicked off their Sphere residency this week. Stryker going tomorrow, baby.
1: I cannot wait. What I have loved so far, and I'm trying not to look at too many videos on my Instagram feed, but I am seeing a lot of pictures from accounts that I don't follow. That's just what my feed is full of.
0: That's the best part.
1: I like how many of the females going to the show are dressed in some sort of no doubt attire. It's like a ska slash Gwen Stefani slash Orange County look.
0: Right.
1: What is the guy's version of that? Is there one?
0: I guess I kind of think of like Adrian. He's got some sort of baggy-ish type pants, almost like gym pants or something. Don't you feel like he drummed in something like that? I felt like they were, you know what I mean? Like those gym pants that gym dudes
1: But if I wanted to go and dress like I was going to a No Doubt show as a guy, I don't think there's like an A, B, or C, correct?
0: We don't have a look.
1: No, right? we don't have a look. Booker, I want to ask you something about Vegas. When is the first sign that you know it's on when you get to Vegas? Is it the, I'm giving you A or B, or give me your own. Getting off the airplane and it's the slots in the airport?
0: Mm-mm.
1: Or is it getting out of the cab or Uber and walking into the lobby of the hotel?
0: Okay. Yes, it's that lobby. Because the airport's just the airport, and I see those slots, and those slots are fun on the way out. You know what I'm saying? But I'm not stopping. I can't wait to get to the hotel. Nice. I can't wait to unpack my crap.
1: Yes.
0: I can't wait to go downstairs and get that first drink. Whether I'm going out or not, I just like to get down and you just get that drink in you. You know, that's Vegas right there. Just people watch. Stryker and I are great at that.
1: We are. We have plopped ourselves down on chairs for hours and just looked around at people, had a good laugh. Play a slot machine, go back to our chair, get snacks, chatted up with the bartender.
0: One of my favorites is we went to Cosmo once. We went to the Cosmopolitan, and we went in. Maybe we couldn't check into our hotel. I don't know how we ended up there first, but we just sat in that little dark cove, right?
1: Oh,
0: and we
1: cove.
0: Sat there and just watched the people
1: go by and
0: you know, suck down the first vodka soda.
1: I'm feeling the energy for tomorrow. My plane leaves out of Burbank. Which is, I wouldn't use that airport anymore.
0: You know what? That place is a dump. Yeah. Don't go there. Go to LAX.
1: Go to LAX.
0: Oh, they got a people mover out there coming. It's going to
1: ride the D.
0: Ride that D. Get on that D, folks. Pierce the Veil. So far, so fake. Booker's.

0: 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Ellie's alternative rock. 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

0: All right, Booker and Stryker, it is Alt 98.7. It's going to happen in this 4 o'clock hour. The Haley Williams Show times two. You got one at the Wiltern. All those shows sold out, of course. Then you got the Hollywood Bowl presented by Alt 98.7. Yeah, those two shows have sold out. So we'll get you into both of those. That'll happen in this 4 o'clock hour.
1: Stryker with the new. But what's happened?
0: I gave you the option.
1: You did.
0: You didn't give me the look. Stryker with everything happening in the world.
1: In the world.
0: I gave you the option.
1: You did. I said something to you, but you had your headphones on. I'm realizing
0: now. Sign language me, would you please?
1: Hey, you going to ride the D, everybody? Okay. Come on and ride the D. Let's go. The Metro D-Line extension, Giggity, is open as of today. Three new areas for you to get off on, Giggity.
0: By the way, it's the D extension.
1: Yes, the D-Line extension. You got Wilshire and La Brea, Wilshire and Fairfax, Wilshire and La Cienega. You can get from downtown L.A. To that area I was just discussing in less than 20 minutes.
0: No kidding.
1: That's pretty good right there.
0: That is pretty good.
1: And it looked crowded out there today because I think there were a bunch of politicians.
0: Yeah, cutting ropes and ribbons and things.
1: And then there was some media out there.

0: Why didn't they use this song? Do we have to do everything for the city?
1: They could have had it on in the background.
0: Couldn't ask us?
2: Look, they already went very far to the edge by... This is their... We're not... I'm just not saying ride the D because I think it's a nice phrase.
0: This is their T-shirt.
2: They're passing out the shirts that say ride the D.
0: You got dudes walking around with ride the D on. All the local newscasters, they got the ride the D on.
2: Phallic symbols everywhere.
0: It's amazing.
2: I can't wait to not ride the D. Greta Van Fleet.
0: Let's go.
2: This young, fantastic band that does sound like Led Zeppelin, but who cares? That's great. They were influenced somehow when they were 9 years old. They're only like 25 years old now. Many people thought, oh, they're going to be breaking up. No. Here's a taste of a new song.

0: so Zeppelin. It's crazy. I don't care.
1: I mean, either.
0: It's badass.
2: I like the, like, really, it's mostly old dudes, way older than us, get so upset at these young guys. Like, who cares?
0: Right. Zeppelin doesn't want to do it anymore. Robert Plant doesn't want to do anything with Zeppelin. He's out there with, what's-her-face, doing boring music.
2: If the band started at the same time and one was copying the other within 2 years, I'd be like, what's going on there?
0: Yeah.
2: They're like 60 years apart. Hey, Greta Van Fleet, nice guys, interviewed him before, and really good musicians and songwriters.
0: Indeed.
2: Do you have the Batman 2? You got it in Nirvana for me right there. Director Matt Reeves was discussing the Batman 2, or he put this on social media, a photo, and it's the Batmobile with snow around it. Of course, Robert Pattinson is back as the Batman. Mm-hmm. And if you're curious about good old Robin, he'll be in the next movie for 0 seconds.
0: Nice. Smart. Very smart.
2: Robin's been banned.
0: I hope this new one's good.
2: It's going to be good.
0: You think they'll bring this song back?
2: They'll have something equivalent to this.
0: Something slow.
2: Maybe it's going to be a Radiohead song this time.
0: Can we get back to this? The Come On, Robin.
2: Come and ride this train.
0: Yeah, I think we should. Get on the metro, everybody. Ride that D.
2: Ducks.
0: That's speaking
2: the D.
0: Of the D.
2: They're playing Las Vegas Golden Knights at 6:30. That series is 1-1. The Angels play the Blue Jays. Dodgers home versus Atlanta. LA Galaxy play tomorrow. And then come on, Lakers. Please do not get swept by OKC. It's a home game for the Lakers. They're down 2-0. I'm Stryker. That's all I got.
0: Hell yeah. All right. The Haley Williams shows, plural. Hollywood Bowl. Wiltern. Two sets of tickets, your chance to go with Booker and Stryker within 20 minutes on Alt 98.7. Hold on.

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0: Wiltern, those sold out. The Hollywood Bowl, those shows, those sold out. 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We want to get you into both, and we're going to do so within a couple of minutes.
1: No Blue Dot Fever for Haley Williams shows. If you're saying Booker and Stryker, what is Blue Dot Fever? That is the latest phrase that people are saying. If you go to the Ticketmaster website and you go to a certain performer and there's blue dots everywhere, that represents the lack of tickets that have been purchased. A blue dot is
0: an empty seat. Yeah.
1: And so a lot of A-level performers, mm-hmm. or at least who think they are A-level, have overshot in terms of how big the venues are that they're playing in. Mm-hmm. And many of these artists are canceling their tours and they're going to reschedule them to smaller venues.
0: And it's funny when they come up with the excuses. Some of them are like, well, you know, we wanted to go back to the studio and work on the albums and stuff. Shut up. No, you didn't. You got egg on your face. Take your L and walk away. They don't do that. They say, well, it's something else. I don't know if it's the artist's fault. I don't know if it's their management's fault. I don't know if it's the concert promoter's fault where they tell them, hey, you could do this room because they want the money. I don't know who it is, but what you're talking about is real, the Blue Dot Fever.
1: The Blue Dot Fever. I think it's a combination of the following, Booker. Number one, it's the prices of the tickets are way, way, way too high. And number two, I believe that some of the musicians put too much of themselves online so you can practically see the shows on their Instagram
0: feed. No mystery.

0: Exactly. That's the exact word that I scribbled down. I don't think the mystery is there. Are there artists out there that will instantly sell out big venues? Of course. But there's many out there that you know very well who are stopping their tours right now.
1: Yeah. They got the blue dot fever. Well, Hayley Williams doesn't have that problem. There's no blue dots at the Hollywood Bowl. Definitely nothing at the Wiltern, but we want to fill a couple of dots that we have.
0: Yes.
1: And put your butt in those seats, four seats. And we'll do so right after this.
0: That sounds like a good plan. And the number, by the way, to win, 800-782-7987.
1: We'll do that in a second. 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

0: Christ.
1: Look, as we all riled up in a good way.
2: What did I do? I didn't miss it.
1: Listen, we talk during the songs. After the songs, the mics are on, the mics
2: during
1: are off.
2: The songs.
1: It's the exact same thing over and over and over again. It's
2: more
1: good
2: curse
1: to have
2: words,
1: you.
2: Though. There's a lot more curse words, baby.
1: Man, alive, have I been cursing a ton off air lately.
2: How do we do this show without cursing? Is my question. Like, you and I are like sailors when this microphone is off.
1: Right.
2: F-bombs are flying like crazy
1: left
2: in here.
1: Right, it's insane.
2: Never once on the air have we ever
1: nope,
2: done that.
1: Nope, not what even is close. That? It is muscle that? Memory. It's years and years of knowing when the light goes on. You just can't drop the curse word. It's not worth it for the punishment that we can receive.
2: Yep.
1: And we know that. Even if a joke could be funnier every now and then with an F-bomb or S, whatever it is, it's just not worth it.
2: We're thinking about launching an F-bomb in the commercial-free 5 o'clock hour, though, so stick around for it. You never know.
1: Yeah.
2: That's right. Let's go. Let's go to Long Beach.
1: Hey, we're number one in Long Beach,
2: we are
1: baby.
2: Number one there, thanks to people like Andrea, who's listening to Booker and Stryker. Andrea, how are you?
3: Hi, Booker and Stryker. I'm good. How about you guys?
1: Thanks for asking. We're doing fantastic. We've got passes in here that we're giving to you. Can you go to the Wiltern for Haley Williams?
3: Yes. I'm so excited.
1: Can you go to the Hollywood Bowl for the Haley Williams show as well?
3: Yes, I can.
1: All of these tickets are yours simply because you're listening to Alt 98.7 and Booker and Stryker. Good job and thank you.
2: It's so funny. In her first pause, I thought an F was coming from her. There was a little mini pause there for one second.
1: Ready to drop it.
2: We will come over there with a bar of soap if we have to. Thank you for listening to Booker and Stryker. Enjoy the shows, all right?

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